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4: Whose crazy idea was it to put two long weekends back to back? You get a taste for these things, it's pretty hard to let go. I can't believe we're not halfway through the week as yet. On the way, but not quite there as yet. We will push on. Look, on the upside, we've got $1,000 to give away, and we will give it away at some stage by repeating a song during the workday. All you got to do is enjoy the music we play on Mix 106.3, and if you hear a song for a second time after 9 o'clock, give us a bell on 6242-1063, and we will drop $1,000 into your bank account if you're the first person to let us know about it. Ed Sheeran's A-Team coming up, a little Cold Chisel, and this is Tom Petty. And I won't back down here at Mix 106.3. It's just great music.

Whitney Houston still holds the all-time record for most consecutive number one singles on the US Billboard Hot 100. What a hot streak. 7 number ones in a row. This was the second of them. It's How Will I Know at Mix 106.3.

0: There he is, drinking from the cup of Elvis. It's Mark Cohn and Walking in Memphis here at Mix 106.3. It's Pat here. 11 degrees, 18. Yeah, 18. Our expected top today. It's basically a cool summer's day. I don't know what's going on. Maybe that whole global warming thing is a fact. It is going to cool down after today. So, look, do enjoy it, but I don't know. It feels nice. It doesn't feel dangerous or terrible. So let's go with that for now. I'll tell you what's not dangerous or terrible. It's Larry's Gimme 5 Trivia. Helping out a terrific cause to raise funds to help our kids at the Canberra Hospital. And at the same time, who doesn't love a good trivia night? Get along, get a table of eight together, or come along by yourself. We'll get you onto a table, not a problem. Larry the Quizmaster will have us all jumping for those answers in our head. This is on Monday, June 29 at Griffin's in Griffith. Tickets are just $25. Check out the details at mix106.com.au. Love to see you there at the end of the month. 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

0: thank you as Stevie Nicks off and doesn't come back potentially for the rest of the day, or maybe does. If we hear that song again before 5 o'clock, it'll be worth $1,000 with our $1,000 no repeat workday. Thanks to MEJ. The number to call if you reckon you're hearing a song for the second time, 6242-1063 to claim your workday bonus. Checker news coming up for you. Belinda Carlisle's on the way. Her favourite song, she had some great music with the Go-Go's and as a solo artist, but her absolute favourite is this one. Which on the surface sounds like just a happy love song, but is a little bittersweet if you delve into the lyrics. We'll do that shortly. Sean Mullins coming up for you. And some Aussie stuff for Boom Crash Opera soon here at Mix 106.3.
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19: Yuma and good morning, I'm Hayden Becerra. ACT police have seized a four-wheel drive following investigations into recent sport ground damage in the ACT. Police say investigations got underway after a black Toyota Hilux was spotted doing burnouts on Waniasa playing fields on May 19. At around 1 p.m. yesterday, officers pulled over a Hilux at Hume and confirmed it was the same vehicle allegedly involved in the sports ground incidents. The four-wheel drive was seized and the 18-year-old male driver from Canberra was taken into custody. Inquiries are ongoing, with police keen to hear from witnesses or anyone with dashcam footage of sports ground damage incidents. The federal government has extended a pay rise to Australian childcare workers to avoid staff walking off the job. 200,000 workers will receive their 15% pay rise for an extra 18 months, with the original deal due to expire in November. Education Minister Jason Clare says it also helps keep fees down for families.
20: The centres that took up the 15% pay rise when we put it in place a year and a half ago, their fee increases were half that of the centres that didn't take it up. So it means people are paid more, but it also means that parents pay less than they otherwise would have had to.
19: Prime Minister Anthony Albanese has dismissed the rise of One Nation as the party leader prepares to address the National Press Club in Canberra this afternoon. The latest polls show Pauline Hanson as Australia's preferred Prime Minister, One Nation's fundraising campaign raising more than $4 million. The PM says he's skipping the address and won't be watching a rerun.
21: I'll be watching the State of Origin tonight, and I'm sure that will be much more fulfilling.
19: A 10-year celebration today for the Directions Health Services, free mobile healthcare across the capital. The milestone marks over 40,000 consultations delivered directly to Canberra's most vulnerable. CEO Bronwyn Hendry says they hope to continue to meet the need in Canberra and expand their services.
22: We're certainly looking at partnering with the Canberra Health Service to really provide comprehensive care for people with severe and persistent mental illness.
19: And new data reveals State of Origin fans will spend a whopping $1.4 billion this year as we gear up for Game 2 tonight. Blues and Maroons fans watching at home will spend just shy of $50, while those heading to the MCG will splash an average of $371. Matt Bowen from ING says Origin is a major priority for some fans.
23: About 27% say they'll prioritise spending on it, even if it means cutting back elsewhere. The most common trade-offs are things like social outings, shopping, subscriptions, even everyday food and drink.
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19: Checking sports, the UC Capitals have signed on their newest forward, Manuela Poch, who'll wear the jersey until at least 2028. Having performed on the international stage with the Australian Gems last year, Manuela now joins her older sister, Nadio, in the forwards.
0: 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ActuAGL. The energy for around here.
19: Cloudy and 18 today, 17 with showers increasing tomorrow, then showers easing and 14 on Friday. 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

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And it seems like everybody's got a plan. It's kinda like Nashville with a tan.

After an exhausting all-night recording session, Prince grabbed some Z's in the back of one of his backup singers' cars. It was a 1964 Mercury Montclair Marauder, and that's where he actually dreamed up the idea for this song. So it was a Marauder, not a Corvette, but, you know, creative license. It works at Mix. I guess

0: As George Ezra, Blame It On Me, here at Mix 106.3 with Kristen and Nige back tomorrow morning. This morning, the guys chatting about the round ball game, the soccer. It's on. Not everybody is into the World Cup, but still, it's there. It's a fact. Apparently, 10% of all internet traffic at the moment, traffic and streaming, is all soccer related. So it is definitely a fact. But look, here's an angle of the World Cup that everyone can get around.
1: Have you heard about Merlin?
2: Have not.
1: Merlin is the unofficial mascot of the World Cup, and Merlin is also a duck. The most charming and team-oriented duck I have ever seen, maybe ever in my entire life. Not that I know a lot of ducks, but still.
2: We know the Mighty Ducks.
1: Oh,
2: does that
1: exactly
2: count?
1: Quack, quack.
2: We know Donald.
1: Exactly. So Merlin stole the show and has become this viral sensation after Mexico's win over South Africa, because that was the opening game, I think. Mm. Anyway, this little two-year-old duck
3: has been pictured
1: parading around.
2: My God. Hold on, it's a real duck.
1: It's a real duck, a little, yeah, like a proper white duck, little orange beak. And he's been pictured parading through Mexico City wearing team colours. He has his own little Mexican national team jersey that he's wearing. It's green with a little red on the,
2: on the
1: cuffs. He's also got socks, which I originally thought were little soccer boot socks, but I think they've got maybe a little World Cup on them.
2: So not the official mascot,
1: he's
2: but just like
1: that. Of my heart.
2: Got it.
1: He's the mascot.
2: He's
1: of
2: the
1: my
2: people's
1: heart.
2: Princess.
0: Look him up. He's pretty bloody adorable. Let's see if we can push 5% of internet traffic into pure Merlin fanfare. Kristen and Nige back tomorrow morning at Mix. Some Billy Joel and Extreme coming up next.
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0: out some In Excess at Mix 106.3. Listen like thieves and get your ears ready to go because we've got another Mix Mini countdown lined up. We're going to take you back to 1991, a time before smartphones, before social media, even before Google. Imagine a life without Google, right? You'd have to look at an encyclopedia or ask your mum or something like that. But there was still some pretty cool stuff, like The Simpsons were just starting on TV, and also Super Nintendo launched, giving us Super Mario World. Hello. And on the radio, we had Rock and Rod Stewart. Gets you right in the Scottish, doesn't it? Living Colour coming up for you as well. You're unbelievable. And some EMF as we count down the top five songs from April 1991 next.
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7: Yuma and good afternoon, I'm Hayden Vissera. A 30-year-old man has been charged after police found guns, drugs, stolen number plates and a can of capsicum spray at a Moncrief home. The man's accused of hiding in the roof for about 2 hours before eventually coming down before he was arrested. Investigations are ongoing and more charges may be laid. The Prime Minister has slammed One Nation, claiming they don't practice what they preach. It comes after the party admitted to using virtual assistants in the Philippines to set up its candidates' Facebook pages. He's encouraging Aussies to find out what the party really stands for.
8: They stand for talking about battlers but never representing battlers. They stand for dividing Australia, not uniting Australia. They stand for cutting workers' wages and entitlements, not improving.
7: Meanwhile, ACT opposition leader Mark Partin has also taken a swipe at the party as Pauline Hanson addresses the National Press Club here in Canberra.
9: That's not a political party. It's a vibe. And people talk to me about, oh, One Nation will run in the ACT. And, you know, I was talking to a guy on the weekend. He said, I'm going to vote One Nation. I said, all right, what do you want him to do in the ACT? And he said, stop immigration. I said, mate, we don't do immigration here.
7: A potentially record-breaking El Niño has formed over the Pacific Ocean, which could bring warmer and drier weather conditions to the ACT.
10: So we'd expect to see lower than average rainfall, very much warmer than average, but it's very hard to predict with accuracy.
7: That's ANU Professor Mark Howden there. He says with climate change affecting El Niño's patterns, longer and more intense heat waves are becoming more frequent. And new data from the Australian Red Cross has revealed 5% of all national donations came from the ACT this financial year. ACT Director Jessie Claudianos says there is a strong community spirit in Canberra.
11: Despite those increased costs of living, and at the moment in the ACT, we are seeing 5% of our national donations with an average donation of approximately $380.
7: We're being encouraged to donate before June 30 and are reminded that it's tax deductible.
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7: Ricky Stewart has named his side for the Raiders' crucial clash against the Storm this weekend. Sivilio Tamale will return to the wing following a concussion, while Josh Papali'i continues to be sidelined for injury. Blues duo Hudson Young and Ethan Strange will already be in Melbourne for their Origin clash tonight and will back it up for the Raiders come Sunday. And the Blues are defending coach Laurie Daly amid criticism over his coaching style. There are claims the Blues' slow starts can be partly blamed on Daly's uninspiring pre-game speeches, but assistant coach Matt King says it's rubbish.
13: That really annoys me, Denny, when journalists who haven't stepped one foot inside our camp start to talk about what happens inside our four walls. Laurie's got the support of all of us.
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7: Cloudy and 18 today, 17 with showers increasing tomorrow, then showers easing and 14 on Friday. 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
18: Yume, good afternoon. I'm Renee Bigatko. Pauline Hanson has highlighted immigration and housing as the two biggest issues facing the country. The One Nation leader is addressing the National Press Club here in Canberra for the very first time. She says higher immigration is unsustainable.
19: Undeniably, immigration or immigration policy has our country in the state of crisis. At the centre of this crisis is the utterly flawed policy of multiculturalism.
18: Big Splash has officially hit the market with Colliers appointed to market the site. It's after the owners confirmed last week the slides would remain in place for the sale process and efforts to reopen the 50-metre pool by November would continue regardless of who buys it. Expressions of interest close at 3pm on the 22nd of July. The federal government has extended a pay rise to Australian childcare workers to avoid staff walking off the job. 200,000 workers will receive their 15% pay rise for an extra 18 months, with the original deal due to expire in November. A potentially record-breaking El Niño has formed over the Pacific Ocean, which could bring warmer and drier weather conditions to the ACT.
20: So we'd expect to see lower than average rainfall, very much warmer than average, but it's very hard to predict with accuracy.
18: That's ANU Professor Mark Howden there. He says with climate change affecting El Niño's patterns, longer and more intense heat waves are becoming more frequent. And Lindbeck's Butchery in Queanbeyan's getting locals excited for tonight's Origin Clash with Blue Snags on the menu again. As for catering to Queensland fans, owner Peter Lindbeck had this to say.
21: We have had a few of those poor unfortunate creatures ask us if we can make some maroon ones, but it'll have to be over my dead body, I'm afraid.
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18: Checking sport, the Blues insist Mitch Moses is raring to go for Origin 2 tonight. Moses hasn't played for almost a month after suffering a hamstring injury that ruled him out of Game 1. But Blues assistant coach Matt King says they have no concerns at all.
23: For someone to do their hamstring and be back in a couple of weeks, obviously it was very minor.
18: Queensland must win the game in Melbourne to keep the series alive. And there's two key changes to the Brumbies women's side for Saturday's away clash against the Fijian Drua. Ella Ryan will replace Faitala Moleka after she injured her eye last week. And 17-year-old Georgie Hayes is set to have her first start with the team after an impressive debut off the bench.
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0: Just great music for the workday. Mix 106.3. Yeah, no, it's far from over. Our $1,000 no-repeat workday goes till 5. So we won't play that again. Well, unless we do, and then we owe someone $1,000. Larry here at Mix 106.3 this coming Tuesday at Azuma Den, which is a newish restaurant. It opened in August last year. It's in the East Hotel on Canberra Avenue. There is what's called the Little Big Lunch, which is part of our fundraising efforts to raise funds for the Canberra Hospitals Foundation. And I don't dine out a lot because I'm a bit pov. And I thought I'd have a look at the reviews for Azuma Den. So I just did a Google search, Azuma Den reviews, and it said it's a highly rated Japanese-Korean fusion restaurant. Diners rave about the vibrant, smoky flavours originating from its central hibachi grill, beautiful presentation and attentive staff. So that's pretty good review. And then it breaks down some of the highlights. Wagyu beef tartare tacos. Oh, God. Seafood dumplings and hibachi meats. And it does praise the large variety of vegetarian and vegan dietary options. So listen, if you're wanting to try something new and help out a good cause, Little Big Lunch, you can find the details on our website at mix106.com.au, and you are helping the kids that go through our hospital system and the families that are supporting them and the staff that are looking after them. 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

0: Just great music for the workday. Mix 106.3. Hello there, Larry taking you through a pretty dull, grey, old Wednesday afternoon. I've had a look at the radar. There doesn't appear to be any rain in the offing, just dark clouds. Now, it's not unusual when things like movies are in the development stage, they have a working title and the title ends up being something completely different. It's the same with TV shows. I mean, there was quite a famous one of a TV show in the 90s. Was going to be called Insomnia Cafe, was going to be called Across the Hall, ended up being... ended up being Friends. And it's the same with music. There was a song that was, during the writing process, going to be called The Best Days of My Life. And that did end up being quite a repeated lyric in the song. You know the one I mean. Summer of 69 is what we know it as. And that song gets us back into our $1,000 no-repeat workday after the news at Mix 106.3.
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20: Yume, good afternoon. I'm Renee Bigatko. Pauline Hanson's first ever address to the National Press Club here in Canberra has been interrupted by protesters. A banner was unfurled behind the One Nation leader, calling out her opposition to an increase in the minimum wage before it was ripped down by staff. Hanson carried on, where she used her speech to highlight issues with immigration, housing and the cost of living crisis.
21: It is disgraceful. And yet this Albanese Labor government cannot help her own people here, but keeps bringing in more into the country and floods this country time and time and time again.
20: Meanwhile, ACT opposition leader Mark Parton has thrown in his two cents about the party, saying a team-up just isn't on the cards.
22: Look, it's impossible to say because you don't know what their policies are. How could you possibly determine whether you could join up with them?
20: Police say they found guns, drugs, stolen number plates and a can of capsicum spray at a Moncrief home yesterday. A 30-year-old man's been charged after he allegedly hid in the roof for about 2 hours before his arrest. Investigations are continuing and more charges may be late. Warmer and drier weather conditions are on the way for the ACT, with a potentially record-breaking El Niño event having formed over the Pacific Ocean. That's according to ANU Professor Mark Howden, who says we need to begin preparing for longer and more intense heat waves to become more frequent.
23: We're seeing right globally those heat waves becoming more frequent, they're becoming stronger and they're lasting longer than they used to. So we need to be thinking heat waves are a normal factor to be adjusted to here in Canberra.
20: 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But word is, not everyone's happy with new character redesigns and a new animation style.
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20: Checking sport, game 2 of State of Origin kicks off tonight. After a one-year reprieve, the Maroons and Blues return to the MCG to face off on neutral soil. And the UC Capitals have signed their newest forward on a 2-year deal, Manuela Poch, who'll join her big sister, Nadia Poch, in blue.
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0: We're getting off the wall with Michael Jackson at Mix 106.3. And if you know the album name that that came from, that was, I was going to say quite good. No, it wasn't. It was pretty rubbish. Sorry, I won't do it again. It's Larry here at Mix 106.3. This morning, Hayley brought a story to the breakfast show that she saw online, and it was a video of a woman in the United States running through a whole lot of names, potential names, that they would discard for their newborn child. So their surname is Butts. And one of the names, it flashed a memory in me that I'm sure that on The Simpsons, one of Bart's phone calls to Moe's Tavern was for a name that this woman discounted, Seymour Butts. Yeah, pretty sure it was there. Anyway, Hayley said that her parents had told her at one stage that when they were thinking of naming her brother, they considered the name Jack. Very briefly, because their surname is Potts and you just couldn't have Jack Potts. And Kristen came up with a story from a kid that she went to school with.
1: I went to school with a guy and it was a family name that all eldest males were called Nicholas, right?
2: Okay.
1: And their surname was Goff. So his name was, I swear to God, was Nick Goff.
3: I swear to God. So his whole family line was Nickoff?
1: His whole family line. All of them, Nickoff.
3: And now, and what did you say to him when he was annoying you?
1: Multiple choice.
0: Yeah, I think the response was not radio friendly. That's why we never heard it. You can catch more of the guys tomorrow morning from 6, or the stuff that you might have missed from this morning's show with Kristen and Ige at night from 6 weeknights at Mix 106.3.
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0: 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I've got my 3 at 3 to roll out other side of the news. 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
14: You Mayor, good afternoon. I'm Renee Bigatko. The Australian Federal Police Association's calling for tougher penalties as police target vandalism at our sports grounds. President Alex Caruana says there needs to be legislative changes, like stronger police powers when it comes to seizing vehicles used in vandal attacks, and that's not all.
19: Empower the courts to make the offender pay for the costs of rehabilitating or fixing those fields and getting into a standard where the community can enjoy them.
14: One Nation has lashed out at those responsible for a protest banner that was unfurled behind Pauline Hanson in the middle of her address to the National Press Club here in Canberra today. Get Up has claimed responsibility for the stunt, which called out Hanson's opposition to an increase in the minimum wage. Speaking to Sky, One Nation MP Barnaby Joyce described them as nutcases.
20: Look like amateur hour, and I know they're not. I hope they find the person. Someone obviously knows how to operate it. It's an inside job.
14: Another step forward for the sale of Big Splash, with the water park officially hitting the market. It's after the owners recently confirmed efforts to reopen the 50-metre pool by November would continue regardless of who buys it. Colliers has been appointed to market the site, with expressions of interest closing at 3 p.m. on July 22. And blue snags are on the menu again at Limbeck's Butchery in Queanbeyan in support of tonight's Origin Clash.
21: We're certainly making them again, and they were the lucky charm, obviously, because they won the first game with the blue snags. And there's certainly a demand for them, there's no doubt.
14: That's owner Peter Lindbeck there. Now, Canberra's Fuel Watch, fuel hike got you. VW Electric ID4 now $59,990 drive away at Lennox Volkswagen in Phillip. A litre of unleaded will set you back about $1.71, while diesel is sitting at $2.05 a litre.
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14: Checking sport, the Maroons are remaining tight-lipped on what role Reece Walsh will play in tonight's Origin clash. After being left out of Game 1, he's been named on the bench. And 17-year-old Georgie Hayes is set to have her first start with the Brumbies women's team in Saturday's away clash against the Fijian Drua, while Ella Ryan will replace Faitala Moleka after she injured her eye last week.
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0: Before the news, I played a little piece out of the song Bat Outta Hell, which was the title track to Meat Loaf's album of 1978. The reason being, it was on this day in 1978 that Meat Loaf's Bat Out of Hell tour kicked off at Sydney's Horden Pavilion. So we're going on a little bit of a rock and roll rabbit hole around that. So the third song you'll hear is from the Support Act. And I've got to tell you, it would have been one hell of a show, considering the Support Act and Meat Loaf in his prime. Just with the Support Act song, unless you want a trip to HR if you're at work, don't do the callback bit, okay? Now, the second song comes from the pen of the songwriter that wrote most of Meat Loaf's stuff. His name was Jim Steinman, and he did a number of other well-known songs for a variety of artists, so we'll hear one of those. But obviously, it was the Bat Out of Hell tour, so we cannot get away from the big songs that came out of that album. And we're going to kick it off with one of the biggest, including the original intro, which hardly ever gets played these days. And it's Spoken Word. It is on the album. Go and check it out yourself. Enjoy the rock and roll rabbit hole into Meat Loaf's Bat Out of Hell tour.
1: On a hot summer night, would you offer your throat to the wolf with the red roses?
2: Will he offer me his mouth?
1: Yes.
2: Will he offer me his teeth?
1: Yes.
2: Will he offer me his jaws?
1: Yes.
2: Will he offer me his hunger?
1: Yes.
2: Again, will he offer me his hunger?
1: Yes.
2: And will he starve without me?
1: Yes.
2: Then does he love me?
1: Yes.
2: Yes.
1: On a hot summer night, would you offer your throat to the wolf with the red roses?
2: Yes.
1: I bet you say that to all the boys.

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0: Are you now on your way to HR because you decided to do the callback bit of that song? That is on you. Mix 106.3. Today's 3 at 3, a little rock and roll rabbit hole, three songs deep, around the fact that on this day in 1978, Meatloaf's Bat Outta Hell tour kicked off at Sydney's Horden Pavilion. So we kicked it off today, our 3 at 3 with you, took the words right out of my mouth, one of the big songs from that album, complete with a spoken intro, because it just doesn't get played enough. And so we moved on to Bonnie Tyler, Holding Out for a Hero. That came from the songwriter, Jim Steinman, who was responsible for pretty much all of the hits from Meatloaf. And we wrapped it up with The Angels, Am I Ever Gonna See Your Face Again? Because they were Meatloaf's support act. Can you imagine how rock and roll that gig would have been? Meatloaf in his prime and The Angels. Wow. Wow. All right, tomorrow, the 3 at 3 returns back to the KISS principle. Just some music which has been released on the 18th of June across the years. Those years will be 1976, 1980 and 1990, and we'll find out the songs tomorrow at Mix 106.3.
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0: 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Now, this morning, Kristen brought a story to the breakfast show, basically proving that no matter how good you are, how hard you try, there are always going to be people that say it's just not good enough. And to prove that point, she read out some reviews of the Grand Canyon.
1: 2 out of 5 stars 11 months ago. This experience wasn't the best. Left me dehydrated. 2 out of 5 stars. Really more of a medium-sized canyon. Again, 2 out of 5 stars. Just a big canyon. What's the big deal? I went and it was sort of boring, to be honest. That's TBH. And my favourite 1 out of 5 stars recently. Too far to walk to. Need an escalator or something. It's okay. Don't stop believing, friends.
2: I feel better.
0: 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The more I know people, the more I love my dogs. You can catch more of what you might have missed from this morning's show. Kristen and Ige at Night rolls out from 6. And, of course, the guys will be back again tomorrow morning from 6 at Mix 106.3.
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0: 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So not only was it co-written and directed by Joel Schumacher, it starred Emilio Estevez, Rob Lowe, Andrew McCarthy, Demi Moore, Judd Nelson, Ally Sheedy, Andy McDowell, and had a cracker title track to it. We shall ignite St. Elmo's fire next at Mix 106.3.
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19: Heavy delays on the Monero Highway southbound from Highmast Drive all the way down past Lanyon Drive. It's mostly due to roadworks. It's delays into Hume. We've got delays in Braddon, Kuyong Street at Ainslie Avenue as well. Running fairly well on the Tuggeranong Parkway and the Glenlock Interchange, although Cotter Road through Weston is quite busy eastbound to the Tuggeranong Parkway. No delays at this stage. Parks Way westbound from Commonwealth Avenue. 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
20: Yuma, good afternoon. I'm Renee Bigatko. Pauline Hanson has used her first ever National Press Club address here in Canberra to slam multiculturalism. The One Nation leader attacked the level of overseas migration, arguing it's caused a crisis. She says multiculturalism is flawed.
21: We cannot be a multicultural society. We are a multiracial society, but we must be monocultural. Australians must live under the one cultural umbrella.
20: The address was interrupted by protesters after a banner was unfurled behind the One Nation leader, calling out her opposition to an increase in the minimum wage. A 30-year-old man's been charged after police found guns, drugs, stolen number plates and a can of capsicum spray at a Moncrief home. The man's accused of hiding in the roof for about 2 hours before eventually coming down before he was arrested. Investigations are ongoing and more charges may be laid. While police have kicked off Operation CBD Safe, focusing on community safety and antisocial behaviour in the city. Extra police will be out and about at peak times, cracking down on things like drunken behaviour. Just last week, 3 men were arrested in the city after they allegedly threatened to stab a taxi driver and robbed and assaulted another member of the public in separate incidents. There's been a major update regarding investigations into the alleged kidnapping and murder of Sydney grandfather Chris Bagzarian. Another 2 men, aged 19 and 21, have been charged with offences, including murder. And new data shows Origin fans will spend a whopping $1.4 billion this year as we gear up for Game 2 tonight.
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20: Checking sport, the Blues admit their preparation for Origin 2 hasn't been perfect, but they're ready to go tonight. New South Wales has a chance to wrap up the series in front of 90,000 fans at the MCG. And another boost for the UC Capitals, who've signed Nadio Poch's sister, Manuela Poch, on a 2-year deal.
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0: 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Anyway, listen out for any repeats. 6242 1063 is the number. Getting us back in is the theme song to the movie St. Elmo's Fire. Didn't get great reviews critically. Was a box office hit, though. Here's John Parr. He's a man in motion at Mix 106.3.

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0: Just Great Music for the drive home at Mix 106.3. Maroon 5 and Moves Like Jagger. Well, actually, Moves Like Sir Jagger these days. And we do love a good segue in the radio biz, so that segues quite well into the first piece of two items of music news that I have for you. Such an iconic guitar riff, that. And you know that song's now more than 60 years old, for goodness sake. The Rolling Stones have been going for over 60 years and no signs of actually stopping. So they, in the last couple of days, Sir Mick Jagger has hinted that the Rolling Stones could tour again next year in 2027. Just to keep you informed of their ages, Mick is 82. Keith Richards, also 82, and Ronnie Wood is 79. So I don't know if I'll be able to stand when I'm that age, let alone get on stage and put out a rocking good show. But the tour will be to promote a new album. Yes, they're still releasing new stuff. It's coming out in July 10. It's called Foreign Tongues. Features some collaborations, pretty high-profile collaborations. Sir Paul McCartney, Robert Smith, who's the Cure frontman, and Chad Smith, the drummer from Red Hot Chili Peppers, amongst them. So, yeah, look out for that. Now, the other piece of music news I've got... I guess you could say it's very much on the other side of the musical genre coin. Wham! Now, I chose that song specifically because in the video to that song is footage of their historic tour of China. Wham! Back in 1985 was the first Western musical act to tour China. And the footage appears in the video for that. Now, there is a new documentary that's been announced in the last 24 hours called Wham! 10 Days in China, and features some restored footage from that we've probably already seen, but also a whole bunch of other footage that has never been seen. So Wham! 10 Days in China, the music documentary, is due for release on the 28th of July worldwide. So if you're a Wham! Fan, look out for that. Okay, we're going to continue into the next little bit of our $1,000 no-repeat workday with the Divinals at Mix 106.3.
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1: This is it, folks. The ball that will determine whether Homer Simpson rolls a perfect game or a pathetic 290-something.

0: Well, you know, a perfect game of 300. You could do it, but we don't care. We don't care how good, bad or indifferent you are to bowling. Get on down to Kingpin in the Canberra Centre on Friday the 26th and help us raise funds for Gimme Five for Kids and also have a damn good time. Now, we understand it's a work day. It's the final day of school. Bunk. Just bunk. There is also going to be a Socceroos game on that day around midday. They'll have that on the big screen. Okay? So, no problems. You'll see that. You'll help us raise funds. So mark it in your diary to be at Kingpin, where you escape ordinary. It's not just bowling, it's next level entertainment. Friday the 26th from 10 until 6. Come and challenge me. Come on. You know you wanna. Even if you don't, come down and have a bowl. All righty, let's continue our last little bit of the $1,000 no repeat workday. We're going to count how many times we play a song, which is generally once, but next we're counting crows at Mix 106.3.
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3: From Parliament House, traffic is slow northbound on Commonwealth Avenue towards Parks Way. Kings Avenue also congested northbound into Russell, and Parks Way westbound out of Russell also starting to slow. Traffic building on Glenlock Interchange northbound approaching William Hovell Drive and Cotter Road near the Tuggeranong Parkway, slowing in both directions as well. Bit of traffic on Canberra Avenue outbound through Fishwick as well. Save 20 to 60% off absolutely everything right now at Amart, including lounges, living, dining, bedroom furniture, mattresses and more. 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With Kristen and Nige in the morning and just great music all day, Mix 106.3.
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0: Just Great Music for the drive home at Mix 106.3. That is it for a no repeat work day, and we stuck to our promise. We didn't repeat a song. Isn't that great? I know you want us to repeat. Maybe tomorrow. Maybe tomorrow. Other side of the news at Mix 106.3, five questions that if you answer question number five correctly, you'll score yourself a $50 Uber Eats voucher. So what do we got today? Question one, Sex and the City. Question two, a little bit of Greek cuisine. Question number three is the audio question, and it's a song from the 70s, but don't be afraid of that, because trust me, you will know, even though it's from 1972. Trust me, you will know. State of origin question, which of course is on tonight, and you can hear the coverage from 8 o'clock here at Mix 106.3. And question number five, which will win you the $50 Uber Eats voucher if you answer it correctly, is brand name related from Pulp Fiction. So there you go. Think about that and get set to call shortly at Mix 106.3.
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4: Delays starting to build the Tuggeranong Parkway northbound and Cotter Road in both directions on the approach. Lady Denman Drive also crawling northbound up to Forest Drive. Got delays Commonwealth Avenue through the roadwork zone northbound from Parliament House up to Parks Way. The same with Kings Avenue northbound into Russell and Parks Way. Also building westbound out of Russell through Campbell. Madura Parkway, heavy traffic northbound up towards the Federal Highway. Warm up winter mornings with Nescafe Gold or Blend 43, 90 to 150 gram instant coffee, half price at IGA. 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
5: Yuma, good afternoon. I'm Renee Bigatko. Vandals responsible for damage at our sports grounds should have to pay for the cost of fixing them. That's according to the Australian Federal Police Association, who's calling for tougher penalties. President Alex Caruana says there needs to be legislative changes, like stronger police powers.
6: Extending the forfeiture, the ability for police officers to seize or impound the vehicles that have been used in it.
5: One Nation has lashed out at those responsible for a protest banner that was unfurled behind Pauline Hanson in the middle of her address to the National Press Club here in Canberra today. Get Up has claimed responsibility for the stunt, which called out Hanson's opposition to an increase in the minimum wage. Speaking to Sky, One Nation MP Barnaby Joyce described them as nutcases.
7: Look like amateur hour, and I know they're not. I hope they find the person. Someone obviously knows how to operate it. It's an inside job.
5: Big Splash has officially hit the market, with Colliers appointed to market the site. It's after the owners confirmed last week efforts to reopen the 50-metre pool by November would continue, regardless of who buys it. Expressions of interest close at 3 p.m. on the 22nd of July. And Lindbeck's Butchery in Queanbeyan's getting locals excited for tonight's Origin Clash, with blue snags on the menu again. As for catering to Queensland fans, owner Peter Lindbeck had this to say.
8: We have had a few of those poor unfortunate creatures ask us if we can make some maroon ones, but it'll have to be over my dead body, I'm afraid.
5: Now Canberra's Fuel Watch, a fuel hike got you. VW Electric ID4, now $59,990 drive away at Lennox Volkswagen in Phillip. A litre of unleaded will set you back about $1.71, while diesel is sitting at $2.05 a litre.
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5: 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And Ella Ryan will replace Faitala Moleka in Saturday's Brumbies women's clash against the Fijian Drua after she injured her eye last week, while 17-year-old Georgie Hayes is set to have her first start with the team.
3: 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Climbing $1,000 every week at your Canberra Labour Club.
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0: You ready?
2: I've got five people lined up who have accepted that challenge as well. And the first of those is Barb. Hey, Barb.
3: Hey, Larry.
2: Brain intact?
3: Oh, kind of.
2: What's that like? I used to know. Well, it was a brief moment in time. Anyway, let's get into it. Barb, are you familiar with the TV show Sex and the City?
3: I kind of recall, yes.
2: All right. Kim Cattrall played which character in the TV show Sex and the City?
3: Was it Samantha?
2: It was Samantha. We are off and running. What is the Greek name for vegetables, meat and rice stuffed in vine leaves?
3: Dolomades.
2: That is it, Dolomades. Question number three is our audio question for today. Don't be afraid. I'm taking you back to 1972.
3: Okay.
2: All right. I'm going to play you the little piece of the intro to the song. I need song title and artist, please. Song title and artist.
3: Okay.

0: It's an air guitarist's favourite. What is the song title and artist of that, please, Barb?
1: Is it Smoke on the Water?
0: By?
1: Deep Purple.
0: There you go.
1: Yay, I got one.
0: It was there in the recesses of the mind. Question number four for you, Barb. State of Origin game two tonight. Who was the coach of the New South Wales State of Origin side?
1: Laurie Daly.
0: Oh, Barb, you are so close to a clean sweep.
1: Oh, you watch me ball, mate.
0: Don't jinx yourself. What? Question number five for the $50 Uber Eats voucher. Barb, what was the brand name of the burgers mentioned in Pulp Fiction?
1: Burgers?
0: Mm-hmm.
1: Oh, burgers. Was it the Big Kahuna?
0: Barb?
2: Winner.
1: Yes.
0: There we go.
1: Oh, Larry, you've made my day.
0: You were doubting yourself and there was absolutely no need to. Well done.
1: Thank you.
0: $50 Uber Eats voucher for Barb, and I'll have another one up for grabs again tomorrow with more trivia questions with Last One Standing at Mix 106.3.
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0: 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Had to let her finish. You don't fuss with Pink. She'd knock me into next week. 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Not a bad day today. Bit overcast for most of it. And certainly a mild night once again. The lowest we got was at 8:25 this morning. And the low was 7.7. We were aiming at 18. We got to 17.5 at about 20 to 2. So mild conditions sticking around for the next 24 hours or so, down to 7 tonight. Showers increasing later in the day tomorrow and expected a top of 17. Now, Friday, Saturday and Sunday at this stage, probably more what we're used to in terms of temperature at this point in June in Canberra. So showers pretty much off and on all 3 days and tops of 14 degrees. Okay, do you want more? Well, Billy Idol is going to deliver next at Mix 106.3.
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3: Heavy traffic around the Tuggeranong Parkway, both on the Parkway northbound up to the Glenlock Interchange and taking the William Hovell Drive exit. Cotter Road also quite congested in both directions. Lady Denman Drive, you're on the brakes. It's bumper to bumper all the way up to Forest Drive as well. Heavy on the Majura Parkway northbound to the Federal Highway, about 3 kilometres of traffic to contend with, and delays into Russell northbound on Kings Avenue. 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

0: Just great music for the drive home at Mix 106.3. Larry with you. Another big night last night at the Durham Arms Tavern for my weekly trivia night. 34 teams were there and quite a number of them sit outside. I mean, it wasn't as cold as it has been, but still, it wasn't exactly what you would call warm. Anyway, I'm glad they do. Makes for a really, really fun night. Now, there are a number of team names that I just simply can't mention on air. I would love to let you know the creative genius of some of these people, but, you know, when it comes to radio, there are rules. So there was one that very innocuous, and I don't know why it appealed to me. It just does. They called themselves The Crowd Goes Mild. I like that. I like that. And there were a few teams that obviously jumped on board the success of the Socceroos. One called themselves Turkey Couldn't Storm the Beach. Another, Looks Like Turkey Is Back on the Menu, Boys. I think my favourite, though, and I don't know if this is borderline or not, but I think it's pretty good. USA Getting Socceroo-ted.
1: Winner!
0: Maybe you can come along and put your own 2 cents worth as, in terms of a team name. Or maybe you can sign up for the trivia night that I'm presenting as part of Gimme Five for Kids at Griffin Bar and Cafe on the 29th of this month, which is, what, a week on Monday. I know it's a school night. We won't keep you out too late. It should finish by about 9 o'clock, 9:30 at the latest. 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
5: Heavy delays on the Tuggeranong Parkway and Glenlock interchange in both directions. There's delays taking the northbound off-ramp to William Hovell Drive, and then from Coppins Crossing Road northbound up into Higgins approaching Belconnen Way. It's bumper to bumper. Heavy traffic the Majura Parkway north to the Federal Highway. Commonwealth Avenue and Kings Avenue northbound are both running very slow, and also delays Cotter Road westbound to the Tuggeranong Parkway. Get the all-new Ford Everest Active 4x4 from just 60k drive away at participating dealers. 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

0: Just Great Music for the drive home, a Mix 106.3. But as you're doing so, don't get footloose with the accelerator, all right? Okay, that is just about me done. Now, Adam Jansen this morning in our staff meeting, our weekly staff meeting, he made a prediction. The Blues by 4 in State of Origin Game 2. Of course, that's been played tonight. And if you're not near a telly, we are taking full coverage of that from 8 o'clock. And just on such things, if you are in a team and somebody says to you, remember, there's no I in team, you just hit them back with, that's true, but there are 5 in individual brilliance. Have yourselves a wonderful night. I'll catch you back tomorrow at Mix 106.3.
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8: Yume, good evening. I'm Renee Bigatko. Pauline Hanson has used her first ever National Press Club address here in Canberra to slam multiculturalism. The One Nation leader attacked the level of overseas migration, arguing it's caused a crisis. She says multiculturalism is flawed.
9: We cannot be a multicultural society. We are a multiracial society, but we must be monocultural. Australians must live under the one cultural umbrella.
8: The address was interrupted by protesters after a banner was unfurled behind the One Nation leader, calling out her opposition to an increase in the minimum wage. The Australian Federal Police Association's calling for tougher penalties, with a campaign underway targeting vandalism at our sports grounds. President Alex Caruana says there needs to be legislative changes, like stronger police powers when it comes to seizing vehicles used in vandal attacks, and that's not all.
10: Empower the courts to make the offender pay for the costs of rehabilitating or fixing those fields and getting them to a standard where the community can enjoy them.
8: Police say they found guns, drugs, stolen number plates and a can of capsicum spray at a Moncrief home yesterday. A 30-year-old man's been charged after he allegedly hid in the roof for about 2 hours before his arrest. Investigations are continuing and more charges may be laid. And the ACT Chief Minister has announced if the Socceroos get past the group stage, the government will put on an additional live site. The next two games are being shown at the UC Refectory as well as other local venues.
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8: Checking sport, the Maroons say their plans remain the same despite reports Blues half Nathan Cleary will be carrying an injury in tonight's Origin clash. Their suggestions he'll need a needle to get through the match because of a hip pointer issue.
11: We don't know about his health. If he's had some injuries there, you know, I'm sure they'll do the due diligence to look after him and we'll just play our game plan.
8: That's Queensland assistant Matt Ballin. And the UC Capitals have signed their newest forward on a 2-year deal. Manuela Poch, who'll join her big sister Nadia Poch in blue.
12: Obviously we'll have our times and have our days, but I think it would be really cool to be, like, next to her in, like, Caps uniform.
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1: Kristen and Nige's Entertainment Report. Renowned Australian entertainment reporter, Pete Ford.
2: Oh, Pete, juicy. Kyle Sandilands has settled with ARN. Did we see that coming?
3: Yes and no. I think I didn't know it was going to happen yesterday, but, it's still not official yet because the etiquette is they've got to advise the stock exchange this morning and then they'll put out a press release. But the deal is all done. So he's getting three lots of $5 million per year. So he will still get paid $5 million a year this year, next year, and the year after. And on top of that, he's a free agent to do whatever he wants to do, except go to another radio network.
2: Oh.
3: But with his paid-for podcast, he can go and do that.
2: Okay.
3: And, you know, whatever he wants to do. So he's a free agent in that sense. It avoids a long, expensive trial for both parties. It avoids a lot of stuff being made public in a courtroom for both parties.
2: Yeah.
3: And from the radio network's point of view, it means they've got the problem contained.
2: Yes.
3: You know, rather than thinking, if you're a shareholder, thinking, this radio network potentially could be forking out $85 million to somebody.
2: Mm-hmm.
3: So suddenly that's solved. They know what they're dealing with. Three lots of $5 million. The problem's gone away. He's not on the books anymore. Mm. So I think it's a good solution for both sides.
2: Yes, and I can imagine from his point of view too, he probably wants to get back behind that mic in whatever form that is. If it's not with a radio station, then it's podcasting. And the longer that he is out of the zeitgeist, out of the chat, you know, the harder it is for him to get his audience back.
3: Well, he said that from day one. That's always been his fear, apart from his love of doing it. So he will be doing this podcast situation. So, you know, he'll be performing again. And that for him is the important thing. Because it still leaves one big problem.
2: Jackie.
3: And that's Jackie.
2: Yeah.
3: And Jackie's case is still continuing. Now, it's possible that she might look at this and say, you know what, I'd like to be free of this as well.
2: Yeah.
3: I'd like to have some money in my bank. Or more money in my bank, and it'd be free of this thing of having to hang over me all the time. And the radio network also may be thinking, well, we've solved one problem, let's solve the next problem.
2: Yes.
3: And they may be very keen to settle, but there's no official word about that.
2: Potentially she's got a stronger case too.
3: I think she has, yeah.
2: Let's move to the Beckham drama. What's going on?
3: Well, Brooklyn has done this ad for DoorDash. Now, in it, he says, I guess you're wondering why I'm not at the World Cup. Now, that's all he says, but people are interpreting this as being a slap in the face to his family, and he's insulted his family. And so I don't know, I can't quite see why people are outraged by it, just for that simple reference. But what I do think is even more interesting than that is that last week when they were in L.A., the Beckhams were in L.A. for the Walk of Fame ceremony, poor little Harper, 14 years old, wrote a letter and went to Brooklyn's house and tried to give it to him, and he wasn't there, and Nicola wasn't there, and I just thought, how sad's that? I mean, apart from anything else, I don't think a 14-year-old kid should be wandering around Los Angeles, but how sad that she's doing that.
2: Oh, Pete, you know, whether they're in the spotlight or not, whenever you see a family going through a bit of turmoil and breaking down, it's always sad.
3: Very sad.
2: But thank you. Have a great rest of your day.
3: Good one. See you soon.
2: Bye, honey.
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0: Hey, it's Kristen and Nige at night.
1: Hey, it's a big week of sport, isn't it?
2: Is it?
1: Lots of sport. Today is State of Origin 2 happening tonight in Melbourne between the Blues and Queensland. The FIFA World Cup continues. This morning, France and Senegal have gone head-to-head. I think it's Iraq and Norway pretty soon in another hour or so. And the Socceroos are back this weekend.
2: Amazing.
1: Why have you got that look on your face?
2: Oh, no. I just know, like, genuinely amazing.
1: I'm really
2: excited. I love the vibe.
1: Yeah.
2: I'd already seen just on my socials so many pubs and clubs around Canberra, like inviting people to watch the game together. And I just, like, whether you're into soccer or not, just the opportunity to get together and, celebrate.
1: It's so fun and so exciting to be there with everyone.
0: You know, fun fact, at the moment with the World Cup on, 7% of the entire internet is people watching streaming.
1: Wow.
0: Nearly 10% of all internets is World Cup at the moment.
1: That's amazing.
0: The rest of that 90% is just people using ChatGPT to argue with their parents.
1: Oh, yeah. And maybe cat videos
0: and
1: as
0: that
1: well.
2: can you tell who's our tech in the room?
1: So, yeah, Socceroos, Saturday morning, 5 a.m. against the USA. We are very excited about all this, but have you heard about Merlin?
2: Have not.
1: Merlin is the unofficial mascot of the World Cup, and Merlin is also a duck. The most charming and team-oriented duck I have ever seen, maybe ever in my entire life. Not that I know a lot of ducks, but still.
2: We know the Mighty Ducks.
1: Oh,
2: does that
1: exactly.
2: count?
1: Quack, quack.
2: We know Donald.
1: Exactly. So Merlin stole the show and has become this viral sensation after Mexico's win over South Africa, because that was the opening game, I think. Mm. Anyway, this little two-year-old duck pictured parading around.
2: My God. Hold on, it's a real duck.
1: It's a real duck, a little, like a proper white duck, little orange beak. And he's been pictured parading through Mexico City wearing team colours. He has his own little Mexican national team jersey that he's wearing. It's green with a little red on the,
2: on
1: the cuffs. He's also got socks, which I originally thought were little soccer boot socks, but I think they've got maybe a little World Cup on them. Either way, cute as, right? Look at you.
2: So not the official mascot,
1: he's
2: but just
1: the
2: like
1: the,
2: got
1: he's
2: it,
1: the
2: got
1: one
2: it.
1: Of my heart.
2: Got it.
1: He's the mascot
2: he's
1: of
2: the
1: my
2: people's
1: heart.
2: Princess.
1: Anyway, fans are describing little Merlin as the best thing about the World Cup so far and a national treasure. And who can argue? Who can argue? This duck, everything. Turns out, though, Merlin the duck has already been a bit of a celeb in his hometown anyway.
2: Okay, Merlin, what have you been getting up to, Merlin?
1: His mum, owner, Carla, says that Merlin is often seen with her as she sells drinks from a little cart at fairs and events and festivals around the place in Mexico City. And he comes with her. He comes with her. G'day to everybody. Has an awesome time. She says that they don't like to leave him at home. The quote is,
2: of course,
1: he's the baby. He's the sole heir to all my possessions and now an idol.
2: Could we start getting Merlin to predict the outcomes of the games?
1: I don't know why we are not already.
2: Absolutely.
1: Like, for real.
2: Mm-hmm.
1: Just give him, just give him two little soccer balls and whichever one he goes to.
2: Yes.
1: Boom.
2: Yes.
1: Winner.
2: And you know what? Like, they can actually... This is my marketing brain. They could monetize this.
0: Oh, absolutely.
2: They could absolutely monetize it. Hey, Today Show producers, want an interview? Sure, $10K with my duck.
1: But geez, a vibe.
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0: I'd leave it all.
1: Hello, it's Kristen and Nige at night.
2: Oh, I have compiled a list of the top five most embarrassing things ever. Oh. It may or may not have been inspired by something that happened yesterday at school pickup.
3: No, I feel secondhand embarrassment so strongly.
1: Yeah, same. I'm already cringing.
3: Yes. Yeah,
2: but I was like, oh my goodness, this is the most embarrassing thing. And I thought, just as I was driving home, I'm like, no, it's okay. There are other things that are more embarrassing. And after I compiled this list, I'm like, no, that was the most embarrassing thing.
1: She compiled the list at 10 p.m. when she was trying to sleep.
2: Coming in at number five of the top five most embarrassing things ever, someone holding the door for you when you're really far away.
1: Oh, my God. And then you have to do that little run and hop skip.
3: I'm guilty of that.
1: Oh, yeah.
3: I am
1: you're
3: guilty of doing that.
1: Yeah,
3: the door holder.
1: Yes,
3: I'm the door holder. Mm-hmm. And then I feel awkward holding the door. We're all feeling it, guys. It's not just you.
2: And coming in at number four, buying toilet paper in bulk and having to walk out with it. I mean the bulk with the strip. No,
3: yeah.
2: With like its own like little...
3: It's a carry bag.
2: Carry bag.
3: It's a backpack.
2: Yep.
1: They should make that. I won't buy it personally. That's too embarrassing. But
4: a little backpack of toilet paper.
2: Coming in at number three of the top five most embarrassing things ever, when the gate won't open at car park, the exit.
3: Oh, you have to press the button and talk to someone about it.
2: You're like, hello? And you're usually like too far away. Hello?
0: And the person behind is going, come on,
1: yeah.
0: Let's go.
3: It's almost as bad when you have to open your door to put your ticket in.
2: Oh, yes.
4: I'm very guilty of that.
3: Me too. I don't want to get too close.
2: Coming in at number two of the top five most embarrassing things ever, running for the light rail or running for public transport.
1: I don't do that.
2: I'm still missing it.
3: No, I just miss it, full stop. I make
0: There's
3: the
0: always
3: choice.
0: Yeah.
4: I will never run for public transport.
0: Walking.
4: Yeah. I'll be late. Okay.
2: Oh, but you've seen that, right? People running. You're like, come on. Go, Susie, go. Oh, she's missed it.
3: When you're on the bus, are you secretly hoping they miss it or are you... hoping that it stops. You know what I mean? When you see out the window.
4: I think it's column A, column B.
2: And then even sometimes like with the bus and they like knock on the door. It's like, and let me in. I'm like, oh my God.
4: And the driver still doesn't open the door.
2: Oh, cruel.
4: Oh, no.
2: Okay, maybe I'll just tell you the story of what I think is the most embarrassing
1: thing
2: ever.
1: I can't even look at you.
2: So Daphne and I are walking out of, like, school yesterday, so I've just picked her up from school, and we see another mummy who is, like, a little further away, and she's like, hi, and I'm like, oh, my God, hi, and we're waving at each other.
0: Oh,
2: and she goes, you still okay with this afternoon? And I was like, what? And she was like, and just kind of pointed behind me, and I turn around, and then there's another mum. I'm like, okay, she wasn't even waving at me or talking to me. And also, like, what's on this afternoon?
4: Yeah, like, I am
3: not for you
4: free.
3: To know, friend.
2: I'm not in the group chat. It's when you realise that the group chat has a separate group chat.
4: Yeah.
2: Hey? And you're not in it.
5: 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Just great nights. 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

0: This is Kristen and Nige at Night. Things women over 40 secretly do.
1: I don't know how I feel about this.
0: This is a list that has been compiled thanks to my mummy's group. And
1: they're beautiful women.
0: They are beautiful women. And I guess it was just born from a, is it just me or does everyone else do dot, dot, dot.
1: I love these conversations.
0: And I wonder, I'm just going to tell you a few of them and see whether you can relate.
1: Okay.
0: We're not taking applications for new friends.
1: You've got your people.
0: Do you think, or this is the secrets of women over 40.
1: Wow.
0: Do you think women over 40 are taking applications for new friends?
1: Probably not.
0: Yeah.
1: I want to be open to it though.
0: And it's not.
1: Open
0: I don't
1: to
0: think
1: new connections.
0: I don't think it's
1: Hayley's laughing at me. She's like, no,
0: I don't
1: mate.
0: Think it's because we don't get along with new people. No. I just think that emotional inbox is full.
1: We're full.
0: You know.
1: Yeah. And you don't want to kick someone out to
0: no,
1: let someone in.
0: No, no, no. We're stretched. You know. We walk into rooms and forget why we're there.
1: Oh,
0: yeah.
1: Oh, that's not even.
2: Everyone does that. Even I do that.
0: We're hoping those night out plans are getting cancelled.
1: 100%. Yep. Okay. I'm so sorry to all of my friends. I love you. I adore you. I really enjoy when we go out places.
0: Yep.
1: But when you send me that sneaky little text about an hour before we're due to start getting ready to go out somewhere and it's like, hey, I'm like, oh. But secretly, I've already got my trackies on.
0: Okay, so more secrets of women over 40.
1: Yeah.
0: We read the menu before we go to the restaurant.
1: I don't understand the over 40 part of that because I feel like I've been doing that my entire life. I like to be prepared.
2: Oh, yeah. Look at the menu before I go. So
0: okay,
2: good. How do I know? I need to know what I'm going to eat.
0: Yes.
1: And I start with dessert to see how I'm going to strategize across the meal.
0: We sit in the driveway for a few extra minutes.
1: Before going inside? Yeah, 100%.
0: Yeah. We Google the parking situation before agreeing to go. Is anyone else Googling the parking situation?
1: Yes.
0: Okay, good.
1: Yes, okay, very much so.
0: Here is the last one that I have put on the list, and this is quite vulnerable, and I do wonder whether you would agree.
1: Okay.
0: The last, well, this is probably my secret of someone who is definitely over 40. We practice what we're going to say before making a phone call. Oh, good, just me. Me either. Me either.
1: No, it's not just you.
0: Does anyone?
1: 100%.
0: Like, not like practice out loud.
1: Sometimes I have notes.
0: But, like, I've got dot points. I'm like, I've got to do this and do this and do this.
1: Yeah.
0: It's more like
1: an agenda.
0: An appointment type thing.
1: Yeah, you've got an agenda to get through.
0: Yes.
1: You're just organised. That's all I'm hearing
0: here. Thank you.
1: Welcome.
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1: At night.
0: Adam Jansen from our Raiders on Mix call team.
2: Good morning.
0: All right, go for it. What's the bet?
1: Yeah, let's talk sports.
0: Yeah, what's the score? Who are you backing?
3: Well, I'm backing New South Wales because I'm a New South Wales supporter.
4: Yeah, okay. Had to be, right?
3: Because I'm from Canberra, so that just makes sense.
0: But are you
3: going to start about the Queenslanders that... Anyway.
0: Okay. Are you going from your heart, though, or from your head?
3: From my heart, the history probably tells us that the team that wins the first game...
0: Mm-hmm.
3: Tends to lose the second game.
0: Oh.
3: Because
0: do they do that for drama?
3: If it was scripted, they would. It's not scripted. Mm. But it's just, yeah, this... New South Wales have got a really good team. They've been rocked by a few injuries.
0: Mm-hmm.
3: They had one guy pull out, then someone come in to replace him, then the guy that came in to replace him also pulled out.
4: Yeah, that
3: so
4: was
3: So then they've had
4: recently,
3: to pull somebody
4: right?
3: else into the
4: yeah.
3: team. So then there's been a guy who's been pulled into the team from the Dolphins who played on the weekend, so he hasn't had the rest. And then when we get to the Raiders boys, Hudson Young's just doing his Hudson Young thing.
0: Mm-hmm.
3: Ethan Strange started the first game.
0: Mm-hmm.
3: Probably should have won man of the match.
0: Oh, he was.
3: But didn't because he's not a Cleary.
0: Okay. Oh. You sound like such a mom.
4: He was very good.
5: He did a great job. I was very proud.
0: Oranges for you.
3: Most fans have said that he should have won man of the match.
0: Well, of course we do.
4: On debut, for the Blues, amazing.
3: He was amazing.
0: We also bleed green, though,
3: look,
0: so...
3: He had a bit of a stinker a couple of weeks later against the Roosters, as most of the Raiders team did that day.
0: They're tired.
3: But... you know what? They probably were. Anyway, so Ethan Strange is going to come off the bench tonight. Laurie Daly did something, though, I thought was a little bit questionable, though. So Ethan Strange is going to come off the bench, play a position he doesn't normally play.
0: Yep.
3: And Queensland's like, how are they going to use Ethan Strange? And Laurie's like, you know what? I'll tell you.
4: Yeah.
0: Oh,
3: keep your tactics to yourself,
0: Laurie.
3: Laurie's too nice.
0: Laurie's had, you know what?
3: He's too nice.
0: When you have two savvy bees, you can keep things to yourself. The second you have the third, you're telling people he's had the third. He's like, yep, I'll tell you. This is what's happening.
3: I think he just got asked the question so many times. I think he just got sick of it.
4: He's
3: just
4: like,
3: you know what? I'm just going to tell you, Ethan Strange is going to do this. This is how we're going to use him. So here you go, Queensland. You've got 48-hour heads up to...
0: Right.
3: Oh, he was on the TV just then.
0: He's
3: 48 hours to counter that tactic.
0: Where are you going to watch it tonight?
3: I'm really weird when it's a big game.
0: Oh.
3: I don't watch it with other people.
0: Okay.
4: I don't think that's weird.
3: Okay. No, I watch
4: understand.
3: It. I watch
0: in,
3: it
0: in, the man
3: in
0: cave.
3: Complete. Yes, in the man cave. Yeah. I watch it in complete isolation, and I turn my phone off, and then I check messages at halftime, and then I usually chat to Chris Coleman from Raiders on Mix about what we've just seen, and then when the second half starts, my phone goes back off.
0: Mm-hmm.
3: I watch it in isolation.
0: Okay.
3: And apparently, I grunt and groan a lot when I watch football too.
0: Yeah.
4: Different question then. What snacks are you doing tonight for the game? This is the most important part for me.
0: Mm-hmm. Are we thinking pizza?
4: Yeah, you've got to have a dip.
3: Yeah.
0: You know what? A little French onion. A little French onion dip. Underrated.
3: Yeah. Some French onion.
0: Tzatziki.
3: Yeah, that one.
0: Tzatziki.
3: Yeah.
6: Why am I imagining Adam Jansen just like whipping up a cob loaf before the game?
3: Because it's a possibility.
0: So we are broadcasting.
3: Bear in mind, I am watching it on my own, so that's a cob loaf all to myself.
0: We are broadcasting the game here on Mix 106.3
3: as well.
0: Yes, we'll
3: have
0: it
3: live from 8 o'clock tonight.
0: Good. I'm glad you know the details. I don't.
4: Well done.
3: Yeah, 8 o'clock tonight we'll have, State of Origin live. And for Raiders fans, we're back on Sunday afternoon when the Raiders take on the Storm.
0: Of course you are.
3: So Ethan Strange and Hudson Young get a little Melbourne holiday because that's where the Raiders are playing on Sunday as well.
4: They've both been named to back it up for that game as well.
3: Yeah, they're tough. They'll back it up.
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19: Hey, it's the Christian O'Connell Show. Thank you very much for joining us on today's show. My daughter called me yesterday. She's 21. I don't know whether to blame myself. I haven't taught her a key life skill. I think there needs to be a school of real life. What should be taught? Coming up next, what are the odds? We do this every Wednesday on the show. Your stories of coincidence and chance. It's the Christian O'Connell Show. What are the odds? Coming up next.
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0: Previously on What Are the Odds?
1: My son is called Jade. He dated a girl called Jade. She lived in Jade Court, travelling around wine country with my father-in-law. The guy who was a winemaker, he used to be a carpenter. Turned out that he was a carpenter who made the rowing boat that my father-in-law rowed in the 1956 Olympics and won a bronze medal in.
0: Incredible, that one. Believe it or not. All right. Let's read this story out here. Mm. Sounds like Neil. Christian, I'm a doctor, and in the 90s, I went with my wife and kids to the UK for a work trip. We had a few days to have a look round Edinburgh in Scotland at the castle. Beautiful castle, that is. Edinburgh's a great city if you ever head into Scotland. We walked around the gates, headed up the road, and heard a soft moaning, a groaning noise. A bit further in, the noise gets louder. I turned to my wife and said, "Sounds like Neil, a patient of mine back in Australia." As we climbed, the noise got louder and louder. We ran the corner. There is Neil. I had no idea how he ended up in Edinburgh. There he was, grumbling over an injured leg poking out of his board shorts. Board shorts in Scotland, Edinburgh? It's got to be an Australian. It's bloody cold up there. I go and say, I had to go and see him, trying to help. And he said, "Doc, we're taking so long to get here." We got his leg sorted out with the locals. And the next week, I'm back in Australia. And he walks in through the surgery door, leg still bandaged up. What are the odds?
2: Wow.
0: That's an amazing story. Thank you very much, Dr. John. Let's go to Matt now. What's your what are the odds for us?
3: What are the odds? Okay, when I was 21, I was in Europe, UK for a Kentucky trip. And at the end of that Kentucky trip, I jumped on a red double-decker bus to go back to Heathrow Airport. Got talking to a lady next to me. She happened to be from Adelaide. And as it turned out, in a week's time, I was driving over to Adelaide. And we were going to the same wedding.
0: Oh, wow.
2: Oh, that is good.
3: She wasn't part of the tour or anything. I'd never met her before, but I saw her in a week's time at the wedding.
0: Just jump on a random London bus back to Heathrow. That's incredible.
3: It sure is.
0: What are the odds? That's a brilliant one. Matthew, love that one. We'll give you a prize. We'll give you a $250 Chemist Warehouse voucher. Nice one.
3: Thank you, Christian.
0: Kelly.
4: What are the odds, Christian? The other day I woke up, my husband's like, "How did you sleep?" I said, "Yeah, good, but I had this weird dream that I was driving in a car with my daughter and I was running red lights." And he said, "I was just having a dream that you're in the car with our daughter running a red light."
5: That's amazing.
4: What the hell?
0: Believe it or not. Believe it. That's incredible. Two dreams about red lights.
4: The same dream. That's just something weird. There's bad juju in the house, Christian.
0: That is incredible. You hear about this. Mm. No, our brains sync up next to each other.
2: That's and you weren't weird. Just running red lights with your daughter in the car.
0: In the car. Yeah, did this just happen in real life?
4: No.
0: IRL, as the kids call it. IRL?
4: Running red lights in Victoria. Oh,
0: right.
4: My gosh.
0: Shout out. All right.
4: What are the odds?
0: Kelly, thank you very much.
4: Thanks, guys. See ya.
0: Now, we've had two great stories. Mm. We're going to take a third caller. It's rare we get the trifecta. I really hope it lands. Emma, it's all in you, my friend, to go for the 3 out of 3.
6: Mine's a story about England too. How are you, Christian?
0: Bizarrely, quite a few stories about England.
6: Yeah,
0: and
6: I was
0: Scotland.
6: Living and working in London in 1997 at St. Patrick's Day, and I'm in one of the biggest pubs in London, Waxy O'Connor.
0: Oh, my God, like that used to be my local. Waxy's, that huge downstairs.
6: Absolute.
0: It's like a warehouse.
6: Yes, it's got a big tree in the middle of it. Anyway,
0: that's right.
6: I'm in the bathroom, and as I come out of the cubicle, a lady comes out of the toilet beside me, and it's my cousin from England that I haven't seen for 10 years. So we're all jumping around, hugging each other and carrying
0: luck
6: on going,
0: of the Irish.
6: "Oh, my God." And then I hear in a really thick Derry accent, "Oh, my God." And I turn around, it's my other cousin from Northern Ireland coming out of the other toilet. So we're all like just going, "Oh, my God, what's the chances?"
0: Well, quite high, actually. An Irish guy in St. Patrick's Day in an Irish pub. It's odder if he's not there.
6: Best St. Patrick's Day ever.
0: Oh, what a great story. Believe it or not. We're sending you a prize, Emma. Love the story. Thanks for listening to the show.
6: Thank you.
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0: 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It's the Christian O'Connell Show. Welcome to the show. We all go to school, but really, what do we leave school with? It evaporates. Anyone really using that knowledge that we're there for years and years, drilling into us? What an extraordinary waste of time when you think about it. We leave ill-equipped for the real world. I speak as a dad who's got two daughters who are super smart. They're at university right now studying. They are very, very intelligent. When I'm chatting to them, I'm learning stuff from them now. There's nothing I've got for them anymore. They've heard it all before. It wasn't that great. The gear wasn't that great, Dad, to be honest, for the last 20 years. Anyway, I got a phone call yesterday from my almost 22-year-old saying, Dad, the sign on the dashboard is saying low tire pressure. What does that mean? Well, let's put these clues together, Sherlock. You're saying it says low. The other word there, what was it? Tire, and then pressure. And I was like, well, you've got to pull over at the nearest garage, check the tire pressure. You might have a slow puncture. And then I said, when was the last time you filled them with air or checked the air? What's that? What? What's that? Well, the air in the tyres. I thought it just stayed like that permanently. No. What do you think that thing is at the garage? It's just like there's air, there's water. Never seen it. You should have told me. I'm sure I've told her. I've taught both my daughters how to change a tyre. They weren't interested that I would call someone to do that. I said, so you've had the car. I got the car for you 2 years ago. You've never put air into the tyres. I'm like, 2 years? That poor old Subaru.
1: Now, do you think you told them?
0: I know I told them. They just don't listen. Yeah. They just don't think that stuff's interesting. And also, that generation, 98% of their brain is online. Whatever you say, it's not as interesting to them as what's on that phone with people snapping, pinging them, what's on the talks. There's no air pressure TikTok.
1: No, sadly, maybe.
0: No videos there raving about a middle-aged dad raging about the kids not knowing that a car tires need air. You've got to put air into them. They're not just born fully aired for life.
1: I can't laugh too hard because I'm 33 years old. I put air into my tyres for the first time earlier this year.
0: No, wait, come on.
1: No, I'm not kidding.
0: Come on.
1: I'm not kidding.
0: This is a generational thing.
1: I just,
0: Pete and I's generation, we grew up with air in tyres, didn't we, Pete?
2: Yeah, we're old, okay?
1: I was just always so intimidated by the air pressure thing and how to use it. I didn't want to look stupid at the petrol station not knowing how to do it. So I looked it up on YouTube to figure out and guide me through.
0: Well, my poor daughter, bless her, right? She was so I said to her, listen, you need to go to a garage. You can do this, okay? Go to a garage and just go around, check the tire pressure. One of them will be a lot lower, okay? Take a picture of that and then we can work out what to do. Don't drive too far, though, because you could get a blowout and it's dangerous. Anyway, she calls me from the garage. I don't know what to do. I offered to go meet her at a garage after yesterday's show. She said, I don't need to do that. I'm not a child. I'm like, fine, okay. Then she rings in a real state going, I don't know what to do. Someone's yelling behind her. I can hear in the background. And I'm going, where are you? I'll come there, like Liam Neeson. Who is that idiot? And then some poor other guy came and helped her.
1: Oh, that's nice.
0: How to do it. And she has got, one of them is way lower. What do you think? We have a school of real life. Changing a tire pressure, the water as well. Those things, I think, are essential.
1: Yes.
0: They should teach them at school. Also, how to do the old spark plugs. Start a car.
1: Oh, is that what that is? I don't know what a spark plug is.
0: I was talking a different language.
1: I thought that was like a plumbing thing.
0: You know, someone can help jumpstart your car.
1: Yes, I saw someone doing that.
0: From their car battery to your car battery.
1: Yes, at the drive-in cinema. I didn't know what they were doing or how that works.
0: What did you think was going on?
1: I always thought if I was in that situation that the other person would know what to do.
0: No, this is what we need, a school of real life. And we all need to go back and repeat that year. Yeah, we are ill-equipped for this modern world. What do we think should be on the curriculum? What should be there?
1: I still don't know how to use a power drill. I would love to. I bought a power drill.
0: Yeah, I've got a DeWalt.
1: I don't know.
0: No. Intern Pete, what do you think should be in a school of real life?
2: School of real life for me would be really, I want to have the dirty hands and I just want to be able to jumpstart a car properly.
0: Yeah, that for me. I'd love to know how to do that. Yeah. I want to be that guy that someone could depend on.
2: Yeah, I'm just scared that I'm going to, I don't know, blow up an entire city or something like that. You know, feels very, you know.
0: Chaos like today as intern Pete. Grimes, you know, Metro City.
2: It just feels like an episode of 24 with Jack Bauer's just like,
0: I love that show.
2: CTU, you know, it's crazy. But anyway.
0: All right, what should be taught at the School of Real Life? You can give us a call, 1355 22. And also you can text us 0475 031043.
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0: Mix 106.3, Christian O'Connell's show. All right, there should be a school of real life. We all agree. I feel sorry for kids these days. They're ill-equipped to deal with the world that's far more challenging than the one we had to go into. Christian, I think everyone should learn basic money skills, how to build financial independence. Kim, this is a great idea. It's a great book I read a couple of years ago, actually. Morgan Housel, The Psychology of Money. There's a reason why it sold 10 million books. It feels embarrassing. You don't really have any idea how to manage your family accounts and how to make the bill work. That is Kim, I can't recommend that book enough. Also, Barefoot Investor. He should go around schools telling kids, Christian School of Life, St. Paul, how to properly carve a chicken.
1: Oh, that is so true.
0: Now, I do know how to do this because I watched a YouTube video.
1: Was it Ramsey or Marco Pierre White?
0: No, it was just some really boring sounding English guy. And he was called Nice Nigel. And don't forget to like and subscribe our videos. And I was about to stop. And then he showed me in 10 seconds how to do it. And I was like, Nigel, you do know how to do it. I'm going to like and subscribe some of these kitchen hacks.
1: Because you put a lot of work into the chicken. And then you come out and you go, bugger, what do we do now?
0: Rip that leg off and stuff like that. But Paul, you're right. Yes. Christian, everyone should now check the fluids in the car, water and oil. Richie, absolutely. Christian, everyone should know how to push start a manual car by getting someone to push the car and then get started by dropping the clutch. Again, I wish you could see the atmosphere in the studio. Pete and I have a different generation. I know exactly what you're talking about. The old millennials on this show have got no idea.
1: What's a clutch?
0: What's a clutch? Is that something in NFL?
1: You just press one button now.
2: Kids these days aren't even getting manual licenses either now. Like they're just going straight to the automatic. You've got to have a manual license,
0: absolutely,
2: surely, right?
0: Yeah. Pros do.
2: Thank you.
0: I taught the kids how to drive, you know, stick, because I said, you never know, you might need to jump in a car to rescue yourself and get out of danger. And it might not be an automatic. It might be an old car.
1: Right, wait, so you, as in like to flee a scene or
0: zombies.
1: Something? Zombies. Like, zombies, of course.
0: Yeah.
1: They can't drive stick.
0: Be ready. No, they can't. They hate it. Let's go to Jane. Jane, what should be taught at the School of Real Life? What do you think?
3: Well, I actually went to the School of Real Life.
0: Did you?
3: I went to school in the 80s. And
0: that was the School of Real Life.
2: Yeah.
3: Yeah. And it was a tech school. And we had a car, and every Monday, for instance, we had a class where we learned to change a tyre, change the oil, do all of that sort of stuff.
0: A lazy teacher who had a flat. Yeah. Now, listen, guys, it's maths. It's maths, Mr. Nags. The maths of cars. Life school, lesson number one. Go out to the car park and get my car jacked up and change the tyres. Then go down the milk bar and get my tabs.
3: No, we were actually donated a car by the local Ford company, a laser. And with this laser, the guys in the auto used to pull it apart and do things.
0: Amazing.
3: And then we had a local drive-in back in the day where we had drive-ins around, and we would be plucked out of class in pairs, and two or three times a term we'd be taken to the drive-in. The teacher would drive, and then because it was private property, we then learnt to drive a manual. Wow. And then on the hill, you'd sit the car up on the hill to watch the movie. That's where we learnt handbrake starts.
0: Yeah, and the hill starts. Yeah.
3: We were all 15, 16 years old. We couldn't get a learner's until we were 17 in Victoria.
0: Mm-hmm.
3: And we were really confident driving manuals, changing tyres, and looking after a car.
0: Brilliant. All right, Jane, thank you very much for your story. That was episode 3 of the Jane Cast.
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0: 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Christian O'Connell's show. This time of the show every day, we do something called the Hour Time Waster. We're looking for safe songs. Make a song safe.
1: Mm.
0: Smoke alarm on the water.
1: Very safe. Silver plus.
0: You know what that is?
1: What?
0: Careful whisper.
1: That's gold. Gold.
0: Loose lips. You heard, they've done a deal. Careful whisper.
1: Got it.
0: I love Radiohead. And they have really cleaned up their act.
1: Yeah.
0: Hygiene and dry.
1: You know, silver, you know. High and dry.
0: Yeah. Another band that have cleaned up their act, AC/DC.
1: Uh-huh.
0: Antibac in black.
1: Oh, God.
0: They love that glade. They love him. All right, what have you got?
1: Blur. They're very, very serious about their cybersecurity.
0: They are very hot on that, they are. Mm.
1: That's why they sung Song 2-Factor Authentication.
0: Oh, come on. That's one of the week. Yeah, he's back after a terrible couple of days. Yes, Gold Plus.
1: Shiny, happy people. People. Shiny apple P, like PPE.
0: PPE, yeah, yeah.
1: Shiny
0: apple
1: PPE ball.
0: You done with PPP? I'm done with PPP. Yeah, gold.
1: And Kimmy's dad, very safe, very safe. Those, you know, Crim Safe ads.
0: Oh, yeah.
1: Smooth Crim Safenol. You've been hit by. You've been locked good. By.
0: You've been locked by.
1: Locked yeah, in yeah, by. Yeah,
0: right. No, that's another gold. That's another gold. You can have a medal. All right, let's see what we got for safe songs today. You ready to mark Rio?
1: I am.
0: Sweet Child Lock of Mine.
1: Silver.
0: Jimmy Barnes.
1: Hmm?
0: Work Safe Man. Oh, that is so good.
1: Gold plus.
0: Rachel, well done. Mambo under 0.5.
1: Gold plus as well.
0: Nathan,
1: friend.
0: That is very good. Take it PPP easy. Take it pippy easy. Where was that when we needed it during the dark days of lockdown?
1: Gold.
0: Well done, Janet. Beatles, I Want to Wash Your Hands.
1: Silver.
0: Buckle Up Before You Go-Go.
1: Silver plus.
0: Basement Jacks. Where's your hat, Dad? Get that sun hat on, you know. Where's your hat, Dad? Where's your hat, Dad? Where's your hat, Dad?
1: Feed the next sunshine campaign.
0: Yes, definitely.
1: Gold plus.
0: That is very good. Our new Friday afternoon co-host won't like this one. Seven Vaccination Army. Glenn, well done. Born Slip Slop Slappy.
1: Oh, that's gold.
0: Underworld, that's great.
1: Very good.
0: Very good, Richard. You're right, there you're choking. Got to fly a little midget there, yeah?
1: The cheeky boy.
0: Yeah, oh, yeah, the cheeky
1: monkey over
0: boy.
1: There.
0: You're right, cheeky 6 or 10. Cheeking it up.
1: Cheeky Petey.
0: Hey. These steel cap boots are made for walking.
1: Silver.
0: You can leave your hard hat on.
1: Gold.
0: Well,
1: gold.
0: Well, Mark. Hive is to hell.
1: Silver.
0: This is really good.
1: Uh-huh.
0: More true than funny.
1: Hmm.
0: Not born in the USA. Think about safety. Yeah.
1: Very clever.
0: Sue, truth bombs.
1: Silver plus.
0: YMCA becomes RSEA.
1: Yeah, gold. Gold.
0: It's the second one of the year.
1: No way.
0: Paulie, oh. Paulie, keeping it safe. And R. Kelly, not safe.
1: No, not safe. Stay away.
0: But what about if he's back with encryption?
1: I'd still stay away.
0: Really?
1: Gold, though. It's very good.
0: Okay, let's do this. Who is today's winner?
1: Where's your hat out?
0: Well done. Very, very good. All right. That's the Christian O'Connell show for today. If you've got any more ideas for what should be taught at the School of Real Life, email me, christian@christianoconnell.com.au. We're back tomorrow. And if you want to have a look at the pub and how the renovation is going in Save Our Pub, go and have a look on our socials. Have a look on Facebook or Instagram. Search the Christian O'Connell show and you can see the couple that are the star of this, the accidental publicans, Tracy and Gary, and how this pub is being totally transformed. And thank you very much to everyone, all the offers of help as well. And lovely comments too. Leave them a comment on there. This couple, Tracy and Gary, they are looking at all your comments and they're really being moved by it. So keep them going. All right, we're back tomorrow. Thanks for joining us. Take care.
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14: The Hammer. Jojo Fifita, Cameron Munster, Sam Walker, Thomas Flagler, Harry Grant, Tino Fasua Ma'awali, obviously, as you said, Dan grieving tonight, Brendan Nicara, Kurt Capewell, Ruben Connor. On the backs, on the bench, we have Max Blath, Lindsay Collins, Kulikapu, Fini Fuiaki, Trent Lario, Reece Walsh and Murray Taulagi.
15: Beautiful stuff. All right, here come the Blues with Isaiah Yeo leading them out, and he is starting at number 13. James Tedesco, now twice the man who has scored in the dying moments to win a State of Origin as they come up the tunnel, and here they come. Wade Graham, take us through the Blues.
16: Fullback, you just mentioned that man, James Tedesco, what a player he is. On the wing, Brian Tor and on debut, Mark Nwanga Nitawaze, the centres, Tolu Kola for Tony Staggs. The Blues welcome back Mitchell Moses at 6, Nathan Cleary in that number 7 jersey. The front rolls, Payne Haas, Mitch Barnett, back row of Hudson Young, Dylan Lucas on debut, and Isaiah Yeo, Reece Robson starting at 9. The bench, Cameron Murray, Victor Radley, Adam Fanua-Blake, Api Korosau, Ethan Strange in jersey 18, and Jack Bobstock, number 19.
15: Indeed, thank you, Wade Graham. So now the major lights are turned on for the first time, and it does add something. Actually, we've had all the surrounding lights of the Shane Warne stand and the other stands here on, but now the lights are shining brightest because the big ones on the towers are up and about, and all six of them shining down on this magnificent Coliseum. So about to go through our welcome to country and our anthems, the Blues at the southern end, Queensland arm in arm at the northern end.
17: To be delivered by Auntie Joy Wanda Murphy, followed by the Australian National Anthem, to be performed by the incredible Annie Aitken, one of the stars of Waitress, the musical.
18: Wemindjikal, Wurundjeri Balak, Yemen Kundibig. Welcome to the traditional lands of the Wurundjeri Woiwurrung people. The MCG is a part of my father's traditional lands, and I am honoured and privileged to have this opportunity. Tonight, we were gathered here to watch the State Origin Game 2 between New South Wales and Queensland. Tonight is a special night when we all come together to celebrate who we are and where we come from. We, the Wurundjeri, are known as the Manigam people. We acknowledge all players, officials, brothers and their families, and you and yours. I take this leaf on your behalf. Thank you for accepting this gift. As you join with us to honour the spirits of our ancestors who have nurtured these lands for thousands of years, and you are welcome to everything from the tops of the trees to the roots of the earth. Good luck to both teams. Enjoy the game. Wemindjikal.

0: About 90,000 singing along. Ben Dobbin, sideline, Bob Jones, T-Mark.
1: Yeah, unbelievable, Dan. Electric atmosphere here, and you're right, a huge crowd on hand. Queensland, they'll get the first opportunity with the ball. New South Wales won the toss. They'll kick off, and Queensland will run towards, I suppose, the north. They're running towards the north, so they'll get the first opportunity. This is going to be big, Dan.
0: From up here, the pitchforks are immaculate. Is it dewy down there on ground level?
1: Yeah, a little damp underfoot, and that's expected with the cool air. They've let the grass grow a bit longer. Talking to the AFL types a little before, they said this is the longest you'll see the MCG. Catered for rugby league tonight, so a little longer in grass, a little damper underfoot. It'll be slippery, but gee whiz, it's game on. I can't wait for this one.
0: Beautiful. Pointless asking for a tip, so I'll ask man of the match, please, Shane Webke.
2: I am thinking that Kalyn Ponga will be going after it tonight, and I feel like he will have a blinder.
0: That would be a story. What about you, Wade-O?
3: I might go a little bit wide and go to Tony Staggs.
0: Tony Staggs in his third origin game. Here we go. The series on the line. Queensland need to win. Blues a chance to win in straight sets. They won controversially in game number one. Can they put it to bed here? Ashley Clyne on camera and getting a less than rousing reception. Good luck to him. Here we go. Ball on the tee. The countdown is on. 4 seconds away for the mighty MCG. Australia's greatest sporting rivalry for Australia's greatest venue. Here we go. And it's Queensland with Flegler hitting it up and brought down 12 metres out from his own line. So the Maroons running now here to the northern end as Capel is brought down here. I guess the punt road end, if I'm using the right vernacular. Play back now to Harry Grant, giving it on to Tino for Asua Ma'aloi. Good strong run, running into Payne Haas. Haas twisting him into the ground here. Good quick play the ball to Grant, feeding it on. Listen to this noise as Nickerman ripped down the right edge, well contained. Just outside the 30, Queensland first set of the game, bringing it back inside to Cotter. Hurricane Cotter is up to the 40-metre line, but on his side of halfway. So a pretty routine opening set. Munster, plenty of time to put boot to ball. Smoke still clearing here, by the way, out from the fireworks. Oh, and the way Anita Wazo catches it, takes a tumble. He can be rocks or diamonds. He might get both on display tonight. That one, he plays, and Tedesco picks it up and runs out of dummy half. 12 short of halfway, no score. Now a bump up the middle here from Staggs. Flegler knocked him over as they test the referee here to see what they can get away with in the play of the ball. A hit up now from Mitch Barnett gets New South Wales to halfway. Robson the dummy half, on to Haas. Well contained. Down low there was Nikita, and up top was Sam Walker. Last from 45 out, Cleary puts up a high ball, and here's the contest. Oh, Ponga was parallel to the ground as he caught it. There was heavy contact, and Klein lets it go. Moses there with the chase, no score.
3: Well, quite spectacular, that contest in the air. Moses up against Ponga. They make contact. It's great skill from Ponga to come down with it, but they both end up horizontal and hit the ground full force, full body.
0: So now it's a bump up here for Asua Ma'aloi, who's claimed, playing it now to Grant. This is a quick start to the game. Grant scooping it up with one hand, giving it to Flegler. Flegler carrying it almost to halfway where he's contained centre field. Lucas in there on the tackle. Of course, Lucas on debut. High kick. And this is coming down about 25 out. Nwanganita Waze goes up and catches it. That's a great catch because he had the hammer on him. But Nwanganita Waze, he'll feel very good about that. As now on the second play, it's Gatoni Staggs who just works it forward. No score. You've got former NRL champion Wade Graham and Origin player, of course, Shane Webke, multiple NRL champion, and many state of origins for him as well for the Maroons. As now it's a hit up from James Tedesco, and he's met 11 short of halfway. Playing it back as it comes from Robson away to Cleary, giving it to Moses, running down the left side, out to the left centre. Kohler, well contained. Two defenders on him. Fifita there along with Toya. Last, again, New South Wales, just inside Queensland territory. Moses puts up a towering high kick. No problem, though, for Ponga as he brings it back. And we're going set for set early. No mistakes, no score, three gone.
2: No surprises either. It's just settling into that little bit of an arm wrestle that we knew it would be. Both sets of forwards just completing. No one's wanting to push the envelope, make a mistake. Certainly, that's the way it's playing out at the moment. But very evenly matched at the moment.
0: Jane Webke, Triple M, CBUS Super Expert comments as now Queensland working up the right edge where the ball has been all set as Nikita is claimed. 15 short of halfway. Comes to Walker. Throws open side to Munster. Delays the pass. Under the hammer. Draws in his man. Now he releases Cobbo. Bit of space down the left side. Shrugs off one. But an important tackle by Staggs. That's Queensland's best moment early. Now a little kick here, which is towed through ahead by Munster. Ricochets off to Wanganeta Waze. Comes back to Queensland. Fortunate break. Now Ponga off a new set. Turns it into Toya. Toya has claimed 21 away. Could Queensland start on fire yet again? It's picked up now by Munster, who looks like he's in a mood. He's taken to the tackle, but he pops a pass back. Ponga now to Walker. Turns it into Tino. Tino flipped over in the tackle, but the Maroons only 12 away. The last three origins have got off the Flyers. Walker to the open side. Ponga almost put Capel away. Desperate defence by Cleary. 2 metres out. Left side. Grant, arm chop, penalty. Penalty. And now Queensland have a decision to make here. Grant was about to weave his little bit of magic, but Cleary from marker has chopped at his arm and wasn't deemed square, and that's Queensland's ball.
3: You see Harry Green here just reacting, looking over to the bench. Pointed for 2 points, I think, actually, Klein, and he mentioned the conditions. New South Wales early, one little shift combination play between Nathan Cleary to Moses, by Queensland, their first opportunity. How sharp they look on the edge. You see Walker
2: on the back of the ball. We've come to play tonight, mate. You ripped us off in game one, and we're coming. We are coming tonight.
3: Here we go.
0: In all seriousness, when Munster's in one of these moods,
2: and he is, look at him.
0: It looks like he's decided.
2: Yes,
0: we'll live and die by me.
2: Yes,
0: we will live and die by me tonight.
3: And even Harry Grant a couple of times, just half an opportunity, quick play the ball, picks the ball up straight over the ad line, pressures New South Wales defence.
0: So Walker 19 in from touch, left side 96% on the Pertec kick predictor. On field drama, yes please, but workside drama, no thank you. That's Pertec drama resistant since 1980. Obviously plenty of Blues fans here as he comes in, Walker, and he has got it. First points of Origin 2 belong to the Maroons. Dobbo for Bob Jane after this. Queensland 2, New South Wales 0. Triple M, rocking State of Origin.
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1: We knew it was going to be personal for Tino. His start has been phenomenal. Three huge carries that have made a real difference. Capel's defence early has been good. Queensland are on.
0: Seems that way, Dobbo. New South Wales is going to have to ride this early wave as the kick is taken. Oh, by Munster! It's dropped! The Wanganeta Waze is over now! He got it back in field. Taken by Staggs, who plants it over. Incredible! Fleetwood lost it off the kickoff. The Wanganeta Waze picked it up. Thought he was going to score, realised he wasn't going to make it, so he just flipped it back, and there was Staggs who got over. Oh, a moment of origin infamy for Tom Flegler, dropping it off the kickoff. 4-2, Blues, an unexpected opening try.
3: Wow, Tommy Flegler, an unfortunate error. Just had a little bit of a look at their defensive line and mishandled the ball. And the Wanganeta Waze, something always just happens around him when he's on the field. He's able to pick up the ball.
2: Oh, I can't watch that.
3: Break the tackle, and then as we see him so often at club level, he keeps that arm free, fires the offload. It actually goes past Nathan Cleary. It hits him. It's a certain try. Tony Staggs picks it up. Flegler, the man from the error, tries everything he can in his power to save it. It looks as though Katoni Staggs has got that ball down.
0: Well, look at this grounding, Webby. I don't think you're going to get much love.
2: No, I'm not holding my breath for this.
0: But now there it is. Try confirmed. Oh, that's a killer. A killer.
2: Oh, but I tell you, football players everywhere can feel sorry for Tom Flegler. Honestly, that is a nightmare.
0: Well, Katoni Staggs, a first origin try. What a bizarre way to open your account. 88% for Cleary. 12 in from the touchline.
5: Yeah, he'll kick it.
0: Predictor, the reverse jinking operation.
3: Yeah, stop that stuff, Webby. It's too early in the game.
0: And he comes in. He kicked it. Webby was right. 6-2. Triple M rocking State of Origin. What a start. 8 minutes gone. And Katoni had a couple of very nice tackles early and now gets a try from nowhere. But
2: well, wait, what, does, to his man
0: what does that do to... Look, you probably never did that, Webby, where you just dropped the ball cold and led to a try, but I'm sure you dropped one off kickoff. That must be...
2: I had to take a ball once and it hit me in the chest and they didn't score, but I nearly died when I thought it could.
3: You watch Tommy Flegler this set of six.
2: She'll be
3: the
2: on.
3: Effort he puts
2: yeah.
3: in here.
2: Well, it should.
0: So, Queensland put boot to ball. There's a real buzz now around the G as it's carted up here. New South Wales through the Warrior, Mitch Barnett. Claimed 10 out from his own line, 10 in from the touchline. To'o now carries it forward. He'll be a bit nervy with his play of the balls in the first half. He had three errors in Sydney in the first part of the game. That's a clean one. Yo tucks it under the arm and he's claimed here 20 out from his own line. 6-2, New South Wales is Haas. He just drives it forward. Three defenders needed to barrel him. Which they do, but not before he gets to the 30-metre line. Tedesco held the ball out in front of him like he was going to pass or kick. He did neither. It just ran it into Flegler, who does the bulk of the work in that tackle. Last, Moses kicks him inside his 40. He's got Jojo Fifita, the tight, dropping back, takes it. And now is working it back into the Blues' defence. So nine gone now, Queensland. After that... shocking moment, just trying to settle things down as Rob Toyer, who scored early in Sydney, carries it forward. Played to Grant. Grant on. And then he gives it to Selwyn Cobbo. Rolling his sleeves up, but straight into Lucas and Barnett. Now comes to Cotter. And Cotter not going far. There's not much punch here. Blues flying off their line. This is tough stuff for Queensland. Now it's Tino. This is better. Tino with a good one over halfway and almost up to the 40. So Tino... comes up with his fourth run on the Choice Hotel stats. Here's Walker from 40 out, putting it up high. Should be an easy one for To'o. Takes it. Sees a wall of Marone, and he just takes the tackle. So now it's the Blues' turn to roll their sleeves up. And it's a carry now from Tolu Kola. Was meant to play on the wing, but with Casey McLean injured, moves into his preferred centre position. Nwanga Nedowaze. Is just carrying it forward. But this is tough here for the Blues. They're stuck on their 20. There's Triple M rocking Origin 2 for Ream Hotwater. There's a little dart out of dummy half for Tedesco. Beat the markers. Made a good 12 metres. Eventually knocked over. Robson on to Staggs, who throws a hospital pass. He tried to catch a pass to Nwanga Nedowaze. It goes behind the Roosters winger. Dribbles into touch. And that's a gift for Queensland. They'll get it 30 metres out.
3: Yeah, just lacked a little bit of composure there. There's a great pass on Cleary across to Staggs. Selwyn Cobbo up to the defensive task. Trying to get a little bit too pretty with that and just flick it on. But
2: that's been a feature of New South Wales starts. They're trying for the cheap stuff before they've earned it.
0: Queensland now. They're 32 metres out on tackle one. As it's played, comes across from Walker, out to Munster, Munster to Capel. He runs into the line, thought about passing, but there were three Blues to bring him down. Capel takes the tackle, he's only 12 out, 15 in from the left touchline, comes to the open right, Munster to Tino, out to Flegler, chopped down by two defenders, right upright Queensland on tackle four, back it comes towards the middle, a one out run from Cotter, taken ball and all by Lucas, but this is the last play, Queensland knocking on the door, comes to Walker, high kick, Jojo coming through! To'o loses it behind him. It's on the deck. To'o's going to claim a try. It's a mess. It looks like the Blues have granted this in the end goal.
6: Contributed a knock-on by New South Wales originally. Let's make sure there is no grounding.
0: Let's have a look at a Harvey Norman replay.
7: Queensland kick chases onside.
0: So Jojo goes up. It's all To'o. Hits him on the chest. Interesting.
2: Lock on.
0: Interesting the way they rule this because his hands haven't hit it, Webby. Fifita's hands then comes. Well, that doesn't hit anyone in the hands. Then Kola I'm with you, Webby. That's a knock-on, but will they go that way?
7: Really right, yeah, I think it's a knock-on.
3: He's up there competing for the ball.
2: Yeah, it's a knock-on.
3: It's off his chest.
7: Right,
3: it just shows the ability of Sam Walker. We know how dangerous that short rubber is that he has, and it puts the centre and the half in two minds. Normally their job is to get across and help that winger out, but because it's such a threat, it isolates that winger. It's going to be New South Wales.
0: Oh, no, Webby.
2: Oh, here we go.
0: Flying again.
3: We're due for a bit of luck.
2: Oh, yeah. Yeah, you're right.
0: So they found the Queensland knock-on in that. Now it's Cola charging up. New South Wales 6, Queensland 2. Triple M rocking Origin. 12 minutes gone from the G. Way down from Robson, working it away to Yo, standing in the tackle and not backwards. That's good, strong stuff, particularly from Grant. Grant's everywhere at the moment. Now it's Barnett out to Moses, turning it into Hudson Young, the left edge back rower, cutting it back in but going nowhere as Encino gives away 6 again. First one of the night. Now it's Haas working into halfway. He'll play it here for Robson. Throws left to Moses. A catch and pass to Young, who's chopped down. 42 metres out. Come on, Webby, don't have those shoulders slumped. Comes to the open side now. Moses away to Cleary. Cleary out now to Staggs, running an angle. He can't get by the hammer. Tabby Waifido with a lovely legs tackle. Back in field now, Cleary. Cleary out to Yo. Stepping, straightening, almost up to the 30. That's tackle 4 where he's knocked over centre field. Flegler peels off it. Play now to Robson. Little outside inside as Moses into Barnett. But it's beautifully read by Connor and Flegler again. Last tackle. Blues already up 6-2. Comes to Cleary. High kick. Nawonga Nenawase. Time up he goes. Bats it back. Oh, it's in dispute in the end goal. I think it's a knock-on by Nawonga Nenawase. That is confirmed. But he was 1-on-2. And he still out-jumped the Queensland duo. Queensland ball. Blue 6-2.
3: Yeah, and that's what he brings to this team. Not originally in that starting position. But with Casey McLean going out, it brings the aerial threat of Mark Nawonga Nenawase. And we know Mitch Moses and Cleary have gone to Lomax in the past and had success. So expect them to go to Marky Mark a couple more times tonight. As we see 6 again, go to Queensland.
0: So one apiece here. I'm watching Tom Flegler. He looks gassed. They are running at him at will. He's already made 10 tackles and he just needed a breather with the trainer. Queensland work it out now with Cotter. A subtle little pass that the Blues didn't see coming at the line. It was caught by Capel. Capel eventually knocked over. Barone's near halfway. Comes to the right side now. Walking upon her on the angle. Early ball toy. His pass almost too hot for Jojo. But Fifita takes it and goes to ground near the touchline. So taking a couple of risks here, Queensland. That was a nice play. Walker now running. And then, oh, he might have been taken high.
2: Oh.
0: Yes, he was. He was. Yup, got him.
2: And here we go, boys.
0: A push and shove here. As it looks like Nikita came in to try and lay out a little bit of justice on Young, but now they come apart.
3: And everyone is worried about the build-up being too friendly. Too friendly.
2: But that's, yeah, that's Sammy Walker, though. Sammy Walker's darting around the rest of it. It nearly forces him to go high on him to grab it.
3: Mate, to be honest, that's Hudson Young doing his job in there. He gets him, yes, high, but
2: it was a vicious tackle way.
3: There, rough him up, and then Britt Nakora, he does the right thing, too. He comes in and looks after his little halfback. Oh, yeah, play on to both boys.
2: Exactly.
0: Dobbo quickly.
5: Flegler off Liero coming on.
0: Beautiful, thank you. That's thanks to Bob Jane. Here come Queensland. They've been close a couple of times. Grant on the 20th dummy half. Throws to the open side to Munn.

0: Last tackle, right side, comes to Walker, little left foot grubber, rolling on the slick surface, goes over the dead ball line. Walker gets that one wrong. 20 metre tap, 7 tackle set, blue 6, Maroons 2. Nwanganuta Waza now is collected almost high on the 0 tackle. Big miss that one.
1: It's a bit of an expensive kick, really. He's so good at it, and it's an all-or-nothing play, isn't it? If it comes off, it's near a try. If they've got to bat it up, you get a repeat set. But if not, you throw all the energy back the other way, and that's what's happening right now.
0: Indeed. That's Shane Webke, of course. Seabus super expert with Wade Graham as now comes from Yo to Cleary. Out to Lucas. Oh, he wrote a heavy shot from Munster. He's a strong boy, though, Lucas, of the Newcastle Knights. Now it comes back to the left side. Cleary to Moses. Moses to Kohler. Kohler almost gets away. Oh, just taken down by Troy. And that's a tremendous tackle from the Rooster centre. 45 away. Back in field. Moses getting it on to Cleary. Cleary into the line. Out to Tedesco. Cut out past to Stags. Stags winding up. What a battle he's having with the hammer. The hammer gets him again. But those two are going hammer and tongs. Now, 32 metres away.
1: No pun intended.
0: Now the high ball goes up by Cleary, coming down with Ponga coming forward, batted back by the Blues. Now accidentally towed ahead by Cleary, fallen on by Queensland.
2: A bit of a messy finish to the set there, into that no man's land. Tedesco went up, batted the ball back, but then it was just a heap of players, Queensland, New South Wales and Lye, all bunched around it. But hasn't it got that intensity into it going set for set? Both teams throwing everything at each other with the ball and just coming up with the clutch tackles when they need it.
0: I reckon you can start to see some fatigued players. They're going at 100 miles an hour here. Oh, Toya has dropped 30 out from his own line on tackle 4. Yet again, the Blues' line speed, impressive. Now it's Liero coming off the bench and running down the middle. That's a pretty handy last run, but they need a big kick. Last play with Munster. Oh, he puts up a Torp-style kick. It's a wobbler. It's coming down 25 away. Teddy nervous, but he takes it. And he brings it back. And New South Wales only 20 short of halfway. New South Wales 6, Queensland 2. Blues trying to close the series. Scoreboard for Beacon Trade. Backing tradies with all the lighting, all the fans, the switches, the electrical for the job. Beacon Trade, let's make light work. Webby knows what I'm talking about.
1: Absolutely.
0: 6 short of halfway, New South Wales. Uh-oh, followed up by a Payne Haasrun crashing into Ortino. Wobbles away from that tackle. He wore that run from Payne Haas.
1: Plenty do when they tackle Big Payne.
0: 45 away. Cleary holds it out in front of him as he veers to the right of his former Panthers teammate, Capel, all over him. Back infield here. Last tackle. So Moses rushed up upon, but he did get boot the ball. A high ball. Ponga up there. Takes it uncontested. Lucas there was waiting for Ponga to make an error, and Knight tackles Knight. 21 and a half to go, first half, 6-2 Blues. Cobbo working it upfield.
2: Must be a plan of the Blues to kick down this right-hand corridor. Moses had a couple of opportunities to kick out towards the wing of Jojo Fifita, but almost exclusively they've come down this other edge, and it's just catching the New South Wales kick chase a little bit. Off the pace, they need to fix that area up.
0: So here it comes now with Nikita. Well, he's knocked down. He looked to get it on here quickly. Dobbo, HIA.
3: Yeah, I believe it is for Tino. So they're just checking. I'll get a complete update, but I think it's going to be a HIA. Either way, Lindsay Collins is warming up to come on, but there is some confusion going on at the moment. It's HIA.
0: He was wobbly after Haas ran over and Tino, so that'll be checked out. Bit of a nothing kick from Walker at the end of this Queensland set, so the Blues in pretty decent position. 5 short of halfway, 6-2 New South Wales. To'o plays it. Now comes to Nwanganuta Waze, who carts it up. Of course, he's off to rugby, but he gets to play Origin. 41 metres from the line. As he'll play it now, just right of the post to Robson. Throwing it on to Murray. Murray charges at the defence. Already makes an impact with his first run. Plays it centre field. 6 again, you might have heard. Now it's Yo. Passing as he's falling. Back it comes now to Cleary. Turns it into Murray. Oh, taken down from behind there by Lindsay Collins. And almost walks off the mark. And now another 6 again. Now it comes across here, and that was almost a high tackle, which would have been right in front of the sticks here, but Klein swallows the whistle on that one, and Moses is unhappy. 20 metres out, Cleary turns it into Yo. Again, bit of a nothing play that for the Blues, but Yo creeps upfield by a couple of metres. Still centre field. Robson fires it left to Moses on the...

0: Francisco. Silky hands to Cola. He shakes off one, shakes off another, cuts back in field. Great run. Now he's stopped. Left upright. Six away. Blues closing in. Robson on the last. Open side Cleary. Rolls in the kick. Ricochets off from the road. Cleary goes for Mark Kawanyamitawase. Scores in the corner. Set the first one up. Finishes the second. That was all Nathan Cleary. And the Blues are on top.
1: Just time in possession, Dan. A couple of six agains. Just allowed the Blues to rack up those plays in the middle of the field. A shift at left. Kohler gets the ball and bounces back inside, which scatters the Queensland defensive line a little bit. And then off the back of that, Cleary a kick. A ricochet from Munster. Would have been six again, but had all the defensive line tracking back for that kick. And then a great play from Nathan Cleary. Sums it up. Had Stags as an opportunity to pass to as well, but goes over the top to Nwanga Nitawase, and then one-on-one with Kalen Ponga in the back. He doesn't need much open air, does he, Marky Mark? And this time in that much space, close to the line, dives across for his first try in the New South Wales colours.
2: And this is a very dangerous period for Queensland now, because we're getting into the fatigue base six against. We see what it does in clubland, and it will do it here a thousand times worse if they don't arrest it, and arrest it now. They have got to find a way to stop giving them the cheap possession of the six agains. That try was a great try. There was skill from New South Wales. I'll take nothing away from that. But it's on the back of our fatigue, and we did it to ourselves.
3: You can't give away two set restarts.
2: No, you can't.
3: You can't.
2: Not in Origin. You can barely do it in clubland.
1: Yeah, well, just in that run of play where you said he played it back inside, a bit of a nothing play. Well, it's not really a nothing play, because it's just wasting their middle, adding more fatigue to those big boys moving around. And then you get the joy on the edges late in the set.
3: Well, especially when you get those extra sets. So, Cleary from the sideline. 59% per kick predictor.
4: You'll talk him out of one eventually.
2: Yeah, no, if I just stay negative long enough, something will go my way.
3: That's the law of averages.
2: Yeah, you're right.
3: 10-2, New South Wales. So a different start. A different start this time. A catastrophic start from Queensland, giving away the first try.
4: And New South Wales getting the second one. This to put them up by double digits.
3: So Nathan Cleary on the right touchline. Webby death riding him on my right.
2: Doesn't look that comfortable, to be honest.
3: And even though it's not the greatest strike, it somehow goes over the top dot. 12 points to 2. Dubbo after this for Bob Jane. Triple M rocking State of Origin.
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6: So Tino's a cat too, so he's a chance of coming back. Reuben Cotter coming off the field now. Max Plath enters the arena. But Queensland have had three changes to New South Wales 1. Only Cam Murray is on. And you're right about the weight of possession. New South Wales are well on top here. They're fatigued, Queensland. They need to score and need to score quick.
3: Indeed. Thank you, Ben Dobbin. Here we go. 12-2, Payne Haas.
4: With his big, big motor.
3: Cuts it up. Almost up to the 20-metre line. Queensland need to turn this around in a hurry.
7: Stand down!
3: As it's worked up here by To'o. Here's Robson getting it on to Young. And Young is put down. Credit to Wade Graham. He's not rubbing it into Shane Webke just yet.
2: Oh, he won't want it.
3: Comes to Stags now down the right side. Oh, he tried to force a pass. It goes forward and another chance for Queensland. They got a little overexcited there, the Blues.
2: Wade, you call that something unfortunate, no doubt. Not what it was, a dumb error.
1: That's just he didn't need to do it.
2: Exactly.
1: He got enough from the play there. Cleary recognised Cobbo coming up and in through the face, bore straight to him. Got the beautiful metres and then I was actually knocked out from Cairn Munster, but you need to control the ball.
2: You need to hold the
1: foot. Should have been a repeat set to New South Wales there, Webby. Come on, mate.
2: Don't stir me up, mate. Don't do it.
3: So now Queensland. This could be big if they can get one straight back. Triple M rocking Origin. Liero. He's had some good strong runs coming off the bench. He bumps Cleary off in here. And is 32 away. Played back now to Grant. Grant to Munster on the right. Keeps it going to Walker. Out to Ponga. Racing up and making a cracking tackle. Tolu Kola, the all or nothing play. Back now for Grant. Turning it into Plath. Weaving into the defence. Here you go all day, Max Plath. He mightn't come off again now that he's on. 22 out. Play now and thrown right to Liero. Quick ball out to Walker. Walker to Ponga, who stepped. He turned someone inside out. Then he got absolutely smashed by Young. Haas there as well. Last chip kick across the face of goal. Up they go. Oh, Tabby Waifido went up, got his hands to it, but it bounces away for New South Wales. So not only are they on top of the Blues, but they're getting the little bits of luck their way as well. 12-2 Blues.
1: Oh, credit to Kalen Ponga. Hudson Young got up underneath him, slammed him on the ground with the assistance of Payne Haas, and they gave him the business, but he bounced straight back up. New South Wales just winning that energy battle at the moment, and when you win the energy battle, then the bounce of the ball goes your way there.
3: And now it's New South Wales just carving it up with Haas again. How many runs is this? 6 runs for Haas. They've all had quality about them. He's also made 12 tackles on the choice hotels. That's what they were missing in game one. Moses, a boomer of a kick from inside his 40. Easily taken out by Cobbo. Gets to wind up here, but he's met and put down by Cleary and Yeo on the 20. So tries to the Blues, Stags and Nwanganuta-Wase. Stags was the first try scorer. As it's Ponga out to Jojo Fafita, working it up there. Hope you're enjoying it. Origin right across the nation here on Triple M. As it's Collins now working it up. The right edge, but pretty well contained. And Queensland just getting through their set. They could use a 6 again or a penalty. Now they're going to spread it. This might work. Now it's Ponga getting it out to the hammer. Peter.
4: Hey!
3: Leaves. He leaves his man Lucas in the dust. Last line of defence brings him down by Tedesco. But Queensland now with Grant. Runs down the short side. Inside to Munster. Last tackle. Balls left up over the wicket. Gets it off.
4: Get in there!
3: Wow! What a try! Incredible! Started by the hammer. Harry Grant and Cam Munster. Liero finishes it. Queensland back in business. 12-6. Easy kick to come.
2: I suppose, Wayne, you can find a different way to explain this try other than saying we went through about every set of hands and every one of them was bloody good.
1: Oh, it's a great try. And the hammer makes the break. It's a great bit of play. One-on-one. Gets inside to Tony Staggs and then sticks that fin up against Lucas. But Harry Grant here, he recognises
2: Munster's pass is exceptional.
1: Yeah, he recognises the jump down the short side. Just stay at the pressure point. Not the big shift out to the right-hand side. Stay where the Blues' defence is scattered. He gets in there, creates some havoc with the defensive line. Find Munster, who then fashions an offload inside. A couple of sets of hands, and then Blues just run out of defenders, Webby. That was great.
2: But think about the fatigue thing we've been talking about. Every single Queensland player was in motion in that play, and that's why we got that try. We're back, brother.
1: That was a good try.
3: Boy, they needed that, but they got it. It was an expansive spread from inside their own territory. They just know they give the hammer enough chances, he's going to make the Blues
2: just
3: pay.
2: Just put 2 on the scoreboard. This is right.
3: 99%.
2: No dramas here.
3: 99%.
2: Yeah.
3: Walker from in front. Giants. Game on again. 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
6: Just keep an eye on Cameron Munster. He stumbled when he got up. They're actually having a look at the moment, the Queensland side at the HIA, and they were screaming at the NRL saying, this is a duty of care. So now they're sending somebody off. Reece Walsh is about to come into the game, I think. He's got his bib off. Just bear with me. He's getting instructions. Now, this is a game changer. So Munster is coming off.
3: Yeah.
6: Reece Walsh, HIA. No, he's not. Munster is HIA. Definitely HIA. Well, and they are, no, they're going to put Cotter back on. So
3: yeah, because the next one they used, Dobbo, the next new player is player 17.
6: Yeah, so
3: and that's it.
6: So they've kept Cotter. They're putting Cotter on. Walsh has put the bib back on. Munster is HIA. I will get an update on what it is. I'm to believe that Tino passed his HIA, boys.
3: Okay. That's live drama on the run from Dobbo. Great stuff, Bob Jane Tiemarts. Look, we're not doctors, Wado, and this is where you get into trouble diagnosing from 100 metres away. I think you'll pass that.
1: I think you'll be okay, but a really big play there, not putting Walsh onto the field, understanding last minute, because he had the card, he run on. That's all four interchanges, there's foul play later in the game, but yeah, that could really restrict the opportunities later in the game. So Cotter back on. Queensland keep that fourth bench player up their sleeve.
3: This is turning into a good origin, this one, as it's worked up here by Nikita. He's going to be claimed just outside his 20. And now it's Cotter. He works it upfield. Three errors to two to the Blues. It doesn't feel like an error-riddled game. Oh, as soon as the commentator says it, Pong and
8: commentator curse right there.
3: Nearly did him in. He caught it, though. Now it's Walker kicking. He doesn't have a long kick. That's his fallback as a kicker, or his drawback, as Tedesco brings it back and is already close to halfway. 11 and a half gone. It's been a pretty quick first half, so fatigue, you imagine, would play a role in the latter stages of this first period as the Blues work it up through to on halfway. Now it comes to Marky Mark. Mark and Wanganita Waze, an origin try scorer, and met here 20 in front touch, 41 metres out. As now as it's a spread where it's sent from right to left. Kohler. He's lost the ball. He was taken high, but not high. Yes, it is high. It is a high tackle. Klein blowing a penalty. So Queensland here will have to defend some more, looking at a replay.
1: Oh, vicious Webby. Absolutely vicious.
8: He's a halfback. They can barely tackle, let alone tackle high.
1: Vicious tackle. Man.
8: That is ridiculous.
3: Dobbo, breaking news.
6: Yeah, look, just what I've got at the present moment is it's a Category 2 for Cam Munster, so he's a chance of coming back after half-time, but okay. Tino's back out on the bench.
3: Okay, thank you, Ben Dobbin. As soon as we get the official word on that test, we'll let you know. Well, now, this is big. New South Wales looking for their third try. They're 20 away as Yo carts it forward and is met here by three Maroons. Have to hold on here, Queensland. Here is Robson shooting out to his left to Moses. Short pass to Young. Well read as they work Walker over, but Walker had help from Nikita. 10 away, back to the open side. Murray to Cleary. Cleary to Moses. On the angle to Staggs. Out to the Wanganita Waze. I think he's been bumped over the sideline. Queensland have saved it. Queensland have saved it. Nwanganita Waze shaking his head, but we will get a replay. We will get a replay right now. No try. It's Cobbo coming in as we do the replays for Harvey Norman.
9: Contact's clear from someone.
3: Nwanganita Waze. Wow. A great finisher. He plants it. Plants it. Oh, the line. So close. But Cobbo's effort has saved that.
8: Cobbo's been outstanding.
1: Desperate defence. Great attack from New South Wales, but even better defence. Desperation from Cobbo. He's had a great series so far, hasn't he, Webby? One of the better players in game one, and he's picked up right where he left off here in game two.
3: Great Graham Shane Webby, Seabus Super Experts. Rob Toyer now working it forward. I can see Tino there. He's prowling the sidelines with a card in his hand. Victor Radley. Victor the inflictor cuts Max Plath in half. Now on the next, it's a run here from Cotter. Looks like there's a bit of blood from Cotter. Just got a glimpse there.
1: Just another day at the office, mate, that's for right. Hurricane Reuben.
3: Now it's always a shot here on the arrow.
8: Yeah.
3: It's high. This game is getting a bit spicy.
8: Yes.
3: Radley's in there. Here's the blood in the water. And Collins, his Roosters teammate, has gone after him. This has just gone up a level. Victor Radley has turned up the heat here in Melbourne. As we look, I tell you something, Webby. It's his head, which is cannoned into the head of Liero.
8: Well,
3: I don't think it's going to be a sip in.
8: Oh, no, of course not.
3: But we might have...
1: Oh, mate, if it was a halfback, Webby would say play on. Like,
8: well, we wouldn't have. Yeah, well, exactly, but...
3: Now, Queensland are into the ref saying send him off for 10.
8: Yeah, exactly.
3: On report, that's it. Now, I do believe if Liero stayed down and was seriously hurt, he would have got the 10.
8: Yeah, but we don't do that. That's the thing.
2: Are you saying New South Wales? Exactly.
1: Give me a spell, mate.
3: He's got a point. Wait, no, he's got a point.
1: Good honesty.
6: Dan, you're just saying that because you want a game three, mate.
3: Well, I can't say you're lying. Now, here's a head up here from Tino for Asua Ma'alawi. And he's brought down. Shane scares me more than you. 22 metres out, left upright. Played now and thrown across to Walker, turning it in. And the man who takes it here for Queensland is caught up in traffic. 20 away, Liero plays it now, comes to the left with Walker, out to Ponga. Ponga on. Oh, the touch of Hammer. Out to Cobbo. Cobbo, plenty of blue in front of him. He puts on a step and slips over, but class from Tabuai Fido. 10 away, left touchline. Back infield, Walker to Grant. Grant to Connor. Connor keeps it going to Plath. Plath out to Nicola. Oh, he's just dropped cold by Kohler. But hang on, we've got a problem. We've got a problem here. Player's been pulled up, and we've got another Queensland penalty.
1: Radley again? Because Kohler was definitely down low.
2: Radley.
1: But then...
2: And oh, he's vicious. He's vicious.
1: He's falling into that one.
2: Yeah, he's vicious.
1: He's falling into that one.
2: It doesn't matter, mate. You hit him high, you hit him high.
3: You've got to say whether that one's a bit ticky-tack. I think even you agree that's a bit ticky-tack.
2: Well, I do, but I'm not going to say it.
3: 17 out, they take the tap. Now it's a carry here by Fa'asua Ma'alawi. Queensland could take the lead here. They're down 12-8. Eight to go, first half. It's been pretty captivating as now Grant does a 360 onto Ponga, turning it into Capel. Capel just dropped down. It seemed like a broken play, that one. But they've got plenty to work with. Grant, he throws right to Walker, turning it into Tino. So now it's Queensland just working New South Wales middle over. Tino takes the tackle right under the sticks. Grant now out of dummy half, takes a couple of steps, gets it on the Plath. Plath everywhere at the moment as he's put down with Cleary. Last appeal off, left upright. Grant to the open side to Walker. Walker to Ponga. Now it opens up. Out it goes to Toya. They come in from everywhere and bring Toya down. One away. Good defence. Last tackle. Shotty play the ball. We continue. Walker out to Cotter. Out the back. Ponga. He tips it sideways. It's on the ground. Toed ahead by the Hammer. And then batted out. Volleyball style by Stag from
2: ball.
3: New South Wales. Will it be Queensland's ball one way or the other? And they'll get it 10 metres out. 12-8. This is great defence from the Blues, but Queensland are just wearing them away.
1: Yeah, again, the short passes, late the tackle count, really troubling the edges of the defence for New South Wales. Last play, they would have had probably open space if the ball didn't hit the ground. It did work across there fast, the Blues cover, but Queensland proving difficult to defend with all this offloading.
3: All right, so now it's Walker turning it in to Cotter, and Cotter drives upfield. Five away, Queensland. They scored the last try. They're looking for another. Open side, Walker. He saw the defenders rush up on his outside, namely Cleary, so he could just take the tackle and live to fight another play in front of the sticks as Grant, he jumps out left.
2: Go, big Tino.
3: Into Tino. Three defenders bring him down. He threatened, and he's met right under the black dot here at the G. Play back to Grant with young loitering. That should have been six again. I'm with you, Webby. Now a little grubber here from Walker.
2: Here they come.
3: Toya tried to get there first, but there were two Blues there. Tedesco and To'o. It's going up as no try. The question, did Toya get a little pinky on this? Or is it going to be a line dropout? It doesn't look like a try is seriously in play as we look at a replay. And it's all To'o.
1: I'd like to see that other angle, but you can tell the Blues have done their homework on Sammy Walker's short kicking game. We see the other angle, Dan. Take the maroon glasses off, mate. You're supposed to be impartial.
3: Oh, stop. Right? I don't care for this officiating. I don't care for it.
1: That was touched by Toya. I saw it on that angle. It's a knock off.
3: You think so?
1: Yeah, 100%.
3: Fair enough. Well, they do see all the angles.
1: It was after.
3: I'm with you.
2: Oh. Righto, Wado. Get over it, mate. We're off. We've moved on.
3: No, I concede defeat to you, Wado. As it's played now, Stags. And to Robson, a dummy half, giving it to Murray. 12 short of halfway. 12-8 New South Wales, 5.5 to go first half. Radley is carving it up here. Now he's claiming he's been taken high. The referee says, just play it, Victor. On the next, it's Robson. He's tackled and hurls it back as he's falling, finding Murray. Murray He's claimed in front of the sticks, 42 away. Robson throws to the open right to Cleary, putting up a high kick on the last.
4: Gee whiz.
3: And that has gone up a mile. A bit of wind on that as well, even though it's a pretty still night. As Cobbo takes it, then he's wheelbarred back to his 10. Triple M rocking State of Origin, 12-8 Blues. Surrender! WI Fido has seen plenty of it. And he's claimed just inside his 20. On the next, JoJo Fifita. Normally a centre for the Titans, playing wing for Queensland, goes one out. And that's followed up by Cobbo. Gee, he's good at this, Cobbo. Good tough run. Played back to Grant. Grant to Walker. Walker from inside his 40, trying to catch the Blues out with an early kick. But Toto goes back and takes it on the full. But he now brings it back over his own 30. Not the worst kick, though, by Walker. New South Wales in their own territory. Played to Tedesco, getting it on to Cola. Cola, like a Tasmanian devil, is whirring into the defence. And he'll play it now. You like that one, Webby?
8: A Tasmanian devil.
3: Well, he...
8: You're the best.
3: And now it's covered up here by Young. Now it's Bradley out to Cleary. Cleary to Tedesco. Tedesco keeps it going to the right side, the Stags. WI Fido brings him down.
8: The hammer's been on him, hasn't he?
3: And that's turned infield. Longanutawaza to Cleary, out to Radley. Gets it along the line to Moses. Keeps it going to Young. On to Cola. Cola desperately trying to get outside of Toya, but Fifita comes in to make the tackle. Last.
10: What's good?
3: High ball here. Almost hits the spider cam. Wires up goes to Desco. He hasn't done it again, has he? No. Caught by Queensland. It was good, tough work by Selwyn Cobbo out on James Tedesco. What was going on here? Wade was giving hand signals and knew Webby was shooting
8: him. Well, because
3: him away.
8: He's trying to help him. He's trying to help New South Wales. He's pointing out errors and all sorts
10: of
8: stuff.
10: Can't help from up here, Webby.
8: Well, I don't know, mate.
3: 12-8 Blues. Connor.
8: I don't appreciate it, though, so if you could stop.
3: Now it's Grant on for Liello. Early ball to the right to Walker. Gives it to Ponga, out to Toya. Toya chopped down, but a lovely quick play the ball. It is the last, though, so they will have to kick despite a little bit of momentum. Pretty ordinary kick taken again by Nwanganuta Wazo. The lack of kicking game is killing Queensland right now.
10: I think they need to get Kalen Ponga involved. We see him kick so often well for Newcastle. You've got to step up with that left foot option and start helping Sammy Walker out.
8: Definitely in the absence of Munster.
3: Dobbo, do we know if Munster's passed his test?
6: Yeah, he certainly has at the moment. Yes, he has. Okay. But they're just trying to work out how they're going to get him back in. You're right about this kicking game. Sam Walker has been right off with his kicks tonight so far.
3: So now it's Moses turning it into Desco. He had it jolted out of his hands, but he batted it back fortuitously, finding a teammate. And that teammate was Radley, who takes the tackle. This is a messy set from the Blues. And on tackle five, that's Young with a tremendous run.
8: That wasn't that messy.
3: No, that was sublime stuff from Young. The high kick from 35 out. And Ponga coming forward, but he won't take part in this. They let the Wanganuta run. Tap it back into Plath. Rebounds for Lucas. New South Wales ball, six again, 20 metres out. Here it comes down from right to left. Young steaming onto it off a Cleary pass. Two Queenslanders bring him down. Queensland looking a little flimsy now. Here it comes down to Moses stepping. Oh, barrel flimsy there. He was drilled by Toya. They were just looking like they were struggling to get back to their line after that little bit of chaos. A setup or a settler. Coming from Radley, left edge, playing it on the third. Open side, it goes on the next. Murray to Cleary, Cleary to Tedesco. On it goes. Stags to Nwanganuta Wazo. One on three, they've got him. They've got him. And Plath will be last to peel off. Two tackles left. Back to the open left here to Cleary. Goes long to Yo. Yo takes a couple of steps and throws to Moses. Here it comes here to Cola. Fires a bullet that just goes behind to he takes it, but he had to stop and wait. Beats one though, beats another. Now on the Young. Young has got work to do to stay in.
8: Yeah.
3: He's
8: that's it, boys. That's it.
3: And for Fida, they escort Hudson Young over the sideline. And they say Canberra's that way. 12-8 New South Wales.
10: I know, you know, we give Rob Toya a lot of raps for his attack and what he does with the football, but he's fast becoming one of the best defensive centres in the NRL. He just
8: Well, he took Toto before that and then went over and assisted.
10: And he made the tackle on Mitch Moses,
8: that's it,
10: too.
8: Exactly.
10: He's got his hands full with Cola, right? We know how dangerous he is with his power and speed, but he has done an absolute job on him in his first half.
3: With a lead. State of Origin, Munster's looking on. There's only 30 seconds to go in this first half. So there would have to be some sort of break in play between now and half time for him to have the 15 minutes elapse in real time. That's not going to happen. With Ponga now scooting down the right side on tackle four. Still inside their own territory. The last couple of plays of a pretty captivating first half here. Two tries to one as Cottage has worked it upfield and his men on halfway. Last with a wobbling old kick. That one's got a bit of depth about it by Walker. Taken by Nawanganeta Waze. Now he is the gambler, and he thought about doing something quite crazy. He stood there waiting for the Maroons to walk away. Then he decided to start running, and then the Maroons just held him into touch. So that was an eventful first half. A little bit of fire, a couple of tries. And in fact, three tries in all, 2-1. New South Wales leading Queensland 12-8. Origin 2 is tight as we suspected it would be at the G. We do it for Ream Hot Water and for Macca's. Triple M, rocking State of Origin.
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2: All right. Well, we just had special guest Cam Smith burst into the box. I hope he brings that same energy to Channel 9 at halftime. He had some very interesting things to say.
3: Interesting and also truthful. If we he said Klein described the Radley tackle in exactly the same way as he described Caelan Ponga's tackle last week and did not send him off.
4: You're just taking his word for gospel. I'm not afraid to
3: It's the great Kevin Smith.
4: I'm not afraid to tell Kevin Smith to get out of our box, mate.
3: Okay.
4: I'm going to listen. Yeah. I'm going to go back.
3: I forgot how brave you are.
4: I'm going to go back to Channel 9 coverage and listen to Kevin Smith. I bet you he doesn't have anything like that to say on the coverage. He's happy to come in and try and wind you up, Webby.
3: He did a good job.
2: I knew it did too. You know what? He wasn't sure the first. So he came in, Cam Smith, came in the first time. I was taking a piddle. I've come in, and then he's come in again. Just it's like he's such a good conductor. He realised the ad break was ending, so he just got into Webby just before the ads ended there, just to make sure.
4: And that's his genius, right? Genius. Hooker, a captain. He knows which buttons to push, and he's got a front row.
3: To be fair, if you're going to send Ponga off for something like that, that's 10 at least. Come on.
4: Mate, Leroy's bound straight to his feet. And that's the problem.
3: That's the problem. We don't lay down like dogs. Sorry. Apology.
4: You're calling Cola.
3: No, I'm not.
4: That's what it sounded like.
3: I'm not. There are other instances where it has been.
2: In our game who would lay down.
4: Not in Origin.
2: I'm not saying in Origin, but there are players in their game.
3: Stop it.
2: You don't think it happens?
3: It happens. They do it.
2: Canterbury just won a game on King's birthday, the worst football game in the history of rugby league.
3: But he's saying it doesn't happen in Origin. It happens.
2: Beacon Trade.
3: Only New South Wales.
4: Come on, mate.
2: Beacon Trade with the scoreboard and Bob Jane T-Marts with the Dobbo. Excellent performance from him in the first half. How you feeling, though, Webby? Forget the refereeing catastrophes aside. A disastrous start with that first try given away. Feels like we're at the right spot here. You know, that try, terrible, that's your fault, but only 4 points apart is about where we should be.
3: Yeah, and I think it's reflected of the efforts of both sides where we're at, and I think it's about right. We've both been making a few errors here and there, there's been a bit of that, but there's been also some really good passages to play from both sides. I think Queensland, what we need is Munster. We need him back out there. I think what we saw was a deficiency in our kicking game when he was off, because Sammy Walker has got a great kicking game short, but I don't think long's his thing.
2: And that's the thing, Wayno, is that so many times Blues were starting sets on their 30, on their 40. Are they going to rue not taking advantage of some some bounces of the ball that went their way? Let's not kid ourselves. You know, a couple of little things went their way that could have, not their fault, but could have been 50-50 the other way.
4: Yeah, I think particularly at the back end of that, the first half there's probably a couple of opportunities, but I think New South Wales did enough. They created enough half chances, but you have to take your hat off to the Queensland defence. Both the Hemiso and Cobbo are out here on the left, and then Toya and Fifita. Cleary and Moses have created enough one-on-ones for Stags and Kohler to take advantage of, but the defence has been up to it, and that's...
3: Well, the Hammer's sticking to Katani Stags like glue.
4: Yeah, and Toya on the other side with Kohler.
3: And Toya, well, we talked about him before.
4: He's done a great job, and I think as a New South Wales fan, I'm looking at this and going, yes, mate, we would have liked to have a little bit more out of that first half, but we only used two changes. Keir Murray, Radley, which leaves Appy on the bench, Fanua Blake and possibly Strange to impact that second half.
3: I actually want to say something good about the bloke in New South Wales can do all the jumping, but I can't say his name. How do you say
2: it? Nwanga Nidawase.
3: Nwanga Wing.
2: Say Marky Mark.
3: Marky Mark.
2: Marky Mark, that's him.
3: Marky Mark's a player, isn't he?
2: Yeah.
3: Wow. Yeah, he's all over the shop. Every time a kick goes somewhere in his vicinity, you think he can do something with it. He's a big, strong thing.
2: Now, that sort of era Queensland made to give away, he's got that in him. but you would take it because of all the great things he gives you as well.
3: Well, yeah, and that's the thing. He brings more than he loses.
2: Absolutely. Yeah. All right, let's take a quick break. We'll come back. Big second half on the way. Can Queensland keep the series alive? They're only down by 4, 12 points to 8. You looked at me with such disgust when I asked the question, could Queensland keep the series alive?
3: My God.
2: As if I offended you.
3: Well, you did.
2: Triple M for Ream Hot Water and for Maccas.
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0: All right, welcome back. You've just come in time for the kickoff. Second half of Origin 2 is underway. New South Wales running to the punt road end. The Maroons running towards the city. It's 12 points to 8, New South Wales. Shane Webke and Wade Graham, your Seabus super experts. Ben Dobbin on the sideline, Bob Jane T-Mart. So it's carted up now by Dylan Lucas. He's met and he's put down. On the right side, Robson, who throws a pass, and Murray has to dive forward for it. Murray does well to catch it. Robson probably not long for this game because Coruscant is sitting there on the side, on the bench, expected to come in reasonably soon. Yo goes nowhere on the bench. Bit of a messy set for the Blues. It's kicked long and caught on the full by Cobbo, who winds up. He's had a couple of great defensive plays. Now he beats the first line of defence here in Young, and he's almost up to halfway. This is a tremendous start from Queensland, as now they get it up over halfway on play number two. So a great defensive set, and now Cobbo gets them going here as they work it forward through Britton Nicola. He's met and put down. Their one try coming from Trent Liero after an exciting play from long range. A carry now from Connor, and Connor carries it almost up to the 30. Three defenders on him. That's tackle four in front of the left upright. Grant, dummy half, out to Munster, back into the game, on to Ponga. Ponga keeps it going to Capel. Capel collected, 19 away. Queensland now will throw it to the open side. Comes now into Munster, high kick, attacking the Wanganuta Waze. That's the wrong winger to go after. He catches it easily, but he's hemmed in the corner. One out from his own line, two in from touch. Queensland flying off their line. Oh, and Stags is dropped. Dropped like a stone. And he'll play it here slowly. Cleary out of dummy half. These are tough runs here. This is what State of Origin's all about. Dylan Lucas finding out the hard way as he's met here, still inside his 10. And it's Murray working it forward. Barely over the 10 on tackle four. This is great stuff from Queensland. Young now. John, great driving run. He's gone 15 metres. Wow, they needed that. Last tackle, Moses. Will give it everything he's got here. It's not a bad kick, but it's going to be caught pretty comfortably by Cobbo. He's going to bring it back, and this time he's met. He almost ran over Cleary, but Cleary did enough. 12-8, no change to the halftime score. Blues and Maroons.
1: Yeah, New South Wales just under a pump here to start this second half. A couple of great kick returns from Cobbo. Catch New South Wales defensive a little bit napping, so got to absorb this pressure and fight their way back into this contest.
0: Is Plath works it upfield. Came off the bench today, and he'll play at 45 away. Grant, short side play, away to Walker, a line ball pass to Nikita. Nikita is stopped here, 31 away. In fact, he's made it to the 30, where he'll play it. Last tackle comes to Munster. Oh, he tries to put up a high kick. It corkscrews towards the corner. It's actually not bad. Taken by To'o, and he's barely out over his try line. Can't get it up to his 10.
2: I tell you what, boys, I think the plan is to pin New South Wales into the corners and then flog them. And I think, Wado, that's going to take a toll toward the back end of the second half.
0: The one was a dawdle across the field and was picked off. Four gone on their 10, the Blues. Comes to Stags. Queensland discipline.
3: Now it's worked up here. On the fifth play, Tedesco jinks into the defence, but again, they're stuck behind their 20. There was no big one on the last, like the previous set. It's a kick. It ricochets into play. Oh, falls into the hands of To'o. Six again. Lucky break for the Blues. To'o, he's rounded up. Gets up. Goes again. Flicks it as he finds Young. Young is put down 39 away. Blues looking to cash in. Robson away. Moses straight and hard. Up to the 20. And he's knocked over. A failed charge down could be a disaster for Queensland. To the right it goes clear. It just turns it into Radley. Working over the middle defenders. And felled in front of the sticks. He'll play it now for Robson. Robson to Cleary, a line baller. Onto, looks like Lucas. That right second row, well contained by Munster. Blues coming closer. Yeah. Now that was a forward pass, and it was knocked on anyway. So that's a lost opportunity for New South Wales. And Queensland dodge a bullet. It remains Blues 12, Maroons 8.
2: Always the danger of trying to charge down a kick, though, isn't it? If it goes wrong, it goes all the way wrong, and you give all the All the luck back to New South Wales.
1: Yeah, they'd be disappointed in how they finished that set there, and obviously the error not ideal, but to survive that opening onslaught from Queensland to get the ball down this end of the field where it hasn't been yet in the second half.
2: Haven't survived it yet, mate.
3: So Queensland bring it out from the scrum. That was a competitive scrum, actually. Cam Murray struck out with his leg. Nowhere near the ball, though, as it's carried forward by Nikita.
2: It is meant to put down.
3: Just outside the 20. Capel is working it upfield, rolled over. We'll go to Dobbo in a moment. It's just too much happening here at the MCG. Granted, dummy half on the Fa'asuma Alawi. And he's knocked over sideways, 15 short of halfway. Grant goes to Connor, keeps it going to the right to Walker. Little double pump, and now onto the skipping Ponga, out to Toya. Feeds it onto the wing, and that's Jojo. And he's claimed here 40 metres out, but a good expansive play. Last, it's Walker putting up a high kick. Could be a contest. Tedesco coming through, out jumping in his Toya, gets it on, Plath keeps it alive.
4: Go, boys!
3: The 10 away, chip kick, here it comes.
4: Karate time!
3: Exceptional rugby league from the Maroons. Rob Toya out jumping his club teammate and setting up the Maroons' second try. 12-all.
1: Great play from Queensland. Again, off the back of a really dominant set. Nice, early, sharp movement out to their right. Jojo Fifita does well. Stays in the field of play. Off the back of that, Sammy Walker. Nice, high kick. And Rob Toya just goes out there, out-competes. His Roosters captain, Max Plath, finds himself with the ball. Munster, an offload, then just sums it up. Had the New South Wales team, their defence shot to bits. Great kick across field, execution. And Cobbo, what a brilliant start this second half. He's had, he's carried out of the backfield, and now he finds himself a try.
2: Well, so it starts.
3: You want to show a bit more joy than that? Your team's just tied up the
2: body. I'm just soaking it up. Just soaking up the start of it. I also don't want to go early. Well, but anyway.
3: It is fascinating. A couple of years ago, there was a lot made of a relationship between Billy Slater and Selwyn Cobbo, with Slater off cover. Well, where would Queensland be today in this game without Cobbo? He has been superb.
2: I'm not big on run metres, but he's run 133 metres.
3: Well, they're all and tough. And he's a winger. They're all tough. And yeah, some of the defensive plays as well. But Munster's kick was beautiful. Now, sideline Walker. 62%, a confident 13 kick predictor. Five in from the left touchline. This is a big one to put Queensland in front. They've been on top in the early stages of this second half. Here he comes, starts the curls it back, and he's got it. Maroons in front. First time since they led 2-0. 14-12 at the G. Dobbo after this. The Bob Jane T-Marks, Triple M, rocking Origin 2 for Maccas.
5: 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This formidable off-road ute is equipped with upgraded suspension, all-terrain wheels and tyres, and has been put to the test across 40,000 kilometres of the toughest Aussie terrain. Break new ground in the Triton Raider.
6: They certainly have been the better team in this half so far, Queensland. They were unlucky with that charge down. You talk about Selwyn Cobbo. He has been amazing. You talk about his run, you talk about his defence, but it's his work in the air and diffusing all these high kicks. They peppered him early. He never dropped one. So far, he's been by far Queensland's best.
3: Well, he's been dominant thanks to Bob Jane T. Mark. So, Queensland, they've scored the last two tries. Remember, they were down. They were down 12 points to 2. We've got a scuffle at the southern end there. I can see. That's my button, Webby. If you don't mind, can you not turn me off radio? I'm trying to call a game.
2: I didn't know that was the case, but now I know.
3: If that happens while New South Wales are on the attack, I'll know who to blame. So 14 short of halfway. Queensland, good set, efficient set, kicked deep by Walker. And it's going to be caught on the full by Tedesco. And it's carried back here for New South Wales. Tough start, Wado, for your Blues.
1: Yeah, and all the energy with Queensland. They're doing everything right. Even then, that kick chase, 13 men in the line. As we see Laurie Daly, he goes to the bench. He senses it. Big Payne Haas back into the action.
3: Well, he could easily play the next 31 minutes if needed. The man's got a massive engine, and he's going to go straight into his work with a run, and he's almost up the halfway claim right near the Ampol State of Origin logo on tackle number four. Still 31 to go. Here's Tedesco running up the line. He had his clubman Radley off his right hip. He goes to his left side, finds Robson, who keeps it going now, and eventually finds the right set of Stags. Rounded up by Cobbo. Play 28 away. Here's Cleary on the last. What's he seen? He's taken a few steps now. Chip kick across the face and taken by Ponga for Queensland. Beats one, jumps over another, almost beats a third. Great stuff by Caelan Ponga. Queensland 14, New South Wales 12. Triple M knocking Origin. Here's a carry now from Fafita. And he's put down here. Queensland trying to take us back to Suncorp for a decider. And Walker almost cuts them open at a dummy half. Desperate legs tackle by Cam Murray. But Queensland with all the momentum. As Ponga tries to put a left foot step and takes a big tumble. Holds onto the ball. And then ends that play. Now, here's a kick which ricochets straight to a blue. Oh, it's been played. Wow, that's a big call. I'm not sure that was played up by the Blues, but Queensland put a dual bit of luck and it came back to Walker, who takes it. So a new set for Queensland. Played now, Grant on the Collins. Collins, oh, you can hear that cracking of bones as he ran straight over Moses. Now the Lightning quick play the ball. Here it comes from Walker. Out the Munster, stepping and straightening, and he's up to the 30. Blues are on their heels right now. Pass making the tackle. Played to Grant. Throws left to Walker. Delays the pass on to Ponga. Ponga out to W.I. Fido. No room to work with. He jousts with one. Jousts with another. Then he's filled. Inside the 20. Queensland. Last tackle. Munster. A high kick to the right side. Up they go. Queensland player as well. And it's a New South Wales knock on. It's a New South Wales knock on. We haven't had a challenge yet. And I don't think they're going to challenge here. The Rhodes have got a great chance here to get yet another try. And looking at a replay, Wado, I think it is a knock on New South Wales.
1: Yeah, and this is what happens when the energy's your way. The bounce of the ball generally goes with your team. All the momentum, Queensland, they're just playing flat and fast over the ad line. They have this New South Wales defence on its heels, play after play after play. They'll do well here to hold on New South Wales because Queensland, they're in a mood.
2: Wado, the next one is going to be telling if it comes, because then I think the pendulum will swing all the way.
3: Here come Queensland. They jump out to the left from the scrum. A little set move. Ponga creates the extra man.
2: Yeah. Yeah. Yeah.
3: Cobbo scores off a scrum play. Ponga was brilliant, but Cobbo is having the night of his career. Grounds it in the corner. 18 points to 12.
1: Nice little set play off the scrum here. That's why you're packing in the middle of the field. Get all your attacking weapons to have a look at the defence and then come up with an option where you can think you can make an overlap. It's here to the right from the base of the scrum. Finds Walker. I don't know who committed in the fence there. Was it Cleary up and fast? Yeah, it was in the Walker. He's just pulled in Katoni Staggs. It goes out the back to the looping Caelan Ponga. He actually did well there, Staggs, to at least double D it, but Ponga too quick, too slick. Just gets no underneath to Waza. Interested enough to allow Selwyn Cobbo the space he needs. And I'll tell you what, Queensland have had a red-hot start to this second half, but interested enough to allow Selwyn Cobbo the space he needs. And I'll tell you what, Queensland have had a red-hot start.

0: Maroons out by 8. 57%.
1: Look at the Maroons together out there, Dan.
0: That's a kick predictor.
1: They're all bundled up saying, you know what, boys? Let's put the foot on the throat and keep it there.
0: That's a bit, you can tell that's a play they've worked on all week.
1: Definitely.
0: In Queensland camp. So from the sideline, a little wider out than his last kick, which he absolutely nailed, Sam Walker, near the left touchline. This one's basically on the left touchline. There have been 8 wingers, man of the match, in Origin history. The last Dane Gagai 7 years ago. So we might have number 9 tonight, according to Shane Webke.
2: Oh, he'll kick this, 100%. He'll kick this,
1: A little bit of reverse psychology. I like
0: psychology.
1: It. I do like it.
0: Webby, I don't care for it, to be honest.
1: Well, I
0: know what he's doing.
1: I'm with it. I'm with
0: it. I want authenticity.
1: You know, it's a little bit like using sarcasm as humour. It doesn't work.
0: No.
1: Yeah. You're right, mate. At least you've got 2 educated blokes in the box.
0: Thank you. He's 25 metres.
1: Let's go, Sammy boy. Knock it through.
0: Really taking his time here. Sam Walker. To put Queensland up by 8. Here he comes.
1: Beautiful.
0: Straight as it got the lead.
1: Beautiful.
0: You bet it does. 20-12. They have scored the last 18 points. 26 and a half to go. That's the score, thanks to Mitsubishi Triton Raider. And their motto, break new ground. Dobbo, Bob Jane teammates.
3: Yeah, Dan, it's been a really good start to this second half. Queensland have made a couple of changes. Kurt Capewell off at the present moment. Flegler on. Tino off as well. Lindsay Collins on. They've only had 4 interchanges, remembering they've had 2 HIA. How long do we see Strange come in? As Aden Fanua-Blake is on the sideline, about to enter the fray into this one. That will make a difference for New South Wales.
0: So New South Wales have used 15 players. Queensland, 16. So Fanua Blake comes on, as Dobbo suggests. That'll be 16 each. Coruscant can't be far away, you would imagine, to make it 17. As Cotter is put down. They're going to need some creativity now. 8 points down the Blues. Grant onto Flegler. Flegler could be the most relieved man in all of Queensland if they get over after what happened at the start of this game. Now Platt.
1: He's a workhorse, isn't he?
0: Isn't he just? Now it's followed up here by Britt Nikita, carrying it forward. So, 12 short of halfway. Good set. Queensland here, threatening to blow this game wide open, to be fair. Blues need to change the momentum quickly. Deep kick caught by Tedesco. Excellent line of Maroon defence. Tedesco brings it back 21 out from their own line. So, it was all Queensland early in game 1. We know what turned that one around, but it was all New South Wales early here. Queensland have turned it around bit by bit. Tedesco takes a tumble out of dummy half. He was trying to run. He saw Flegler in front of him, thought he'd have a piece of him, and he just slipped over. Fanua Blake will handle first run. 9 short of halfway. Here's Robson feeding it on to Young, and Young is going to be claimed on halfway. So that will get New South Wales to their final play. Cleary putting up a high kick, and Cobbo takes it. He's full of confidence now. He was never going to drop that one. And he's captured here. 24 out from the Queensland line. Maroons 20, New South Wales 12. The hammer just shrugs off Robson. Robson comes back though. 25 to go from Melbourne. Now to Carly from Jojo for Fita. And he's wrapped up 13 short of halfway. He'll play it back to Graham. To the left he goes, Munster. On to Flegler. Almost got taken high there by Lucas.
1: Oh, we won't hear about that, will we?
0: You know, it's Grant, short side right, play, a little run. This is lovely. He's away.
1: Get it now.
0: Gets it on to Ponga. Ponga looks. He sees no one to give it to. Has to go himself. And he's fell 10 metres away. Grant having a great game. Now to the open side. Walker on the last. Munster high kick. Right corner for Fita. Takes it and scores another Queensland try. Shades of Lomax here 2 years ago. Same end, same corner. Queensland running away 24-12.
2: Oh, well, and they've needed their big players to stand up, Queensland, haven't they? What? Caelan Ponga instrumental in the try to Cobbo just moments ago. This time, Grant makes a clean line break down the short side, finds that man Ponga again, and the captain, Cam Munster, 2-pass kick across from Sammy Walker, isolates.

0: Tor and Fifita. He's had a game, but he's an aerial threat. Seen him have so much success at the Gold Coast Titans when he was on the wing there. Gets up high above Brian To'o. Brings the ball down. It's three unanswered tries to Queensland to start this second half. And Dan, you mentioned Queensland were moments away from blowing this game right open, and they've capitalised on all this momentum and energy they've created.
1: But Munster's kicking game, absolutely pinpoint. But the hardest way I think it would be for the kickers to kick when you're in play, having to pick it, boom.
0: And the skill there, because normally you have a lot of time, your first receiver,
1: that's,
0: you know,
1: me,
0: what kick you're going to.
1: But running and kicking, yeah, and trying to kick high and make it float enough so that it can be caught.
2: Well, Munster,
1: she's on.
2: I would suggest is probably favourite now for man of the match. Not to take anything you've said away.
1: I know.
2: But I would think.
1: But we've got to get there yet.
2: He's. I understand. But he's had some delectable plays. That was one. There was the left arm bowl.
1: That was an incredible pass.
0: Don't sleep on Harry Grant. No, he started all these plays.
1: The poor old forwards. We're always the unsung hero. That's what we do.
2: Now, this one not as easy because it's the wrong side.
1: But he feels good, mate. Walker. He's got his confidence is high. Well,
2: he probably is. Four in from touch. What does Pertek say? 59. Jeez, Pertek agrees with you, Webby.
0: This is big because psychologically, New South Wales knows it's three scores. If he misses this, they go, okay, only two tries. And
2: here he comes.
1: He has it.
2: Down the middle. 26-12. Queensland romping away. 22 and a half to go. This is Origin. She ain't over. But boy, Queensland looked good. Ben Dobbin, Bob James Seymour.
3: Yeah, they certainly do, Dan. And what a bit of football from Harry Grant. We haven't seen the best of him this year. He was the Golden Boot winner last year, but when he takes the ball to the line and then busts it through, they had numbers everywhere. If Ponga had someone out there on the outside, they would have scored. Queensland are right on. New South Wales need to strike back quickly if they're to get back in this game.
2: So 14 the margin. They will wonder how the hell has this got away from us. They're up 12-8 at half time. Queensland have laid on three to start the second half. Collins lost the ball. He got smashed in the tackle. That's the momentum change.
1: Jeez.
2: A thumping shot. Collins, now is he claiming the ball was helped out? He's having a powwow. And yes, they are going to challenge our first challenge of the night.
4: The captain's challenge.
2: Front row is challenging, Webby. Front row is challenging.
0: It's going to be hard because it's such big contact.
1: Yes. How do you work it out?
0: They go into each other and they both bump off. And who is it? Young Robson. He's not young.
2: Eyes for Robson.
0: Little Robson.
2: Young is in there. Is he claiming he was hit in the head?
5: Clean any contact.
1: There was a shoulder charge.
5: Hudson Young can't get his right arm out because of Reece Robson's presence. So we're playing on to see how the ball comes out now.
2: So I think they're playing on here, and this will be a knock-on.
0: Because Hudson Young, his arm does hit the ball, right?
2: They're looking at the contact, I believe. They're looking at the potential strip, which I don't think they'll get, but they're also looking at Robson's contact with
5: Hudson
2: Collins.
5: Young was just looking to make a tackle. He just gets bumped off. It's a loose carry from Lindsay
2: Collins.
5: That
2: has got to be a knock-on. I think even you would look, Robbie, that's a knock-on. You can't start pinging that for a strip. So, scrum, New South Wales.
0: It's such a hard one because Hudson Young, he does contact the ball, right? But it's because the collision's so big, he actually gets ricocheted off him.
2: Yeah.
1: Yeah, but I think what it is, mate.
2: It's a loose ball.
1: Lindsay Collins, a proud front row, hits the ball up, and his immediate reaction is, this can't be. And I think he'd probably regret it.
2: Here's Cleary in front of the sticks. Blues need to put points on the board. Moses to the right, throws it on the Stags. Oh, he's just catapulted into the ground then. As we play it here, 10 metres away. Blues with Fanua Blake. He's fresh. Charges into Platt and Collins and Grant. And he's collected Fanua Blake in front of the right upright. They're down by 14 as Yo crabbing and now straightening his toes. So tough to put down. Flegler slams him into the ground.
4: Yeah,
2: and climbed into the market. Penalty. Yo will want to take the tap here. 21:40 to go. So time not an issue yet for the Blues. The margin is, though, 14.
1: Take the two.
2: Throw it across here to Big Payne Haas. So it's a good 1-2 punch. Haas and Fanua Blake. Can New South Wales take advantage? Haas playing it. Robson throws to the open side on the Cleary. Cleary to Moses. Moses out to Kohler, stopping it. Oh, and he's swallowed up in the tackle. You'd wonder if they'd want Coruscant here in this situation. The more creative dummy half as it comes infield. Cleary out to Fanua Blake. This is play number three as he's met centre field. They're just working Queensland over, playing the patient game. Back to Robson. Throws left to Cleary out in front of Young. He catches it, but he's taken down quickly. Queensland eating this up so far. Robson back to the open right to Cleary. Into the line. Then throws to Tedesco. Cut out ball. Here it comes now as it's flinged away. Stags. With a delectable, a delightful, a sensational in and away. Plants it down in the corner, and the Blues aren't going away. 26-16.
0: Marky Mark, the Wanganito Waze, he just makes things happen. And Queensland, they were good defensively, that said. Didn't take much, but this is a money ball here. Tedesco to Stags in a bit of space. It was a poor pass to the Wanganito Waze, and you know, it's a bit of a in and away, but a stutter and go just pauses Selwyn Cobbo enough to give him that space. New South Wales, they had to be next to strike.
1: Proving one thing, like Lindsay Collins' error, you know, as great a player as he is, the cost of that to that onslaught we were about to develop.
0: They needed something, New South Wales. Queensland absolutely perfect in this second half. Three back-to-back tries. It took an error basically off the kickoff. Well, it was off the kickoff. One opportunity for New South Wales. Could this be what they needed to breathe energy back into this final quarter of the game?
2: So Nwanga Nuduwaze has two. Cobbo, his opposite, has two. Cleary, Pertek kick predictor. 59% right touchline. Down by 10. Here he comes. Starts straight. Holds its line, 26-18. It's becoming a point. Points-a-thon here at the G. 44 points. And we still have 19 to go. This is turning into quite the game. Ben Dobbins sideline, Bob James Eva.
3: Two errors off kickoff, two tries for New South Wales. Queensland, I've never seen it before, and I'm sure Shane Wiebke and Wade, you both played Origin. I've never seen off the first carry two mistakes from front rowers in the middle on one side, but it's cost them two tries, and they're right back in this one, New South Wales.
2: I'm just wondering how Wiebke would have gone in the challenge era, you know. You're a thinking man's front row, but you're a proud front row. I tend to think you might have challenged.
1: I've challenged
2: well.
1: all day long.
2: Yeah, here we go. So we kick off now from the Maroons, and Blues bring it back through for Noah Blake. 19 to go, and the first game here in '94 was put. Could put a glass eye to sleep. This very, very different. That was 14-0 and almost sent rugby league backwards 20 years in this part of the world. But this game tonight has been quite exciting.
1: That Tassie Tiger or Devil or whatever you're talking.
2: Now it's Tedesco. He swivels and he turns and he pops it back here to Robson. And Robson was... He's working it upfield, put down 18 short at halfway. Tedesco dummy half. Throws here to Cleary. Cleary kicks. He doesn't quite get it flush, but it should hit the... No, it won't hit the grass. Ponga comes across. He's scampering and taking it. And brings it back to within 10 of halfway. So this is nice from Queensland. Good field position again. Cobbo falling into a heavy tackle from Robson.
3: Play the ball.
2: That was lightning quick. It was almost too quick for Harry Grant. As now for Fifita, gallivants into the defence. Over halfway he goes. Three tackles gone. 18 minutes to go. Chance from both sides going up. There's now it's Munster working into the teeth of the defence. 26-18, Queensland. Played to Grant. Throws left to Walker.
4: Oh, shuffles it on. Here we go now to the hammer. Now Ponga's been taken out. That's going to be a problem. Comes down to Cobbo. Puts it
6: in front. It's no problem.
4: Taken here by a hammer. Try Queensland. Ponga has been wiped out. That's going to be a major moment in this game. And 50 metres upfield, we've got a scuffle. It is all happening in Melbourne.
1: Where do we look, boys? There's a lot going on out there.
2: So Queensland, I can't see them not being given this try because Ponga was taken out. That's a Blues indiscretion.
1: He's got to go.
2: Katoni's got to go. If that first replay is an indication of the contact, Katoni Staggs' night is going to end. Although he made contact, but the point of the shoulder, not necessarily into the head. So we're looking at replays. There's been a try scored among all of this. I think this is trouble. Ponga stayed down. He wasn't milking it. He was wiped out.
0: Was he? I don't know. He's laying down. He knows the repercussions when he stays down because... I actually missed the rest of the play at the end of the try. I was caught back here watching Stags and Ponga, but Queensland, they played on, and despite Ponga being down, they've scored the try.
2: It's a late tackle. It might be 10 minutes. I'm not sure it's a send-off, whether because the contact is not quite as flush as we thought.
0: It's a little bit of Hollywood on the ground for Ponga, too.
1: It's shoulder to the head, waiter. That's exactly what he was sent off for. A week ago, two weeks ago.
2: So,
0: Walsh.
2: Now, Klein is Reece Walsh about to come into the game. He's got his hand up. Try confirmed. That was hardly in doubt. They just wanted to look at the incident. 30-18. 30-18.
0: Here we go. Ash Klein is calling out Stags.
2: Stags is walking very slowly.
6: Yo, step out of the line. There's an elevated risk of injury. High contact. He's on report, and you're in the booth for 10 minutes.
2: 10 minutes. Queensland will be asking, why is that not a send-off? It's not going to matter tonight because now that try puts them up by 12 with a kick to come, and it's 13-12 until 6 minutes remain. Well, what drama. Reece Walsh now, the rock star of our game, runs up and down the sidelines for a quick warm-up.
1: If you're going to put him on, I reckon you do it now.
0: Gets 12, 100%.
1: Yep, I reckon this is the time.
0: And it's probably time for Laurie to make that decision too around Appy Coruscant or Ethan Strange.
1: I'd put Ethan Strange on.
0: I think so. You push Robson this far. He's had a breather now with all the try scored in this second half. You push him 16 and he gets Strange in there floating around the middle trying to cause some havoc.
1: Now, that's what it's going to take.
2: Ponga is going back to his mark under the post. So what does that do? What does that do with Walsh?
0: You see Strange warming up too. So there's...
1: The
0: decision's been made.
2: So the kick here, out wide. The goal kicking tonight from both sides has been exceptional. As we look at a replay, it's...
0: Oh, it was Cobbo again.
2: Cobbo with a beautiful little grubber. The hammer coming through to score.
1: I didn't realise that Cobbo had grubbered to the... I was too busy with the send-off. Oh, no, well, it wasn't. Was it?
2: Here's the kick from Walker, and it holds again. He's got it. 14-up. 16 to go. Strange on the sideline. Looks like he'll come into the game. M. Dobbins, sideline, Bob Jane Seymour.
7: Yeah, he's warming up. He's about to come into the game. He's got the number 6 card with him. And it's an interesting scenario with Reece Walsh. Obviously, he just spoke to Billy Slater on the headset. He's obviously warmed up. He's put the bib back on. Whether or not he comes into this game will depend. But you're right, with a man down, let the dog off the chain. Let him go. Let him go.
1: Yes. Dog off the chain.
2: All right, I thought he was about to
0: Teddy's kicked this almost backwards.
2: He's kicked it directly sideways, and that's going to be Queensland ball on halfway. That's Queensland ball on halfway. Now, it mightn't be a penalty like it used to be, but that's precious field position for a team that's already up 14.
1: Oh, wait, when it starts to go wrong, it starts to go wrong, doesn't it?
0: I understand he wanted to go short there.
1: I don't.
0: Talk about getting your bearings wrong on the round field. I think you got it wrong there.
1: Oh, okay. Yeah, right. Of course.
2: Well, let's be honest. If it's not over, they put away another one here. There's no way New South Wales are going to come back with Plath. Not with a man down and only 15 to go. They've been shell-shocked by Queensland in this second half. On the next play, comes out to Ponga, who looks fine, turning it into Nikita. Nikita met 39 metres away. 14th run for Nikita on the Choice Hotel stats. Play back to Grant. Open side he goes. Walker linking up with Munster, dropping it off for Connor. Taken around the ankles by Haas. Cleary there as well. Blues must hold on to have any hope. Grant cuts them open. Gets it over to Pollard. It's all over. Pollard scores
1: back
2: on the post.
1: Good night.
2: 36-18. Collins has the last laugh. Harry Grant does it again.
0: Told you not to sleep on Harry Grant. Yeah, he's just a genius here. Number 9. Understands the pressure that the middlemen are under because they're a man down. Just gets the sense that the marker is going to overchase. He just sells him with a dummy. Gets straight into the backfield. This angle here is perfect. Look, just sends Robson on his way. Well, it's actually Cleary. He got Cleary, sends him on his way. Too much speed for Haas, who's a second marker. And then just Lindsay Collins, the big front rower. He had a moment up the other end.
8: Do you reckon he's the most relieved man on the planet now?
0: He gets a try here. He'd be happy with that, the big man.
2: He's got a habit of scoring tries in Origins. He scored an absolute cracker in Adelaide off a high ball, if I remember. And
0: over Tedesco. He outcompeted Tedesco.
2: He might have caught it and then passed it on, because that apparently is his first Origin try. So when I say he's got a habit of scoring tries, that's his first try. But
0: New South Wales paid the price for not executing that short kickoff, Dan, right? I understand it. The game's in the balance. Let's go short and try to get the ball back. But if you don't get it right, give up all that field position.
1: Only a back can think like that. Only a back can think, oh, let's do a little short kick. Mate, kick long.
0: But particularly with 15 minutes still on the clock.
1: Yes, yeah, exactly.
2: So,
1: anyway, things are going well, boys.
2: 36-18. Kick from next
1: starting to
2: the
1: feel pretty good, as opposed to how I felt 2 weeks ago.
0: It's good to have you back, Webby.
1: Yous are crowing like anything this time. But no, now it's all, this quiet, respectful admiration of Queensland. Honestly, stop it.
2: You did go missing in Sydney.
1: You're
2: missing in action.
1: Because I couldn't be heard over
2: your face on the side of a milk cart and you went missing that badly.
1: I tell you, I ain't going missing the night, boys. She's on.
2: The kick is good.
1: Of course it's good.
2: I'm not sure Queensland, they have scored 50. There was a game Cam Smith actually referred to their masterpiece in 2015, because 50 might be on the horizon. Ben Dobbin sideline, Bob James Emars.
7: I'm with you, Webby. It was all right. You were quiet. It was an appalling decision in game one, mate. You were right to be upset.
1: Thanks, Dobbo.
7: You were right to be upset.
2: Don't you start, Dobbo.
7: It's about to begin here, boys. Here we roll.
2: Don't you dare start, or I'll start bringing up full page ads in the paper and the politics that went on behind us.
7: That had nothing to do with me, Dan. I got your back. You know that.
2: Thank you. Thank you, Lee Harvey Oswald. Now here's a short kickoff. And Queensland, come away with it. You're just a patsy. Queensland's only scored 50 once. In fact, Origin in general, only three times has there been a half century. Two by the Blues, once by Queensland. Flegler leaves collar on the ground. His collar was on the ground. Harry Grant just slapped him on the head as he ran past.
1: Why not?
2: Now it's a run by Plath.
1: The unsung hero, Maxi Plath, isn't he?
2: Never stops. Now it's a little run here from Sam Walker. So Stags in the bin.
1: And the wheels fall off.
2: Now Robson instigated this. It's just a push and shove, but they're starting to lord it over the Blues, which is what they've earned, and Robson didn't like it.
1: It's the petulance that annoys me.
0: It's frustration from Robson.
1: It's the petulance.
0: This annoys me. You sitting on your high horse after being quiet all the last game, but hey,
1: they've earned it.
0: The Queenslanders, they played well.
1: Sweet justice is what we've got here.
2: Now it's Plath. Carding it forward. 25 away.
1: Good times never seem so good. Isn't that appropriate?
2: Turning it in for the front number 13. Ruben Connor, run number 15. Boast of any forward from either side. Comes back down Munster. A little stutter step, then giving it to Walker. Walker upon her out to Toya. He's been good too. What been very good. 2-on-3 as he's met and put down. But they know they don't need to panic, Queensland. They can just play their game as they work it from right to left. Munster cuts out two. Out it goes to the wing of Cobbo. Cobbo having a magical night. This time just turns it into Grant. 20 metres out on the Plath.
1: That's it, Maxi.
2: Plath.
1: That's it.
2: 13 metres away. So two tackles left for Queensland as it comes back to the middle with Munster dropping it off. Liero turning it the other way. Little grub up from Walker. This is masterful stuff. Tedesco takes it, but he's in the in goal. That's how you close the line. Line drop out, 11 to go. Queensland at home.
1: It's a bit of a clinic now, really, isn't it?
0: Just staying at the pressure point.
1: Yep.
0: Turning plays under. He's keeping the ball alive. And although it's a great result to drop out, but just the defensive work they're putting into this New South Wales team, a man down.
2: So the high kick from Cleary, and it goes the distance, but Cobbo rises up.
0: He's been so good tonight, hasn't he, Selwyn Cobbo?
2: It is a serious go for man of the match. The contenders, Munster and Cobbo. And, well, Grant's done some great things.
9: Grant's got to be in the conversation.
2: You would think so. And that's a play here to Grant. Short side play. Oh, no, ball was lost, but lost backwards apparently. It's a little 1-2 with Cotter. Grant then gave it to Tino. Tino almost got there. That would have been a beautiful moment. Not to be on this occasion. Walker out to Ponga.
9: Get in there.
2: Siding his way through, but just taken down in time by Kohler. And also Moses. Last play, Walker out now to Munster. Runs into a dead end. This is going to take the tackle.
6: Release, Lars!
2: And is under, yes, that's a changeover. In fact, no, this is the last play. We all got done in there. Last tackle comes to Liero. Drops it behind him, rugby style, on the ground.
6: Queensland
2: looks
6: ball.
2: Like the Blues. Oh, no, Queensland got and they got six more. Oh, stop, they're already dead. Now it is a play to the right. Surely they'll score. It's a matter of time. Walker into an offside.
9: Six again.
2: So another extra tackle.
6: Stay straight.
2: Well, it's Munster getting it on, and Plath.
9: I'd love to see
2: the one. So would I as last try scorer. Now under the sticks they are. It was a pass now, long left to Munster. And he runs into a cul-de-sac there. That was a bigger cul-de-sac than Ramsey Street as he turns back in field. He's brought down in front of the left upright.
9: Oh, that was a bit late.
2: Sure. Oh, hang on. Robson's, that's almost 10 in the bin stuff. He just offside out of marker, just tackled Grant. Here's Plath going for it off out of the way.
6: Untangle.
2: You sense they've got more than one try left in them, Queensland. Another 3 minutes with Stags in the bin. Munster fires it out. Here's Cobbo for the corner. He's got three. A State of Origin hat-trick for Selwyn Cobbo. Blistering attack from Queensland. Oh, come on, Ash. He got it down. He's got no try. A rare hat-trick depending here as we see a replay for Harvey Norman.
9: Oh, I think that's a try.
2: He's got it down.
9: That's a try.
10: Just clearing all angles.
9: Boy just doesn't want us to win.
2: This will be the 13th try in Origin history if he's held onto the ball.
9: That's a try.
0: I'm happy with that. I'm happy with that.
9: That's
0: a try. New South Wales.
9: Come on, Wayne. I was being clear in the
2: face. Stop it.
9: Come on,
2: stop
9: it. It's a try. Enough.
2: Jeez, they're trying hard not to give it to
10: you. You can see on this angle that Selwyn's feet are in. You just need another replay for the grounding.
2: Oh, come on. He's got this. He'll be the first to score a hat-trick since Brian Toto last year.
9: There's no separation.
2: The ball
9: all day long.
10: See this angle, the Selwyn controls the ball to the ground with downward pressure. We have a decision.
2: It's a try. Another Queensland four-pointer. This is the balling in the second half.
9: Never gets old, though, does it?
2: 42-18. You said it in jest, but you're not wrong. It's a clinic.
9: It is a clinic.
2: That was just a beautiful play. Ponga involved. I think Munster as well. The Hammer. Gee's done some good things. He only has, I say only, the one try. But he is laid on some as well.
9: Boys, it's got to be Cobbo now, surely. MOF. Has to be. Has to be.
2: You would think. Because he's had to do work in pretty much all those tries, and he set up the one that the Hammer scored when Ponga was taken out. They would really have to hate wingers to not give it to him.
9: Look, and I don't like wingers, but I'm willing to concede.
2: That's how,
0: That's how good he's played.
9: That's how good he has played.
2: That's magnanimous.
0: Well, 34-6 in his second half. That's incredible. And there's still 7 minutes to go. That's an Origin score over 80 minutes sometimes. They've squeezed it into 40.
2: It's a hiding. They'll be heavy favourites.
9: Sammy Walker, I reckon you'll nail this too.
2: Well, why would you back against
9: look
2: him?
9: Look at that.
2: He has not looked look like missing one, and they've all been from wide out. 50 is in play, ladies and gentlemen. 44-18.
9: Wade, we were the best team in that first game. Bar what happened to Ponga, we win that game. This is the payback. This is what you get.
0: This is what I get.
9: Yes, you.
0: This is what I'm going to need a couple of beers afterwards, Dan.
2: So
9: I'm happy to help you with that.
2: What's doing Dobbo on the sideline, Bob Jade Super?
7: Yeah, so Cooley, Kepler, Finifuiati's come into the game. So that's their four players. So you will not see Reece Walsh tonight or Murray Tuolungi. They are gone. And the hoodoo is broken since 1990. What was it, 31 years?
2: That's right.
7: All over, Dan. All over.
2: That's right. That's it. I don't know, you know, it's like when you play here once every 5 years over those 31 years.
9: Can you call it a hoodoo?
2: But you know what?
9: But it was
2: fun to talk about. And no longer can we say Queensland never won here for 31 years, because they have now, and they've done it in style.
0: Oh, great carry, Finifuiaki, his first touch in this arena.
2: He's been wonderful.
0: What a reward for him. He's great form at club level.
9: Absolutely.
0: Really hard done by, you know, not to make it in game one, but he gets his opportunity here, an early touch, and it was fantastic.
2: Max Plath, who remember didn't start, has run 15 times. Now he's a play down the left side, Nikita. So he's playing on the left edge here with a run and claim over halfway. Walker putting up a high kick, 6.5 to go. And back is Nwanganita Waze. So he's done some nice things, Nwanganita Waze, but it's going to be forgotten because they're being blown off the park, New South Wales. Well, boy, the New South Wales media savaged the Blues after game one, and that was after they won. Can you imagine what is coming their way now? And poor old Laurie Daly.
9: He's a leech of own on this. This will be a feast for the cannibal.
2: Here's a run now from the young, running straight over Grant. And a little second effort there. Now that should have been.
9: Oh yeah.
2: Now that should have been. Yeah. So restart. Come on, Webby.
9: Little halfback.
2: You can be fair now.
9: He was pretty
2: good.
9: I'm not going to be nice about this.
2: Coruscant still. So interesting tactical decision.
0: They've used Strange. That's their four. Adam Fanua, Blake, Murray, Bradley, Strange.
2: That's going to be a talking point. 20 short of halfway. 44-18. 5.5 to go. The only question, how many are Queensland going to finish with and who's man of the match? Because we're going to a decider.
0: It's got to be Cobbo. It has to be Cobbo.
9: We're going to a decider at Suncorp.
2: Waito, admit it. It's pretty good that we're going to a Suncorp for a decider. Can you just admit that? Because I'm bloody excited.
0: Deciders at Suncorp are special. So I wouldn't have been happy with the series.
9: You'll have to bring a nuclear missile up with you to win that.
2: Imagine 52,000 of him. 52,000 of him.
0: Yes.
2: Queensland getting through this.
0: I'll tell you what, we were up there not long ago for Magic Round, and Caxton Street was a really friendly place. I don't think it's going to be like that next time we get up there.
2: Tedesco out, Jules Plath. Plath has not stopped.
9: He's a machine. His father was the same, you know.
2: Webby, this guy could be doing this, coming off the bench 20 minutes into a game for the next 10 years.
9: He has.
2: We just need him to score. Now he's Kohler carrying it forward.
9: Still time.
2: 44-18. I think Queensland pretty well satisfied with their work here, and well should they be. Cleary chopped down with the hammer there. Hammer, as I said earlier, intercepted on today. Wild pass chopped on the boot by. He's put down. Come on, baby. Come on. This is cruel now. The high kick goes straight up in the air. They allowed New South Wales to catch it. Somehow it comes back to Queensland. Tedesco then boots it ahead. It was the first tackle. Now Ethan Strange comes up with it. This is a new set for New South Wales. It's a dog breakfast. Goes to Mitch Barnett, who's been on the bench most of the night. Turns it in. Now it's Lucas flung to the ground. 3:45 to go. Blues, a rare chance to attack. The game is done. A record crowd. Hello, JB. I didn't see you there. Now it's New South Wales. But who's tapping me on the shoulder? 12 metres away. Comes to the open. Now it's a carry. 5 metres out. New South Wales trying to get some, a little bit of pride. Now it's a carry. On four. Yo. Foot down. Metre away. Robson.
9: Come on, boys.
2: Reaching out with Young, and he couldn't quite reach out. He had the ball out in front of him, lunging, but he couldn't make it. Now Barnett's going to score. Barnett's over. 44-22.
9: Yeah.
2: Close to the highest origin we've ever had. Barnett scores, and it's going to be a 20-point margin with a couple of minutes left. So here it comes to Barnett on the replay for Harvey Norman. Webby doesn't want to acknowledge the Blues try, and Wade's had enough. And Wade grabs that enough.
9: Wade's gone to sleep.
0: No, I was just noticing the change. Obviously, Stags back onto the field and Mitch Moses off. Easton Strange back into that 5-8 position. I don't think there's a whole lot to read in that other than just to keep Strange out there. Mitch game gone, getting off of that hemi complaint. But, you know, straight away, decision.
9: Did you want to sack someone?
0: Decision around, you know, Appy Coruscant on the bench, Robson. There's a lot to take out of this game and a lot for New South Wales because
2: not really good for the Blues.
0: Really the second half, just nowhere near where they had to be. They did, you know, it was a great game in the first half. They did what they had to do when and competed with this Queensland team, but just totally...
9: Yeah, but they weren't convincing, mate. Well, at no stage, and I'm being fair to them now, at no stage could you feel confident about any side.
0: Yeah, any side. But
9: about
0: just,
9: either side.
0: It was that 10-minute period after half-time. Yeah. Queensland just turned up the heat and just
9: put it away. We put the foot down, you didn't go with it.
2: Yeah. That's Dobbo, sideline bomb, Jane T. Mark.
7: 91,000 here at the MCG, but I just had Queensland officials come up and tell me, Dan, this is the most points that Queensland side has scored in a half of football in the history of a game. So
2: there you go.
7: That's a statistic. Everybody who's going to talk about it, and I'm not trying to, but Ola Kawato, he would have been handy out here tonight, I reckon.
2: I think you might be right.
9: I think
2: Abby Coruscant could have been handy at some point as well.
9: And Ethan Strange would have been handy earlier.
2: Strange now. Here's into the line, out to Cleary, getting it on to Stags. Stags turning it in. Away for Lucas. Lucas brought down 49 away. 2 minutes left. Queensland 44-24.
4: Cleary's talking and swapping. He just drops it.
9: Wow.
4: So Queensland will have one crack at it here to get the half set.
9: Take a good look at that, boys. That's not something you see very often.
2: A bit cranky. So, of him dropping it. Yeah, just dropped it cold. Just took his eyes off it. Saw Ruben Cotter flying up. So, New South Wales 2 years ago went to Brisbane and won a decider. But it was only the third time they've done it in over 40 years. They're going to have to do something they rarely do, and they're going to have to do it for a second time in 3 years.
0: 91,000, that's a
2: record
0: decent effort.
2: I saw the numbers come up on screen. 91.6 something. Beats the old one by 100. Yeah, in all of Origin. Record for all of State of Origin. Not a record NRL rugby league, right, because we had the old Stadium Australia.
9: 100 and something, isn't it?
2: It was, across field. Did 110,000 watch you play with a broken arm.
9: Many times. Oh, yeah, no.
2: 35 metres out, Queensland. So the last dying embers of this game and a fabulous Queensland performance.
0: There wouldn't be many empty seats left at Suncorp in a few weeks, will there? Struggling to get a ticket up there.
9: There'll be no tickets now. It's over. It'll
2: be harder to get a ticket to Suncorp than the World Cup. There's 28 metres away, 34 seconds left. Tino's going to get a great win on what's been a horrible week for him, but he's run over 100 metres. He's done his job and then some. Heroes for Queensland. He's actually limping. And, boy, there's some pieces to pick up here for New South Wales. Tedesco. He runs into the Queensland defence. So probably one play left. It's Ethan Strange. Caught up in traffic. Throws a pass to Young. Young is taken down. Siren sounds. Queensland, first time here in 31 years that they've won. We've got a pitch invader as well. He's a big fat boy. He's not going to go too far. He's not going to get close to the players. One, two, three security guards have got him. He's got his phone out in front of him, this big fella. And now a four security comes in and almost dead set pulls his pants down. So that's an exciting moment to win this game. And he can say ta-da to a little bit of money. But more importantly, Queensland win the game. A devastating win. It's one all, but it feels like one team is miles on top of the other right now. Cobbo, a hat-trick. A sensational performance from Selwyn Cobbo. Tabuai Fido, Fifita, Collins, and Liero all scored for the Blues. 2-0 Wanganui to Waze, 1-1 Stags, 1-1 Barnett. That is how you apply Shane Webke. Total second half domination by Queensland.
9: Absolutely. And built on the back of when they required it, a very disciplined performance. The start of the second half, as Wado was talking about before, is where we pulled away. And it was on the back of an obvious, let's hit them in the corners and demoralise them, and that's what we did.
0: Well, they just dominated the energy out of that half-time break, didn't they? They sort of, I don't know what was said at half-time, but you could tell they came out in the mood and they just beat New South Wales to the punch. And then once they grabbed a hold of that momentum and, again, went through their discipline, kept a hold of it, they just put New South Wales in the rearview mirror. What a second-half performance. Sorry, Dan.
2: We love this guy, Max Platt. He was wonderful. He's with you, Ben Dollar.
7: Yeah, Shane Webke's been waxing lyrical about you, mate. Well done. You're an Origin winner now. You've won your first game of Origin. How was that at the MCG?
11: Yeah, mate, that was unreal. Origin's such a tough game. It feels like it's two games of 80 minutes. I love that. It was the best feeling. Just so glad to be around such great players, just doing my role.
7: Half-time, you were down by four, but, you know, it hadn't been your best half, and then you guys really turned up the heat in the second half. What a half of football by Queensland.
11: No, that's exactly right, Robert. We didn't play exactly how we wanted to in our first half. We just weren't completing as many sets as we did in the first half of the game at a cool stadium there. So just great to turn it around in that second half. Just shows how much resilience we got.
7: What about Selwyn? Three tries. He was unbelievable tonight.
11: So happy. Just so honoured to just play with him week in and week out, just see his development as a player and as a person. He's just excellent to be with.
7: Webby, I know you're up there. You got something to say. You talked about playing with his old man. You got anything to say to this bloke?
9: Maxie, I want to pay you the ultimate compliment and say that you are now at least the equivalent footballer that your father was.
11: thanks, mate.
7: Good on you, mate.
11: Just need to win five comps.
9: Yeah, that's it. Yeah. Love you, mate. Bloody
7: good on you, mate. Beautiful. Well done. Go and enjoy it with your teammates, mate.
11: Thanks, guys.
2: Cheers, mate. I've said it before. He played a game on a Sunday afternoon, a bit of a nothing Sunday afternoon, and Gordy said that kid will play for Queensland one day. You all saw a quality that has certainly bared fruit with his performance tonight. And he was good in game one as well. Jojo Fifita was, I'm looking at numbers here,
9: yes,
2: now.
9: He was very good.
2: Quietly very good. Nowhere near man of the match, but did his job. Tabu Ifedo, you'd swear, 9 runs, 91 metres. Geez, mustn't have done much. Oh, no. He was wonderful.
9: He was instrumental.
0: But even Rob Toy, you look at him, 10 runs, 72. And stats can only tell you one thing. Their defence to shut down the New South Wales centre is absolutely superb.
2: Can we just say, has he got the headphones on, Dobbo?
7: Yeah, he has, mate.
2: Just, Tino, I want to congratulate you on behalf of everyone from Triple M. I know that is a horrible week you've had to go through, and to do what you've done today... I know you did it for your teammates, but you've done a lot of people proud. Congratulations to you.
12: Thank you very much, guys. It's been a hard week for myself and my family, but I've got the right people around me to make sure that I'm okay. And I've got a distraction of football. I've got mates to go to. You know, the real ones are my parents, and especially my mum at the moment. She's struggling big time losing the love of her life. So she's doing it tough, so... That game was more for her and I guess everyone involved and my old man up top.
7: A great win for Queensland though tonight for you, considering what you've been through. You just must be terribly proud of the teammates as well, because they stepped up in that second half for you.
12: Yeah, I'm really proud. The boys spoke about it before the game and just that effort. It was a real tight contest in the first half and the boys just came out and just did an effort for Queensland and obviously for my old man too. So he had the best seat in the house tonight and he had to look up a few times and just say how good is this dad and that I love him. So shout out to my brothers. Just one more game to go.
7: Tino, thank you for joining us. Well done. You're very brave to even play the game of rugby league, let alone after what you've been through. From everybody in rugby league, we're thinking of you and your family, mate, but thank you.
12: Thank you, guys. Thank you.
2: Well said. And well done to Tino for giving us his time.
9: That's remarkable.
2: You know, his dad was sick for a while and then obviously took a sharp turn last week and passed away. What I marvel at, Webby, I can't compare, you know, your football is, you know, getting into the gladiatorial arena, but when you lose a parent, like, it's actually, there's a lot of things to do, not just the grief, but there's a lot of things to do, and you're speaking to family, it is so draining. I just marvel. Munster did it last year. I mean, that was, extraordinary as that was today. This man, well, when a front rower says a winger is man of the match, you've got to take notice.
3: Hey, Selwyn, Cobbo, three tries at Origin level. What a game. But firstly, congratulations on your form. Just unbelievable. How happy are you?
13: Yeah, no, I'm very happy tonight to get that win. Yeah, super proud of the boys. We all turned up and, very proud of the boys there.
3: Three tries, Boyd from Sherberg. It's a good story. It's a great story.
13: Yeah, just a little boy from Sherberg. Just living his dream, yeah, so. Very happy tonight.
3: This side's pretty special. We just spoke to Tino. It was important for this side that you got the win tonight because of what he's been through. But more importantly, to go home to Queensland for game three and to try and get the opportunity to win the series in front of a home crowd.
13: Yeah, very special night for us, our playing group. Tino losing the old man throughout the weekend. Send my love and prayers towards his family and very happy for him, to turn up tonight. It must be hard for him. But no, he's a Queenslander, and we're all proud of him, yeah.
3: Go and enjoy the win, mate. You were brilliant tonight. Well done. You look happy. Your football's happy and you're winning, mate. Well done.
13: Thank you. Thanks for having me.
3: Cheers, mate.
2: All right. Well done, Selwyn Cobbo. Let's just make sure the headphones are off him because I've got some bad news for Selwyn followers. Sam Walker has been named man of the match. Sam Walker. So in a field of Munster, Grant, Cobbo, Sam Walker.
14: He did
2: nothing wrong with Sam's performance. Mate,
14: kicked all his goals.
15: Nothing wrong. But that's surprising without being unkind to Sam. He had a great game.
2: He'll have better games in Origin and not win man of the match.
15: That's right. That's exactly right.
2: But hey, they don't care, Queensland, because they're going to Brisbane. They're going home. And they're going home with the series alive. Isaiah Yeo, tough night for the Blues. He's with you, Ben Dobbin.
3: Yeah, we're just getting some headsets ready for him. It was a tough night for you guys. I mean, you're leading at half time and then it just didn't go the plan in the second half for you.
16: No, it didn't. I thought we did a good job of sort of getting a bit of ascendancy in that first half, and they scored the last try. That second half was disappointing. Just got to make a play, and then start of the second half was disappointing. You say all the right things as a group at half time, and I think it was the first kick chase ever. Selwyn makes a break and just puts it on the back foot. So the first time we go down there, we drop the ball, so we're not building pressure, and then you can sort of feel that they were sort of growing in confidence as well. And disappointing. It's there to be taken with both hands. We didn't take it, but off the back of that, what an opportunity now to go up to Suncorp and Cider. It's a hell of a place to play. The cauldron will be rocking, and that's the opportunity in front of us now. So I can't tell you what the side's going to look like in 2 weeks. That's on Loz, but whatever group's a part of that, what an opportunity.
3: I've got to ask you, I mean, you try and stay out of all the media, but the garbage that went on around Loz and his pre-game chats and all that, did that have any effect within the group? Did you talk about it at all?
16: No, we didn't. First of all, ridiculous, but I think sort of the group at the moment, you do a good job of sort of not reading much. Like, I know it's hard with the social media and stuff, but I feel like we're doing a good job of that, but you sort of go to the press conference and it's sort of, that's when you start to realise there is those. But yeah, look, we've got the utmost faith and confidence in Loz. He instills a lot of belief in us, instills a lot of confidence in us, and it's on the players to go out and repay that faith. And I thought what we sort of spoke about at the start of the campaign for game two, it was making sure we start well. I thought we did that in patches. I thought our first half was a lot better than that last game, and yeah, we just missed the mark in that second half, which is disappointing. But like I touched on, I told the boys then it can either fracture us or it can strengthen us, and yeah, what an opportunity for us.
3: You don't fear Suncorp because you've won a series there a couple of years ago. You've had some good success there, so it just shapes for what is, and that's the beauty of this. It's a 3-game series, just what is going to be awesome on the 8th of July up in Queensland.
16: Exactly right, yeah. I've been on the sort of the right side of it, the wrong side of it. I'd much prefer to be on the right side of it. But, yeah, hell of a place to play. I think if you ask any of the boys their favourite away trip, it'd be Suncorp, because it's going to be 50,000 on top of you rocking, and, yeah, what a place.
3: Good on you. Thanks for giving us some time, mate.
16: Thank you, mate.
3: Cheers.
2: Excellent work. Thank you, Dobbo, for Bob Jane Seamart's Isaiah Yeo. Question is, he said all the right things, Webby. Does he believe it?
15: I don't know. I know he does.
2: Yeah.
15: That's the quality of him, right?
2: That's right.
15: But are the selectors, are the New South Wales Press who are going to put the pressure on selectors? Mate, if they take a machete to that team and chop it to pieces, that will cement what we've always thought, is that you won't reward your players for what they've done, not just tonight, but over other the course of their careers and that. And so, Yes, fair beating here tonight, but not the end of the world.
2: No, and he is a winner, so hard not to believe Isaiah Yeo. Sam Walker, man of the match with you, Ben Dobbin.
3: Mate, he's got 4305 on his shoulder from Ipswich, the nation's capital. You've got a big smile on your face, mate. Well done, man of the match, and more importantly, you get to go home for a series decider. That's the big one, what you wanted.
13: Yeah, it's awesome. I thought the boys dug really deep there to sort of be down at halftime there, and to come out in that second half, I thought that first 20 minutes of the second half was really special, and it felt like the boys were just powering through the middle there. So, it makes it easy as a half when they're sort of doing that, and I'm allowed to play off the back of that.
3: You have a goal kick as well, mate. You were not going to miss them tonight. You were sweet with them.
13: Yeah, it was good. I've got to probably take that back to Clubland. I haven't really been hitting them too well this year, but lucky I was got away with a few today.
3: Mate, some really good performances. Your performance, brilliant. Selwyn's performance, unbelievable tonight as well. And for Tino, who what he's been through, this Queensland side has been, galvanised this week.
13: Yeah, it was really special. I thought Selwyn was awesome tonight. I thought that whole edge there, unbelievable with the footy there. And then obviously off Tino, I think it's like a tough time for him, but for him to show up and do what he did tonight was... inspiration.
3: Good on you, mate. Go and enjoy it. Well done, brother.
13: Thanks, mate.
3: 4305.
2: Well done. Yes, Ipswich's very own man of the match, Sam Walker. Dobbo, if you want to get another one, we'll do it in the ad break. We'll take an ad break and we'll come back and wrap things up on the other side of this. Triple M rocking the largest crowd in Origin history and rocking the largest Queensland second half in terms of points scored in Origin history. 44-24. Triple M rocking the footy. Are you done now, Webby? Oh, no, you're staying. Beautiful. Green Hot Water and Mac is bringing us the footy as Triple M does.
15: I'm not going to miss a minute of this.
2: We'll be back, by the way, and we'll be back after the break. Don't you worry about that with the press conferences. But Friday night, we will return with the NRL and the rest of the weekend stuff as well. But more after this from Melbourne.
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1: And hello to all the people just in their cars here around the MCG. Just getting home. They came in. They had Triple M on. And we'll keep you going here for the next few minutes. Thumping win by Queensland. 44 points to 24. How many tries? 7. And New South Wales, 4. I think both sides perfect goal kicking. 7 from 7. 4 from 4. That's pretty damn good. Particularly, well, pretty much all the kicks, it seemed, for Sam Walker out wide. Probably not. There were two that were close, but 5 from 5 from out wide. Wade Graham, Shane Webke. Wade, of course, former New South Wales player. Webby, Queensland champ, of course. Now, Wade-o, does that scar? That's a thumping that they copped in the second half. Is that one they can shake off quickly, or does that one leave some marks?
2: Oh, they'll be hurting right now.
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1: Alex Jesolenko, Josh Bruce, Evney Blackaby, three champion footballers and three of thousands who have proudly worn the East Lake, Manuka and Southern District colours. 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

0: 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You're out of touch, I'm out of time. Whether you're getting out and about or just hanging by a warm fire, we'll have your soundtrack sorted.
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12: Yuma and good morning, I'm Kate Rice. The Australian Federal Police have been called in to investigate a stunt during Pauline Hanson's address to the National Press Club in Canberra. The activist group Get Up claims it was behind the unfurling of a banner that criticised the One Nation leader's position on worker pay. Meantime, Barnaby Joyce says his party makes no apologies for Pauline Hanson's call to end multiculturalism. He's told 7:30 the stance is about promoting unity.
13: If you get a balkanisation in Australia where there are so many people from so many different corners that they basically live their culture, non-Australian culture, then inherently that just does not work out.
12: More police are out and about in Canberra's city, cracking down on antisocial behaviour as part of Operation CBD Safe. Police insist while action will be taken when a crime's committed, support services will be offered in many situations too. There'll also be cop pop-ups during the operation, with locals encouraged to report incidents to police. Just last week, three men were arrested in the city, accused of threatening to stab a taxi driver and robbing and assaulting another member of the public in separate incidents. Controversial plans to build a hotel and spa development on the former Braddon Bowls Club site will be a hot topic today. A public hearing gets underway a bit later this morning on plans to rezone the area to allow for residential development. There's been divided views so far, with some in support of regenerating the vacant site, while others are worried about its scale and the impacts on the neighbourhood's character. 43 trees will be removed across Lennox Gardens, including some that have been there for decades. The ACT government says some of the cypress, cedar and poplar trees have structural issues, with replacement planting planned as part of the park's renewal. Some parts of Lennox Gardens will be temporarily closed, including sections of the lakeside path, while the work takes place. And Qantas has announced the launch date for its much-anticipated

0: Blues squandering an early lead before crashing to a 44 points to 24 loss. At the World Cup, Portugal and Congo have played out a one-all draw. Next up, it's England and Croatia from Texas. And Brumbies women's coach James Irwin says he's confident in Ella Ryan's ability as she replaces Faitala Moleka in Saturday's away clash against the Fijian Drua.
1: We know from a kicking perspective, ball carrier, her defensive efforts, she's going to give us exactly what we need.
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0: Fog and showers increasing with 17 the top today, 14 tomorrow and showers easing, then a shower or two and 14 on Saturday. 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
13: Yuma and good morning, I'm Kate Rice. The Australian Federal Police have been called in to investigate a stunt during Pauline Hanson's address to the National Press Club in Canberra. The activist group Get Up claims it was behind the unfurling of a banner that criticised the One Nation leader's position on worker pay. 117 local business, government and community leaders will sleep rough outside Old Parliament House tonight for the Vinnies CEO sleepout. CEO of Vinnies Canberra Goulburn, Lucy Honan, says they hope to raise $900,000 for frontline services like the night patrol service.
14: And the assistance that we provide people who are experiencing really tough times in Canberra, and it's really important for us to hit that figure because those services are really experiencing significant demands this year.
13: You can donate online until the end of July. Good news for local soccer fans. The Chief Minister has announced if the Socceroos get past the group stage at the World Cup, the government will put on an additional live site. The next two games are being shown at the UC Refectory as well as other local venues. And Donald Trump has warned the peace deal with Iran isn't final, threatening the US will resume its attacks if it has to. The US president also can't guarantee the agreement will end up being signed tomorrow.
15: Crazy things happen with deals. I've gone into deals where it's a guarantee. No way it can not be signed. And it doesn't get signed. But we're going to most likely sign a deal. They want to sign a deal.
13: Now, Canberra's Fuel Watch fuel hike got you. VW Electric ID4 now $59,990. Drive away at Lennox, Volkswagen, Phillip. A litre of unleaded will set you back about $1.71, while diesel is sitting at $2.05 a litre.
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13: A rallying cry from New South Wales coach Laurie Daly following a 44-24 defeat to Queensland at the MCG, with the Origin series heading to a Game 3 decider next month in Brisbane.
16: I think it's just a wonderful challenge. You as a footy player, you individually and as a team, how good do you want to be? Do you want to be remembered? Win a series up there in a decider, you'll be remembered for all time.
13: And Raiders fullback Kygo Weeks says it'll be good to have Hudson Young and Ethan Strange back from Origin duties when they face the Storm this weekend.
17: Yeah, there's always a big boost to have the boys back, and they're playing some great footy at the moment, and we're only going to benefit if they're playing, but only if they're fit and healthy. So yeah.
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13: Fog and showers increasing with 17 the top today, 14 tomorrow and showers easing, then a shower or two and 14 on Saturday. 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
19: Oh, morning everybody. Happy Thursday.
20: Good morning.
19: As Brad likes to say,
21: Thursday is the best day of the week.
19: Best day of the week, which I don't know. I feel like Friday.
20: Friday would be my go-to.
19: Friday's
20: the best day of the week. But tell me why.
21: Well, because Friday, Saturday, Sunday are the weekend days. And okay, you're already there. But Thursday is the anticipation of knowing that I don't have meetings today.
19: Yeah.
21: I don't have to worry about, you know, Friday evening drinks, Friday afternoon things. It's like, this is the best day of the week. There's no meetings. It's quiet. I can get all the stuff I need to do.
19: There's no
21: Friday
19: expectations.
21: Eve.
19: Yeah. That's sort of, okay.
20: Sorry.
19: And Friday's practically weekend. That's what you're saying.
21: Yeah, Friday is weekend.
19: I don't mean to laugh. I'm just watching our poor producer, Hayley, because we've got a giant big screen in our studio. Have to go through like 43 steps to authenticate this and answer that question, and then what colour undies are you wearing, and spin around 15 times to just get the run sheet up on the board.
20: As a little girl, I always dreamed of signing into my Microsoft Authenticator app 40 times a day. I'm living the dream.
19: Living the dream. And don't you love how on every single computer it makes you do the same thing? I'm just like, oh my God, you already know. I've already done this.
20: And it's also me. Like, who wants this information? Like, this is useless to anyone.
19: I know, our very secure run sheets. Take that, Ross Sully. You won't know what we're doing to get today. Oh, okay, what are we doing today? As we're all looking at the run sheet. Oh, Matt Damon's karaoke song.
20: Yeah, he's revealed it. It's great.
19: Oh, that good, huh?
20: I'm sorry. No, it's pretty good. It's okay. Yeah.
19: We're going to talk about the suburbs that Canberrans are moving out of. We're going to talk about one particular song that I've seen doing the rounds too that is such a bop. It's such a bop.
20: I need to know what this is.
19: And then I learned about its origins this morning and okay. I'm like, oh, now I am torn. And producer Hayley wants to play it.
20: Okay, in full.
19: Well, let's get into it. And, of course, like State of Origin.
20: Oh, yeah.
19: We didn't want the Maroons to win, but no. At least now that...
20: It's pretty exciting.
19: Yes. It's a decider. Yeah. Morning, everyone. Oh, great song.

0: Mix 106.3, waking you up at the gym, dancing around the bathroom in this. 8 degrees outside, showers today. 6:08, it is Kristen and Nige for breakfast.
1: I've never felt so young. That is definitely not usually on our playlist. We're more like Don't Pay the Ferryman or
2: what?
1: Billy Joel.
2: We never pay that ferryman. We never pay him.
1: Well, you don't, not until you get to the other side, haven't you heard?
2: He told us not to.
1: Oh, friends. Let's play an early morning game, shall we? Who are you?
2: You're in a crazy mood today, Chris.
1: Just today. A double pass to the Giants taking on Frio, Monica, Saturday, July 4th. Would you like to read out the clues this morning?
2: I can read out the clues.
1: You read out the clues, and as soon as we get a caller, mm-hmm. I'll say, caller, and we'll stop. And whoever guesses correctly first wins.
2: We're going to put you live to air because usually I answer the phones, but here I am. I can't run
0: Let's
2: out.
0: Let's wing it and see what happens.
2: Yeah. All right, here we are. Clue one. I am an Australian sports figure born in the late 1960s who achieved elite status in two separate versions of a sport.
1: Ooh, okay.
2: Clue two. My competitive journey took me across the Pacific to South America in Argentina before I truly made my mark at home. Clue three, I'm defined by a fierce, competitive streak, earning a reputation for never backing down from an argument.
1: Ooh.
2: I reckon that's going to get the gears turning for some people. Clue four, I spent the 1990s collecting championships as a pivotal playmaker for a dominant team.
1: Come on, friends. 6242106 3.
2: Clue number five, I successfully transitioned from playing to managing, achieving ultimate championship success in my very first year in charge.
1: Oh, you're still being vague.
2: I know. I did ask if the AI helped me to write this, and I asked it to be vague until clue six. So
1: okay.
2: Here we are,
1: here
2: clue
1: we
2: six. My famously short fuse and raw honesty have resulted in tens of thousands of dollars in fines during my coaching career. Clue number seven, I was born in Canberra and have spent a massive portion of my life defending the sporting honour in the nation's capital.
1: Do you bleed green?
2: Clue number eight, in the rugby league world.
1: Oh, come on!
2: Everyone simply knows me by my rhyming nickname. Dare I say the rhyming nickname?
1: Oh, my God. Friends,
2: where's Warwick from Queanbeyan? He always calls.
1: Friends, are you awake? Here they come. Julian Chisholm. Julian Chisholm, hello.
3: Hello. How are you?
1: How are you? What's going on in Chisholm this morning?
3: Not a lot. I was just about to walk out the door to go to work and heard, and I thought, that's got to be Ricky.
1: It's got to be Ricky, Julie. Thank you, my love. Congratulations. You get to go to the Giants and have a wonderful day at work.
3: Thank you.
1: Bye, love.
3: You have a great day.
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0: 19 past 6. It is Thursday morning. Billy Joel. It is Kristen and I for breakfast. Everyone's here in the room now.
1: Morning, everybody. There is a really big push in Canberra at the moment to have a live site in Civic to watch the Socceroos. We're going to talk to the man behind that push after 8 o'clock this morning.
2: But right now, the big questions.
1: Oh, here we go.
2: We only talk about the serious stuff, the stuff that matters here on Kristen and Nigel's show. This is mostly for you, Kate Rice.
3: Oh my gosh, I'm so excited.
2: I came across an interview yesterday because Steven Spielberg has just released a new movie.
3: Yeah.
2: Yes. I've heard it. Disclosure Day?
3: Yeah. Emily Blunt, isn't
2: yes.
3: it?
2: Yes.
3: Yeah. Okay.
0: It is awesome.
2: And the guy that looks like the real life version of the cook from Ratatouille. He's also in the movie. I think his name's Josh.
1: I didn't realise that Spielberg and Barack Obama were such good friends.
2: Okay.
3: Yeah, yes. They powwow.
1: They powwow all the time.
3: I like that for them.
1: And there was something that happened and Barack ended up saying to Spielberg, basically, I'm paraphrasing, but you shut your mouth or the next time you release a movie, I'm going to watch it just on my iPhone. I'm not even going to turn my phone for you. Like, I'm going to watch it like sitting up straight.
2: I hope that was verbatim. You shut your mouth. Anyway, Spielberg has done an interview with the New York Times and the interviewer has asked just the most important question of all time.
4: Me. This question is not original and it is probably only for me, but was E.T. slimy or dry?
5: E.T. What a wild question.
2: Was E.T.
3: Wait, what's the answer?
2: Slimy or dry? I can tell you.
3: Guys.
2: That. Well, what, do you want to have a guess first? Does anyone want to have a guess?
3: I think dry.
0: Yeah, I want to say dry.
3: He was wearing clothes at one point, and that would be very uncomfortable for Elliot to be cleaning as a small child.
2: But he looks slimy.
3: He does look slimy. Mm. Maybe he's just got a glow.
2: Spielberg said he was a little moist. Oh. E.T. was a little moist.
1: That word.
0: Moist. Every time.
3: I thought the interviewer was going to ask him what his favourite dinosaur is.
2: Maybe I just didn't get that far into the interview.
3: There's still time.
2: There you go. You want to go through your life now? You know that E.T. was just a little bit moist.
3: Oh,
0: stop
2: sorry,
0: it.
2: I won't stop. Name of the podcast today.
3: Oh.
2: A little bit moist.

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12: Yuma and good morning, I'm Kate Rice. You may see extra police patrolling the city at peak times as they crack down on antisocial behaviour. It's part of Operation CBD Safe, with officers to work with businesses to identify issues and concerns. ACT police say while support services will be offered in many situations, action will be taken when a crime has occurred. Three men were arrested in the city just last week, accused of robbing and assaulting a member of the public and allegedly threatening to stab a taxi driver in separate incidents. Debate is expected to heat up today on plans to build a hotel and spa development on the former Braddon Bowls Club site. A public hearing kicks off later this morning on plans to rezone the area to allow for residential development. While some people support plans to bring the vacant site back to life, others are concerned about its scale and the impacts on neighbourhood character. 43 trees reaching the end of their lifespan will be removed across Lennox Gardens, including in parts of Canberra-Nara Peace Park and the Peninsula area. Replacement planting is planned, though, as part of the park's renewal. In the meantime, some parts of Lennox Gardens will be closed, including sections of the lakeside path with detours in place. And a major aviation breakthrough with Qantas announcing the launch date for its direct Sydney to London service as part of Project Sunrise. The 21-hour flights between the two cities will begin next October. Tickets for them go on sale in February.
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12: The Origin Series is heading to a Game 3 decider in Brisbane with Queensland surging past New South Wales 44-24 at the MCG last night. Captain Cam Munster says it gives them a shot at retaining the shield.
14: Doesn't mean we're going to win the game because we've got a home ground advantage when we have our fans there. So I remember the boys had a similar situation in 2024, you know, so we can enjoy the night, get around each other, but at the end of the day, the job's not done.
12: And Brumbies women's coach James Irwin has praised 17-year-old Georgie Hayes, who's set to have her first start with the team in Saturday's away clash against the Fijian Drua.
15: 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She plays with the energy that we want, with the confidence, and certainly a real boost for the group to have her in and around.
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17: Good morning, early risers. A special good morning to you if your alarm usually goes off at 6 o'clock, but you've just snoozed because you're up like watching the State of Origin.
12: Yeah, I say good on you.
17: Yeah.
12: Snooze it again.
17: Me too.
12: Be wild.
17: How do we feel about the result?
12: I mean, it's not what as a Blues supporter, it's not what I was hoping for, but
17: no.
12: I'm trying to look in a positive direction and say it makes Game 3 really exciting. It's a decider, guys.
17: And also, how offended was Adam Jansen from the Raiders on Mixed Call Team yesterday, where I was like, and obviously it's not rigged.
12: We know that.
17: But I was like, you know, I think that all of the organisers prefer it when the Blues win one and the
12: Maroons
17: win the other, and then it's down to a decider. I better buy the tickets, better buy all of the merch. And Adam Jansen was like, it's not a dance. It's not. We don't rehearse it. It's not planned. And Adam Jensen was like, it's not a dance. It's not. We don't rehearse it. It's not planned.

0: all this month. 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
1: We've got a little lunch as well, yes. A girlie's lunch.
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2: Hey, in the news this morning, Qantas has let us know when we'll be able to fly non-stop from Sydney to London. It's Project Sunrise, that's what they're calling it. And yeah, Aussies on the East Coast will be able to fly non-stop to London, or I think New York, but maybe that's further down the track. The Sydney to London flight would take 21 hours.
1: Oh, God.
2: That'll save you
1: oh, yes.
2: 4 hours, though,
1: yes.
2: when you would usually have to
1: get off
2: disembark,
1: and get back
2: on. Yeah, have a little layover, change mm-hmm. planes, whatever else, and then head on off to your destination. Anyway, apparently the flights are going to start October next year, I believe, and tickets

0: flights are going to go on sale in Feb. Speaking of flying, though, I don't know if you saw this. There's renewed calls for airlines to consider bringing in grown-ups only areas on planes.
1: Oh, yes.
0: What do we think about this? Okay, so apparently, mm-hmm. whether you've got kids or not, there's actually quite a lot of support for it. So
1: yeah.
0: a poll of more than 2,500 people, this was done by Yahoo News Australia, found more than three quarters of those people that they spoke to said, yeah. I think kid-free areas, why not?
1: Absolutely.
0: Yeah.
1: As somebody who has kids, mm-hmm. I would rather be able to buy tickets in the kids area because I'm so conscious
0: yep.
1: of all of the other passengers.
0: I don't want to inadvertently be a disruption to others.
1: Oh, goodness,
0: but
1: no.
0: But also, my kids exist.
1: Yes.
0: And they're flying.
1: And we want to travel.
0: Yes.
1: Like, yeah, we exactly. want to go somewhere exciting.
0: So I'm the same. I would actively pick that area mm-hmm. that was the kid zone or
1: yep.
0: whatever. Because I'm happy to be around other fams mm-hmm. and other kids.
1: Yep.
0: And, yeah, for sure.
1: And then we can really up the ante in that area.
0: Oh, holy dooly.
1: We can get colouring books. We can get our pens.
0: 100%.
1: What about, I don't know, Cinderella, like serving our meals?
0: I actually love that idea. Can we get like sing-alongs as well?
1: Oh, we could make it a thing. Karaoke.
0: Yep. Absolutely.
1: You know what it would be like? At a wedding with the kids' table?
0: The kids' table and the kids, is always fine.
1: I want to back that the kids' table, when I was a kid, was the best table.
0: I still think it is.
1: My aunts and uncles always wanted to come and sit on the kids' table.
0: Yeah.
1: Maybe that was just my lens.
0: So the people that were against it simply said, look, it already exists. It's called business class. Go and be in business class. But well, I'm here for it, I think, you know.
1: Does that suggest that people aren't taking their kids in business class? Because I've seen kids
0: there you go.
1: In business class okay. as I walk past them.
0: Say bye. Bye.
2: As a solo traveller, yeah. as a person who also does not have children, yeah. I have no problems with kids being anywhere on the plane.
0: Yeah.
2: As long as it's not directly behind me and kicking my seat, I put my headphones on, I lean against the wall, I fall asleep.
0: Yeah. Yeah.
2: Kids, do what you want. Within reason and what your parents say. I have no problems whatsoever.
0: What do you
2: And no,
0: think
2: I could
0: about?
2: Never afford business class.
1: No, me either, but God, wouldn't it be fun?
2: What? I feel like if you ever did business class, you'd be spoilt for life. You go, I could never go back to doing coach anymore.
1: Oh, for sure. Yeah,
2: try
0: that's
2: that
0: a really
2: once.
0: Good point.
2: You just couldn't do it, but yeah.
0: What do you think about, though? So we're here for the child-free areas or grown-up only areas on planes. What do you think about child-free caravan parks and campsites?
1: Ooh.
0: That's what I did as well. Because apparently this is a thing. It's been tried in South Australia at a place called Murray Bridge Tourist Park, which is a caravan park. It has campsites that you can hire and stuff as well. And apparently super popular.
1: Oh, okay. Well, great.
0: Yeah.
1: I was thinking more for the business owners of the caravan parks. I'm like, aren't families like 80% of your business?
0: Number 1% of your target audience.
1: Yeah.
0: Right?
2: Every time I go camping, it's with my two nephews. So I wouldn't go camping without
0: Cute.
2: Them.
0: Yeah. Okay. That's lovely.
3: I've looked up this Murray Bridge Tourist Park, the adults only. No water slide. I'm not going.
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7: Foggy conditions out there again this morning, Canberra and surrounds. We have a breakdown reported on the Majura Parkway northbound before the Rifle Club, and one at Murrum Bateman on the Barton Highway heading north as well. Watch for debris on Ginninderra Drive at Latham near Companion Crescent. Just a reminder that we have the Molonglo River Bridge reopened after roadwork for the past couple of days. The works continue on the Monero Highway upgrade at Lanyon Drive. Minor delays northbound through the site at the moment. For 24/7 roadside assistance that's here to help, not just tow, join NRMA today with 3 months free. 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With Kristen and Nige in the morning and just great music all day. 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

0: showers about for you Thursday. Headed for a top of 17 right now, 8 degrees. It's 11 to 7. It is Kristen and Nige for breakfast.
1: Hi, everyone. Good morning. Happy Thursday. Best day of the week, according to Brad.
0: Best day of the week.
2: I know that things in the world are tough at the moment.
1: Yeah.
2: Like, you've got cost of living crisis, wars, etc. Things are pretty bleak. So,
1: especially at the press club yesterday.
2: Oh, Kristen, we said we wouldn't talk about it.
1: Like, cheeky little flyby.
2: Well, I mean, like, depends on whose side you're on, I guess. So people are trying to do whatever they can to spark joy.
1: Oh, yes.
2: Maybe putting up a sign at the press club. There's a woman that I've come across on the internet that has done something that, like, objectively is cute, but I still don't think I want it.
1: Okay.
2: Boston woman sets up dog kissing booth, invites you to kiss her dog, 100% satisfaction guaranteed.
1: Oh.
2: Her name is Haley.
1: The dog's name is Haley?
2: No.
1: This
2: one is Wolf.
1: I'm so glad you said one. you could have said something else. Nige would have.
2: This bee. So this Boston woman, Haley, has popped in the window of her house, aww, opened up the window, and her dog, Driver, who was a golden retriever,
1: with a little
2: sign that said, Driver's Kissing Booth. Kisses and pets are offered free of charge. Pay it forward with an act of kindness.
1: Now, so you can pat Driver.
2: You can pat. Or he could pat you. Depends on what you're interested in.
0: I'm here for both of those.
2: I don't want a dog to kiss me.
0: No.
2: I don't want a dog to lick me. No, I say thank you for your lick, but no more.
1: Yeah. I'm married. Sorry.
2: Kristen.
1: Seat's taken.
2: So this is what she's doing, and I like the idea, but I'm not interested in it. A patting booth?
1: Yes.
2: Very interesting.
1: Well, it's so funny because Brad and I were only talking about this the other day.
2: Oh, my God. Are you going to set one up out the front of the radio station?
1: No.
2: Well, not high foot traffic out here.
1: Brad, I'll let Brad tell the story, but... About dogs, seeing dogs and thinking, can I pat them or not?
0: Because I was at Bunnings in Tuggeranong on Sunday.
2: Yep.
0: And I was doing the bottom, getting something, and this dog just came over and just like started, you know, attacking me, and I'm happy to go that
2: attacking
0: way.
2: Attacking me?
0: Not attacking me, like happiness and new person,
2: with love.
0: Happiness. And I was patting it and I got death test by the owner. And I was like, your dog came up to me and I'm patting it. Don't let your dog come up to me if you don't want me to pat it.
2: Mm-hmm.
0: And the same thing, in the elevator in my building, there's always dogs going up and down and I will pat the dog.
2: Mm-hmm. Well, as long as I feel like if they're taking their dog out in public, the dog's pretty well behaved, especially if they're out in, say, Bunnings. Mm-hmm. As long as you do a little handout, I always ask.
1: And a check.
2: I always
0: look at the owner first and you get their permission. But if the dog comes up to you, you're not paying attention.
1: Yeah.
0: You're kind of like, the dog's already here. We're already best friends now.
1: Yeah. My kids have no dog etiquette whatsoever.
2: That's because you're scaring them away. You're like, I hate dogs. You said that verbatim.
1: People are really going to think that I hate pets.
2: That's because you lead them to believe that.
1: But I have to teach them.
2: You know,
1: they see other people's pets and I'm like, hold on, we've got to go over and we say hello, introduce yourself. You know, is it okay if I pat your dog? You know, make sure the dog can see you, smell you first and then, you know, can see where you're patting the dog.
2: Yep.
1: Yeah, they love it.
2: But you don't.
1: I ask them to move along quickly. Yeah.
2: It's my favourite running gag.
1: All right. Morning, everybody.

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1: Get one of six cups free with the FIFA World Cup meal at Macca's. 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
14: Yuma and good morning, I'm Kate Rice. The AFP is investigating a stunt pulled during Pauline Hanson's speech at the National Press Club in Canberra. Activist group Get Up is claiming credit after a banner was unfurled criticising the One Nation leader's stance on worker pay as she made her address to the media. The press club says those responsible entered the building without permission. The Vinnie's CEO Sleep Out kicks off tonight with 117 local business, government and community leaders to sleep rough outside Old Parliament House. CEO Lucy Honan says they hope to raise $900,000 for their frontline services.
15: And they help us provide rent assistance, food, clothing, referrals through services and help people to access housing.
14: And how's this? The Women Building Change Team, a group of women from the construction and building sector, has already raised over $350,000. As Canberrans get behind the Socceroos, the government has announced it'll put on an additional live site here in Canberra if the Aussies get past the group stage in the World Cup. The next two games of the Socceroos are being shown at the UC Refectory, as well as at local pubs and clubs. And Donald Trump says there are no guarantees that peace deal with Iran will be secured tomorrow, saying it'll most likely get signed tomorrow in Switzerland. While the US president has doubled down on his claim that Israel could do better when it comes to Hezbollah.
16: I'm not saying they shouldn't protect themselves. I'm saying when two drones are shot into the desert and drop harmlessly, you don't have to knock down buildings in Beirut.
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14: The Blues won't be reactive in the wake of last night's 44-24 loss to Queensland in Origin 2 at the MCG, with the series heading to a decider next month in Brisbane. Blues coach Laurie Daly says he'll dissect the performance before weighing up changes.
18: You'll look at the game first. We'll look at the game and see where we're at. And yeah, I think you just analyse everything, don't you?
14: And Raiders fullback Kyo Weeks says they know they need to start winning games in order to keep their finals hopes alive.
19: We can only really control what we can control, and we all know that we need to start ticking wins over, and whatever happens to the rest of the table will happen. But yeah, we definitely need to start winning.
14: The Green Machine will take on the Storm in Melbourne on Sunday night.
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14: Fog and showers increasing with 17 the top today, 14 tomorrow and showers easing, then a shower or two and 14 on Saturday, and download the free iHeart and Listener apps to get the latest news anytime on the CanberraCast podcast.
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21: That's right, why bake?
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21: Go and get a little chocolate mud. What about a caramel mud? Oh, don't mind if I do.
22: Delicious. I love a cheesecake moment as well.
21: What about a sponge?
22: Flan.
21: A little sponge with like a little cream cake. And like strawberry
22: and
21: something
22: little, like,
21: in the middle.
22: Chocolate flakes on the top. Shavings on top. Okay. Hey, it's Thursday, June 18, guys. You know what that means. It's a great day for a birthday. Stuart from Queanbeyan.
21: Stewie.
22: Was off to have dinner with the fam tonight for his big day. I hope you enjoy it. I wonder where you're going.
21: Where are we going? What are we feeling like, Stewie?
22: Know. Let us know.
21: Are we doing a palmy? Are we doing Thai? Like, what's happening?
22: Either. Mm. Maybe both. It's your birthday. You do you. Jesse from Holt is hoping to get lots of money for his 14th birthday. Yeah. On you, Jesse. His mum, dad and brother Shane say there is nothing not to love about Jesse. Oh, that is beautiful.
21: You know what, Jesse? It doesn't matter what age you are. I think you're hoping for lots of money for your birthday, right?
22: Yeah, even if we don't say it out loud. And to Nathan from Kingston, happy birthday, my friend. Penny, Lockie and Mitch say they love your terrible dad jokes, the way you yell at the TV when the Tigers play, your enthusiasm for your boys when they play Aussie rules, and your love of lollies. You are their number one hype guy. We hope you have an amazing day. Happy birthday, Nathan.
21: Guys.
22: Yeah.
21: I love the detail.
22: Mitch.
21: The detail makes my morning. Thank you to everybody who sent those birthdays in. You can get your birthday in at mix106.com.au. At the risk of sounding creepy, we have found out where Robert Irwin lives.
22: That's all.
21: Do you want to know his address? We'll tell you it next.

0: Mix 106.3 at 7:08, 9 degrees, 17 to the top. It is Kristen and Nige for breakfast.
1: Ah, it does sound creepy when we start a break with, so, found out where Robert Irwin lives.
2: What do you mean we?
0: As long as you haven't been doing drive pasts and parking outside, well, just to watch to see what's going on.
1: The thing is, we can't.
0: A bit too far away?
1: Well,
0: not through lack of trying.
2: She's thought about it.
1: There's a boundary. Well, I have not thought about it because, you know, I am so proud of Robert Irwin.
2: So am I.
1: I feel like a really proud aunt.
2: Oh, that's you know? Nice. Yeah.
1: And when he does Bonds,
2: oh,
1: you know,
2: I can't
1: ads
2: talk
1: and
2: commit.
1: No, we can't. No. No, it's one of those things, la, la, la, la, la, that we go into the kitchen when that conversation happens.
2: I agree.
1: Both Kate and I have pitched the same story today. So, do you want to tell everybody? Because you are also creepy.
2: Where does Robert Irwin live? Mm. I saw this headline yesterday. Robert Irwin's wild living arrangements revealed.
1: Oh, God, they've done well with that headline, haven't they?
2: Because technically not incorrect.
1: No, it's not.
2: It is wild.
1: Yeah.
2: But maybe not in the way that you were thinking, okay? Mm-hmm. And also, unsurprising to me. I don't know why I was just like,
1: yes.
2: Well, yeah.
1: Mm.
2: Yeah. Okay. So it's been revealed, it was during a chat with another radio show, that Robert Irwin lives in the middle of Australia Zoo.
0: I thought that's what they all live.
2: That's what I thought Irwin's too.
1: Like smack bang in the middle.
0: They're so surrounded by animal enclosures.
2: Yes.
1: So the alarm clock in the morning is the tigers next door roaring.
0: That would be so cool.
1: Wouldn't it?
2: It would be incredible. I'm getting like Jamala vibes,
1: yes.
2: You know what I mean?
1: 100%.
2: Oh, yeah.
1: Because I do believe they were doing an interview on Zoom and he's just like hanging out in his kitchen and then...
0: Giraffe's head?
1: They just heard animals in the background. They're like, Robert.
2: Where are you?
1: What's happening in the other room? I can hear some moaning.
2: Oh, and he's dear. Like...
1: It's the animals.
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5: Take care, very foggy conditions out there once again this morning. Reports of a breakdown in the city on Parkes Way eastbound between Anzac Parade and Kings Avenue. Another on the Majura Parkway northbound before the Rifle Club. And also one on Mooreshead Drive at Campbell as you head inbound past Duntroon. The Monero Highway steady at the moment, city bound past the Lanyon Drive interchange works. Just west of Bungendore, roadworks have kicked off on the Kings Highway, slowing traffic both directions. Start your morning with GYG's $12 Brekkie Burrito Bundle. 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

0: 7:19, your Thursday morning, best day of the week, and there is fog out, headed for showers later. 17 right now. It is Kristen and Nige for breakfast.
1: Good morning, everybody.
2: I love a celebrity tell-all.
1: Oh. I love it.
0: Netflix specials, count me in.
2: A book. An audio book.
1: Yep.
2: Unbelievable.
1: What have been your favourites? Harry's was good.
2: I didn't read Harry's.
1: Oh, didn't you?
2: I read Jackie O's book. Well, she read it to me. Not in a weird way. Just, I read the audio book. I learned a lot about that. The deal that they made, the now defunct deal that made me quite upset as somebody who works in radio for pennies. Oprah's interview with Meghan.
1: Oh, yes. Yeah.
2: Were you silenced or were you silenced? An iconic line.
1: There's been some good ones.
2: Really good ones.
1: Well, Michelle Obama as well. I mean, she did Becoming. There's been a whole range of them.
2: I'm really, really excited to get the juicy details when this celebrity releases their tell-all memoir. Gromit from Wallace and Gromit has been bottling everything up for a long time. He's been a very faithful pet to Wallace. And he is going to be breaking his silence in an upcoming memoir called Grand, The Autobiography of Gromit as Told to Nick Park. It's going to be scheduled for release in October. It's going to be juicy, guys.
1: Will there be some behind-the-scenes action?
2: Yeah.
1: You know?
2: You bet there will be.
1: Do we get chauffeured to site and back home again?
2: And you just know that when Gromit releases his tell-all, Wallace's is coming down the bend.
1: Oh, my goodness. Mm. This is so funny.
2: He said that he's going to spill the beans on his pet hates.
1: Oh, my God.
2: And fervent passions.
1: Is this actually going to sell?
2: I'll buy it. Oh. You're looking at somebody that's going to participate in the purchase. So, book Oprah. She's ready. She needs to ask the questions.
1: Wonder if there's an affair in there. There could be anything.
2: Can't wait. Coming out in October, guys.

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8: Yuma and good morning, I'm Kate Rice. The Australian Federal Police have been called in to investigate a stunt during Pauline Hanson's address to the National Press Club in Canberra. The activist group Get Up claims it was behind the unfurling of a banner that criticised the One Nation leader's position on worker pay. Meantime, Barnaby Joyce says his party makes no apologies for Pauline Hanson's call to end multiculturalism. He's told 7:30 the stance is about promoting unity.
9: If you get a balkanisation in Australia where there is so many people from so many different corners that they basically live their culture, not an Australian culture, then inherently that just does not work out.
8: More police are out and about in Canberra's city, cracking down on antisocial behaviour as part of Operation CBD Safe. Police insist while action will be taken when a crime's committed, support services will also be offered in many situations. There'll also be cop pop-ups during the operation, with locals encouraged to report incidents to police. Just last week, three men were arrested in the city, accused of threatening to stab a taxi driver and allegedly robbing and assaulting another member of the public in separate incidents. Controversial plans to build a hotel and spa development on the former Braddon Bowls Club site will be a hot topic today. A public hearing gets underway a little later this morning on plans to rezone the area to allow for residential development. There's been divided views so far, with some in support of regenerating the vacant site, while others are worried about its scale and the impact on neighbourhood character. And Qantas has announced a launch date for its much-anticipated Project Sunrise flights, with the first direct Sydney to London service to depart in October next year. The 21-hour journey saves about 4 hours compared to flights with a layover.
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8: Queensland has set up an Origin Series decider after turning the tables on New South Wales last night at the MCG. This time it was the Blues squandering an early lead before crashing to a 44-24 loss. At the World Cup, Portugal and Congo have played out a one-all draw this morning, while England was up 3-2 in the match against Croatia a short time ago. And Brumbies women's coach James Irwin says he's confident in Ella Ryan's ability as she replaces Faitala Moleka in Saturday's away clash against the Fijian Drua.
10: We know from a kicking perspective, ball carrier, her defensive efforts, she's going to give us exactly what we need.
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8: Fog and showers increasing, with 17 the top today, 14 tomorrow and showers easing, then a shower or two and 14 on Saturday. And download the free iHeart and Listener apps to get the latest news anytime on the Canberra Cast podcast.
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12: Okay, I know that we need to get to the $1,000 minute, which we will do on 62421063. After that, though, Kate,
8: I have been waiting for this all morning.
12: I have been so looking forward to playing you a song. And it is a song that I've just, I mean, I'm very old.
13: Is it this one?
12: Tell you that's a very good in-joke, by the way. Because behind the scenes the other day, I was like, I need that song, you know, Lost! And everyone's like, oh, my God, no, we don't know that song. Anyway, a song coming up for you before 8 o'clock that is incredibly popular, but I found out its origin story and now I feel unwell.

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3: Guys, Principal Dave's on the phone. Principal Dave from Sacred Heart Primary School. Hello.
4: Hello, good to talk to you. How are you all?
3: How are you?
4: I'm great. How's my friend Kate in there?
3: She's good.
5: She's doing the news?
3: Yeah, she's just run out to do the news.
4: Oh, is she? Okay, no, good on her.
3: We will pass on your hello.
4: Thank you.
3: Are you doing the CEO sleep out tonight, I hear?
4: Yes, I'm doing the CEO sleep out tonight. So I just thought if I can raise another $10 today. By answering one question, that'd be great.
3: Wonderful. Best of luck, my friend.
4: Thank you very much. Thank you.
3: Your time's going to start after my first question. I'm sure all of the students are listening. With which sport is Canadian Wayne Gretzky most commonly associated?
4: Ice hockey.
3: In the 1974 hit Down Down by Status Quo, it's been used to advertise which supermarket chain?
4: Coles.
3: Yes. What is a baby swan called?
4: Pass.
3: Who is the twin brother of comic book character She-Ra?
4: He-Man.
3: How many points are awarded for a behind in AFL?
4: One.
3: In poker, which hand ranks higher, a flush or a straight?
4: Flush.
3: PDF stands for portable document what?
4: Pass.
3: What is the name of the evil clown from Stephen King's It?
4: Pass.
3: Ben Stiller's father Jerry played the role of Frank in which long-running TV series?
4: Seinfeld.
3: Who won the State of Origin last night?
4: Queensland.
3: What is a baby swan called?
4: Signet.
3: Yes, PDF. Oh, portable document what? Any idea? F.
4: Format.
3: Yeah, on the buzzer.
5: So that's 9 out of 10.
3: 9 out of 10.
5: $90. The only one we missed was the evil clown from It is Pennywise.
4: Oh, okay, there you go.
5: But $90, there you go, going to the campaign.
3: Well done.
4: That's awesome. That's awesome.
3: Principal Dave, I know that you've done the CEO sleep out a few times now, I believe. So where can people donate for you? Is there somewhere online that they can go?
4: Yeah, absolutely. Just jump onto CEO Sleep Out, Google that, and if you can find me, that'll be awesome.
3: Oh, best of luck tonight. Thank you for everything that you do.
4: Thank you very much.
3: Bye.
4: Thank you.
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3: Emergency crews are on site at Yarralumla. There's been a pedestrian or pushbike accident. It's on Dunrossall Drive just near Cotter Road. We also have reports of a crash at Denman Prospect on John Gorton Drive near Edwin Hicks Way. A lot of fog still out there this morning, though. Looking okay lakeside for Commonwealth Avenue Bridge, both directions. 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
1: Good morning, everybody. I've been so looking forward to talking about this song. I do wonder, Kate Rice, whether you have heard of this song.
2: I don't know, and you guys have been talking about it in code all morning.
1: Here is the disclaimer.
2: Okay, yeah.
1: I'm about to turn 43. Yes, I'm old. Okay, so yes.
2: You're not old.
1: This apparently.
2: Thanks, Brad.
1: This has taken over social media feeds since it was posted on April 3rd, and it's only this week that I.
2: Well, in your defence, Kristen, that you've come across it. Very big on TikTok. It's just made its way to Instagram.
1: Got it.
2: Okay, which means it's coming to Facebook soon. Cool. So this is why I haven't seen it.
1: In about 6 months. Yeah. it's called the Puerto Rico song.
0: Oh, yes.
2: Yeah, Brad's come across this. Yeah.
1: Heard this song. First time.

0: Don't start me about people clapping on planes when it lands. Which suggests to me that something has gone wrong on a flight before.
1: In the past.
0: Mm-hmm. So, yes, this week I'm like, what is this song? What a little bop. And people are like in their kitchens and having a little dance and kissing their cats and stuff. And I'm like, oh, this is fun. Like, I wonder
2: were you
0: whether,
2: doing that?
0: wonder whether we're going to start, you know, playing this on our kiddie station.
2: Oh, I was going to say on this one in about 30 years.
0: Anyway, I was like, oh, I might just do a little bit of research. This is a cool little song. It's AI.
1: Yeah.
3: Mm-hmm.
0: It's AI.
2: Did you hear it straight away, Kate?
1: Yeah.
0: I did not. I did not.
1: A lot of people have not realised that it's AI.
0: I was shaking my hips. You know, I was just...
1: She's shaking her head.
0: I was just looking at ladies in the public service, you know, just like dancing in their kitchens, you know?
1: Yeah.
0: And now I have really mixed emotions about it because it's such a bop. It's so catchy. I love it, but it's AI. And the fact that it's AI just makes me feel really, really crunchy for other musicians like me. For other singers like
1: me. Have you talked to Celine about this?
0: My BFF, Celine. What does
1: she think?
0: And you know what? I also feel really stupid because the second I was like, oh, my gosh, it's AI, and then I really listened to the lyrics, I'm like, yeah. Like, it's... It's no Queen Bohemian Rhapsody, is it?
1: It's better.
0: It's no...
2: No, I'm just kidding.
0: It's no Taylor Swift Cruel Summer with the bridge, you know?
1: Mm-hmm.
0: So the question is, so yes, it was apparently there's a travel content creator. He goes by the handle at SaxboyBilly18 on social media. And apparently they make songs inspired by the cities that they visit.
1: All right.
0: The question is, do we play it in full?
1: Immediately yes from me.
2: I just want to hear it.
3: I'm on board.
2: They played it the other day in full at the ice hockey.
0: Yes.
2: Okay. So if they're doing it for the Brave, then we should
1: That's
2: be able to
1: need.
2: Do it.
1: Yeah.
0: Well, this will make all the mums and dads feel cool, will it? Or will the kids in the backseat be like, oh, my God, like, yes, we love this song?
2: I don't know. When they played it at the Brave, I was with my, like, friends who were 20, 21-year-olds, and I was the only one that knew it. And I was like, come on, guys.
0: Oh.
2: It's big on the internet.
0: Remember? We catch the bus somewhere. What is it?
2: They don't want to hang out with me anymore.
0: Oh, all right, we're doing it.
1: Yoo!
0: We're doing it. Oh, I don't know how I feel about
3: it's
0: this.
3: It's very simple. I love it.
0: Isn't it?

0: So is Pat going to add that to the lyrics? It's Mix 106.3, by the way.
1: Really, when you unpack the lyrics... Yeah, I get it. Yeah. It's absolutely AI.
0: Where were they?
1: Could we do one for Canberra?
2: Yeah.
0: We'll have to get Sax Boy Billy down here.
1: We've got statues. Mount Meninga.

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8: Yuma and good morning, I'm Kate Rice. The Australian Federal Police have been called in to investigate a stunt during Pauline Hanson's address to the National Press Club in Canberra. The activist group Get Up claims it was behind the unfurling of a banner that criticised the One Nation leader's position on worker pay. Meanwhile, a senior federal minister has declared Pauline Hanson's plan for Australia is just division, chaos and cuts. It follows the One Nation leader's first National Press Club address yesterday, where she said Australia must become a monocultural nation. Environment Minister Murray Watt telling Channel 9 Hanson's plan would make life harder for Australians.
9: She made clear that she wants to cut workers' wages, she wants to make it easier for bosses to sack workers, and she wants to cut healthcare funding, which means people would have to pay more to go and see a doctor.
8: 117 local business, government and community leaders will sleep rough outside Old Parliament House tonight for the Vinnies CEO sleep out. CEO of Vinnies Canberra Goulburn, Lucy Honan, says they hope to raise $900,000 for frontline services like the night patrol service.
10: And the assistance that we provide people who are experiencing really tough times in Canberra. And it's really important for us to hit that figure because those services are really experiencing significant demand this year.
8: You can donate online until the end of July. Some good news for local soccer fans. The Chief Minister has announced if the Socceroos get past the group stage in the World Cup, the government will put on an additional live site. The next two games are being shown at the UC Refectory as well as at other local venues. Now, Canberra's Fuel Watch fuel hike got you. VW Electric ID4 now $59,990. Drive away at Lennox Volkswagen Phillip. A litre of unleaded will set you back about $1.71, while diesel is sitting at $2.05 a litre.
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8: A rallying cry from New South Wales coach Laurie Daly following a 44-24 defeat to Queensland at the MCG, with the Origin Series now heading to a Game 3 decider next month in Brizzy.
12: I think it's just a wonderful challenge. 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Do you want to be remembered? Win a series up there in a decider, you'll be remembered for all time.
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8: Fog and showers increasing with 17 the top today, 14 tomorrow and showers easing, then a shower or two and 14 on Saturday. 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
5: What happened? I just whacked myself in the head with my headphones. You know, they're a bit springy, and I opened them to put them on and let go of one side too much, and bam!
4: Like, that looks hard.
5: Right in the face.
4: Morning, everybody. Happy
5: Hi.
4: Thursday.
5: Look, I'm fine.
4: No, don't dig deeper. We are fine. There is a fair bit on this morning in the next half hour, friends. So there's a really big push for there to be a live Socceroos site in the city, in Greenmer Place.
5: Because we know there's already the live sites happening at UC for the Socceroos games.
4: Yes.
5: And then the government's announced only in the last 24 hours that should the Socceroos make it through to the next stage, then they'll look at another site.
4: And I know that there is a particular person, Armani, who we're going to speak to just before 8:30, and I think David Pocock too on the ABC yesterday.
5: Yep.
4: They're really pushing, like, why wait? Let's just do it now. And if we've built all of this infrastructure with light rail to get people into the city, here's an idea. Let's put it in the city.
5: It's a good point.
4: So anyway, we will speak to Armani, who is the guy behind it, who is very, very passionate.
5: Love that.
4: Coming up next, though, am I about to give your suburb a compliment or an insult? I'm not sure, because the stats are in regards to what are the hardest suburbs to get into house-wise, but also what are the easiest suburbs to get into.
5: Okay.
4: Is your suburb easy? You'll find out next on Kristen and I.

0: Mix 106.3 with a little In Excess at 8:09, your Thursday morning, best day of the week. 9 degrees outside at the moment. Chris and I for breakfast.
1: Hi, morning everybody. And we are still debating, Brad, about whether it is the best day of the week.
0: It is the best day of the week.
1: Because I think Friday is the best day of the week.
2: Friday's Kate? Pretty awesome.
1: Aww. Is your suburb awesome? You're about to find out. So the stats are in, friends. It is, oh my God, I feel like Cam Sullings on a Saturday. The analysis of the prop track data has revealed the most sought after suburbs right around the country. It's where homeowners hold on to their property for decades, but it also shows the suburbs that are the easiest to get into, okay, where homeowners are turning it over quite quickly. So you're basically about to find out whether your suburb is super popular and hard to get into, or whether your suburb is easy.
2: Okay.
1: Because, I mean, buying a house, so easy. So simple.
2: That's super the word simple. We all use, isn't it?
1: What do you want to hear first?
2: I want to hear...
1: Do you want to hear the hardest to get into? The most popular?
2: In the tightly held suburb right?
1: So, coming in at number... Let's start 5.
2: Yeah.
1: Conda.
2: Oh!
1: 15.5 years. That's the average hold on to...
2: Wow. Do you know what? It's a beautiful area down in the Lanyon Valley.
1: Then Isabella Plains.
2: Wow.
1: That pause.
2: What? No, I was just thinking. I had to quickly go up the pathway. I'm like, oh, yeah,
1: she was thinking. We'll leave it there. Then Palmerston. Then Weston. Then Yarralumla. Yarralumla is the hardest suburb to get into, with homeowners holding on to their houses for 16.3 years. According to this,
0: Yarralumla is a very pretty area.
2: Gorgeous, and so is Weston. Weston is stunning, but I'm a little surprised at Palmerston, because I always think out Gungahlin way. That I don't know why, but I was like, oh, maybe we're moving more out here with young families or upgrading or whatever else. So that's interesting.
1: So,
2: okay, now you're going to tell us who's easy.
1: Oh, what do you think? Who's easy? What suburbs do you think are easy to get into?
0: Yeah. I would say the city.
2: Oh.
0: Where all the apartments are.
2: Oh,
1: well,
2: yeah,
1: this is houses.
2: Okay,
1: houses,
2: so okay. Not units.
0: Well, I'm only ever looking at apartments.
1: So we can go, I can go units for you if you need, but houses coming in at number 5.
2: What
1: have
2: we got?
1: Casey.
2: Oh, okay.
1: Bonner.
2: Okay.
1: Moncrief.
2: All Gungahlin, all
1: second
2: Northside.
1: Second Prospect. The easiest suburb to get into.
2: What is it?
1: Is Taylor.
2: Oh, again. So 4 out of 5.
1: 3.5 years. That's how long homeowners are holding on to their houses before they turn it over.
2: But maybe it is that thing. Maybe they're upgrading. Maybe they need a bit more space.
1: Absolutely. Yeah. Absolutely. I love how you are so kind.
2: What do you mean? What?
1: Are you worried that we're offending the residents of Taylor? Maybe you needed a pool, and that's completely fine. It's not about the suburb. Hey, please don't complain.
2: You live in a great suburb.
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5: All lanes have reopened at Yarralumla after an earlier incident on Dunrossall Drive. It was near Cotter Road. An earlier breakdown on Parksway in the city in between Anzac Parade and Kings Avenue seems to have cleared. Still a lot of fog out there. Drive to conditions. Good news is we do have the Molonglo River Bridge reopened to traffic. It's a slow run now on the Monero Highway citybound past the Lanyon Drive interchange though. 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

0: 8:22, your Thursday morning with Tonic on Kristen and Nige for breakfast.
1: Hi, morning everybody. So some really good news for local soccer fans. The Chief Minister has announced that if the Socceroos get past the group stage, the government is going to put on an additional live site. So we know that the next two games are being shown at the UC refectory. Someone needs another coffee. As well as a whole stack of local venues. And we saw it absolutely popping off at like the Dock and the Jetty and Civic Pub recently. It's been so exciting to have everybody together. There is one particular local guy though. He's 19. His name is Armani. He's from Chisholm. And Armani, you are so passionate about this live site being in the city. And you're also saying to the government, why are we waiting, guys? Like, let's get the big screen up.
2: Yeah, pretty much. That's essentially what I'm trying to say. I think it's really good to try and get Canberra together. Mm-hmm. I mean, we've seen all these other states get involved, and I feel like as Canberrans, we're always kind of left behind when it comes to these sorts of things. So I really want to try and get something going definitely before Saturday and not in a couple of weeks.
1: Do you feel like the site at UC is just too small or doesn't have the vibe? What's the issue?
2: I think it's just a little bit of everything. Like, I think that having it at the Civic Square, having it in the city, it just makes total sense. I mean, we've got the public transport. It all lines up. It's a nice outdoor area. We can have a huge big screen. And it brings the atmosphere that I don't think the UC can have.
1: Yeah.
2: And it's also just got a lot more talk around it. Like, everyone wants it at the Civic Square. There's a reason that there hasn't been too many people at the UC refectory. So I think just having it at the Civic Square in a nice open area, all with great vibe. Like, I think it'd be much, much better and just awesome.
1: We've seen you on socials. I know that you started off with tagging in Yvette Berry, and then all of a sudden you were on ABC, and then David Pocock's getting behind you as well. Are you just a big soccer fan? Are you a big Canberra fan? Like, what's your why?
2: Yeah, it was good to see kind of a couple people reposting, which is great. David Pocock was definitely a big help. I think it's just because I know it's what Canberra needs is like a big football city. I know playing football myself in Canberra, like it's definitely a huge part of, I think, Canberra's identity. And I think that it's definitely just something we need in order to, I guess, not get left behind when it comes to sport and all these kinds of things. I mean, I feel like it's not too big of an ask to have a live watch site in Canberra City and just get everyone together supporting the Socceroos.
1: It's so, like, any opportunity to get everybody together, so wonderful. Yeah. I don't speak fluent soccer, so I'm sorry if this is like a dumb question. What are the odds of the Socceroos getting past the group stage?
2: I mean, look, from the result that happened earlier on in the week, honestly, it's pretty likely still,
1: okay,
2: I believe.
1: Okay, that's good.
2: It's good, but at the end of the day, like, it's not guaranteed, right?
1: Yes.
2: So for me, it's like we're playing against the host of the tournament. It's going to be a big game. I mean, the players need all the support they can get back home. And just knowing that they've got, you know, especially the nation's capital, like, supporting them in a big city, I mean, I think it'd be huge for the players that know that as well.
1: I completely agree with you. Fingers crossed, my friend. Look, it is tricky sometimes working with the ACT government. You know, the big wheel, she turns slow, but fingers crossed that we can get something going for Saturday. And thank you for your passion. Thank you for your passion for soccer, but thank you for your passion for Canberra.
2: No worries. Appreciate it. Thanks, guys.
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1: Hi, everybody.
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1: Because we have been lucky enough to have here at the station the Kenwood Titanium Chef Baker Stand Mixer. And you too, friends, can take your baking and your food prep to the next level. So this kitchen machine, like I feel...
11: Exactly.
1: I feel stupid calling it a kitchen machine because it's got so many smart features. 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
11: That is already in the bowl. Biggest draw card for me.
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1: 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What else have they got?
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1: Yeah, actually, that's what they were thinking. 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
3: Yuma and good morning, I'm Kate Rice. You may see some extra police patrolling the city in Canberra at peak times as they crack down on antisocial behaviour. It's part of Operation CBD Safe, with officers to work with businesses to identify issues and concerns. ACT police say while support services will be offered in many situations, action will be taken when a crime has occurred. Police say three men were arrested in the city just last week, accused of robbing and assaulting a member of the public and allegedly threatening to stab a taxi driver in separate incidents. Labor says Pauline Hanson's vision for Australia proves she can't run the country in the wake of the One Nation leader's maiden speech to the National Press Club in Canberra. Environment Minister Murray Watt has told Channel 9 the party would make life harder for everyone.
4: She's coming after workers, she's coming after people who use childcare, she's coming after migrants, she's coming after the ABC. You know, you can't govern a country if all you're about is hating other people.
3: Debate is expected to heat up today on plans to build a hotel and spa development on the former Braddon Bowls Club site. A public hearing kicks off shortly on plans to rezone the area and allow for residential development. 43 trees reaching the end of their lifespan will be removed across Lennox Gardens, including in parts of Canberra-Nara Peace Park and the Peninsula area. Replacement planting is planned, though, as part of the park's renewal. In the meantime, some parts of Lennox Gardens will be closed, including sections of the lakeside path with detours in place. And Qantas has announced the launch date for its direct Sydney to London service as part of Project Sunrise. The 21-hour flights between the two cities will start next October. Tickets for them go on sale in Feb.
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3: The Origin Series is heading to a Game 3 decider in Brizzy, with Queensland surging past New South Wales 44-24 at the MCG last night. Captain Cam Munster says it gives them a shot at retaining the shield.
5: Doesn't mean we're going to win the game because we've got a home ground advantage when we have our fans there. So I remember the boys had a similar situation in 2024, you know. So we're going to enjoy the night, get around each other, but at the end of the day, the job's not done.
3: And Brumbies women's coach James Irwin has praised 17-year-old Georgie Hayes.
5: For the night, get around each other, but at the end of the day, the job's not done.
3: And Brumbies women's coach James Irwin has praised 17-year-old Georgie Hayes.

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2: Wake up with Kristen and Nige. 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
3: Morning, everybody. Kiddies, we do promise, yes, we are getting to the $100 minute. Whoa. If you want to play, 6242 1063. Yep. Good morning to you if you have only just joined us. You will have missed then our interview that we just did with Armani, who is a 19-year-old Canberran, loves Canberra, loves the Socceroos,
4: yep,
3: and is pushing for a live site. Mm-hmm. Soon, like over the weekend, because of course,
4: okay,
3: the ACT government, we're showing some of the games at UC.
4: UC Refectory, yeah,
3: but
4: all the group games.
3: Sure, if we make it through to the next stage, I think the ACT government has said, tick, you know, we'll do a live site. Mm. Whereas Armani's like, come on, guys, like let's do it sooner.
4: Now, is Armani saying specifically in the city?
3: I think he's hoping for the city.
4: Okay, as opposed to the UC ones that are going on.
3: Yes.
4: Yeah, okay.
3: So Nick Tyrrell is on the line. I'm sure Nick is a name that you know. We remember him from Go Boats. He's now a Libs Senate candidate. Nick. Good morning.
5: Morning, guys. How are you?
3: So, we're well. You've been making some calls.
5: Oh, my gosh. 10 o'clock last night, I was doing the ring around. I was chatting with Armani yesterday, and I know he's taking this scattergun approach, which is amazing. I mean, he just wants to get the result, right?
3: Yeah.
5: And so, given my, you know, contacts or whatever in industry, I got on the phone and this morning I've heard back, and the reality is this can be done, mm-hmm, in Civic on Saturday for a grand total of about $15,000. There are about four contractors that could do it.
3: Yep.
5: You know, and in this town, I mean, $15,000, it's like probably the cost of filling one pothole in Canberra. So come on, ACT government. There is no excuse for not doing this.
3: Okay.
5: You know, if there was more time, I'm sure it could be crowdfunded and all that kind of thing. But
3: yep.
5: I'm happy to provide details of the contractors that I've been in touch with who,
3: yes,
5: are happy to do it. And, you know, I say, let's get on with it. Let's get behind the Socceroos.
3: Do you think it's a good idea to do it so quickly or wait until the next group stage? Like, what do you think?
5: Why not? Why,
3: yeah,
5: not? I think maybe the ACT government was expecting us not to win against Turkey. You know, mm. I don't know. You know, but here we are. We're playing against the USA. It's going to be a great match. I mean, yes, it is early in the morning, but hey, what a great boost to those Canberra businesses in the,
3: yeah,
5: city too, who will serve all the coffees and breakfasts,
3: yes,
5: and whatever. I mean, this is a great opportunity to get around the Socceroos and get around our CBD businesses.
3: Well, Armani also just made a really good point that he was like, we're the nation's capital. Like, don't we want that vibe to be sent
5: Come
3: back
5: on,
3: to the Socceroos?
5: Come on, we can invite the Prime Minister. What, you know, I mean, let's invite everyone.
3: What's
5: down
3: the
5: to
3: Governor
5: Civic.
3: General doing? Yes!
5: That's right. Look, the power's there. The facilities are there. I mean, just need a little bit of security. But like I said, $15,000 does the screen.
3: Okay.
5: It does the audio. It
3: All
5: can
3: right.
5: be done. Let's get it done.
3: All right. Well, over to you, ACT government, I guess, Nick.
5: That's it. Come on, Yvette Berry. Come on,
3: okay,
5: Andrew Barr. Let's make it happen.
3: All right. Thanks, Dahl. Bye. Oh, he's already gone. We've hung up on him. Brad and Haley, my producers are like, you've got to do the $100 minute. Okay, we'll get to it.

0: Centre, your destination for fun with Kingpin, Holy Moly, Hijinks Hotel and Dendy Cinemas.
1: Well, holy moly, a lot of soccer fans on this morning. Clap your morning in, everybody. It is Jack, who is 8, who is watching the World Cup with your neighbour, Jack.
2: Yeah.
1: Are you enjoying it?
2: Yeah.
1: Yeah. Are you getting a lot of sleep?
2: No.
1: No, I didn't think so, sweetheart. Just for you, I've changed one of the questions, okay? And it's a soccer-related question, but don't tell anyone, all right?
2: Okay.
1: All right, Dallin, let's do it. Your first question is, which supermarket chain advertises itself with the phrase, good, different?
2: Aldi.
1: Which country's flag has a big maple leaf on it?
2: Canada.
1: Name our Australian men's soccer team.
2: Socceroos.
1: If someone is described as an angler, what activity are they partaking in?
2: Fishing.
1: Which ginger singer has brought us hits like Thinking Out Loud and Castle on the Hill?
3: I reckon it might be someone called Ed.
1: Ed, I'll take that. What part of a car can come off if it's a convertible?
2: Roof.
1: Yep. Which Disney princess lives under the sea? She's got red hair.
2: I know it.
3: Her friend's a lobster. Oh, wow.
1: No, the crab. Oh, yeah, no, the lobster too.
3: Oh, the crab. Was it a lobster or a crab?
1: It's Sebastian.
4: It's a crab.
1: Sebastian's the crab.
4: Yeah, and then there's Flounder. But what's her, do you guys know her name?
2: No.
1: Look at this stuff. Isn't it neat?
2: Mermaid.
1: She is the Little Mermaid. The Little Mermaid Ariel. Okay, so that's 7 out of 7.
4: There we go. Yep, we accept.
3: Wow. What a win. Well, 7 out of 7, mate.
1: Well, that's done, awesome. Jack and Mum. Congratulations.
3: Yeah. Mum was tested on a few of those.
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5: Still very grey conditions out there this morning. Make sure your headlights are on as you're driving. The Molonglo River Bridge is open both directions, but we're getting reports of a breakdown southbound just south of the bridge. Also a breakdown on Gungahlin Drive southbound just south of Belconnen Way. That's slowing the run toward the Glenlock Interchange, and the Monero Highway slowing up both directions at the Lanyon Drive Interchange through the work zone. 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

0: 8:53, your Thursday morning. It is Kristen and I for breakfast. Oh, karaoke. Oh, I hear karaoke. I love good karaoke.
1: Are you a fan?
0: Absolutely.
1: Oh, fantastic. God.
2: I can't imagine you at karaoke.
1: Well, okay.
0: Okay, let's rephrase. In the shower where nobody can see or hear me, or just in my house, I live alone, so I can belt out a tune. No one ever knows.
1: Brad, I love this, and I do want to hear more about which specific tune. But before we get there, the reason that we're talking about karaoke is because Matt Damon, incredible actor, has appeared on the Are You OK show this week with a little clip going up on Instagram that I came across. And yeah, Matt has revealed his go-to song when it comes to singing karaoke.
3: I always go with Sweet Caroline because it gets everybody singing along. Yeah.
4: You have a good voice. You're probably going to say no.
3: I mean, I can sing Sweet Caroline.
4: Yeah.
1: Okay. And I was like, it's fine.
0: It's a very generic song.
1: Ba, ba, ba. And I get it. He's wanting to get the crowd involved. Yeah. He's doing crowd. But I feel like when you're singing karaoke, you're doing it for you.
2: Got it.
1: Don't you reckon?
0: Absolutely.
1: Lisa Haley was the one that said that to me first. And I reckon you're out there to just show yourself.
2: Mm-hmm. Whereas, do you feel like this is a real vanilla choice? Just a choice for the crowd rather than, like, what's in your soul, Matt Damon?
1: Yeah.
2: What's in your soul?
1: Like, no shade. Good on you. I'm sure everyone would enjoy it and you would sound fantastic singing it.
2: But it's okay. Do you like Michael Bolton? It's okay.
1: It's karaoke. That's exactly what it is.
2: Like, Matt, look at me, Matt. Do you like Whit?
1: See?
2: Matt.
1: Anything by Whitney?
2: Celine?
1: Oh.
2: Adele? Like, Matt, it's okay. Lean. You want to roll in the deep? That's fine.
1: Yeah, that is totally
2: fine. We'll roll with you.
1: Yeah. So now, circling back, Brad.
0: Look, I've got a bunch of songs, but the one I really like to do as a duet
1: Don't
0: is
1: say
0: Islands
1: Sweet
0: in the Stream.
1: Oh, I thought you were going to say Sweet Caroline.
0: But I get to be Dolly, though.
1: Of course.
0: I'd be the Dolly part.
2: Oh, that's so
1: funny.
2: Do you
1: do it as a duet? Or do you just try and sing all parts?
0: Oh, I do all of it if it's just me. But if I can find someone to do it with me, I do the Dolly part. They do the Kenny part.
1: Get some harmonies going. I love this.
2: I did have an idea. This was like last week, Hayley. Was it last week?
1: What's your idea?
2: Because I've never sung karaoke before.
1: Only recently found this out, though. Not once. Yeah. Not once in public have you grabbed the karaoke mic and had a, belted out your favourite Celine song.
2: Because I have enough self-awareness to know I'm not a very good singer.
1: Hey.
2: That's okay. That's all right. I can go to karaoke and, like, cheer on other people. No prop. But I know, like, I'm not going to get up and sing.
0: In karaoke, everyone is a good singer.
1: Correct.
0: Everyone is a good singer.
1: About the vibe that you bring. Yeah.
2: I said to Hayley, I'm like, what if we get together? Like, I wonder whether there are other Canberrans who are the same, who are like, I would love to do karaoke. Mm. But, and I'm a bit embarrassed. Like, I don't, yeah.
1: A bit self-conscious.
2: Really self-conscious. Okay. What if we, like, do you think there would be other Canberrans that felt the same? Could we get them together? Here's my idea. We put all of us on a boat. Okay, like, and I mean like the biggest boat that we can find. Like, like the party boat that's not the party boat anymore.
1: Yeah.
2: We take us to a point that is furthest away from any form of mainland. I'm not kidding. We get a lockbox. All phones have to go in a lockbox.
1: Oh, okay. That seems important.
2: Can we sign NDAs? Don't know who is there. What party? And you know what? We call it Carrie OK. Yeah. Thanks to you. Thanks to you.
1: And so wait, the idea is you get to live your best karaoke dream, but no one's going to hear.
2: Canberra's Worst Singers.
0: Just takes the fun out
1: of
0: it all.
1: What do you mean?
0: There has to be proof.
2: No proof. That's the whole thing. We know. We were there. The proof is our eyes, Brad. It's our eyes. Sorry, Hayley, I got emotional there.
4: No, that's all right. I did pitch that maybe we could, like, replace all the songs on the radio station that day with the live feed of the karaoke.
1: Yes.
2: No, absolutely not.
4: That's what Pat said, but with more...
1: disappointing.
4: Yeah, with more colourful language.
2: Well, Pat's not invited.
1: Is he? Pat's off the
5: list. 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
5: Yuma and good morning, I'm Kate Rice. The AFP is investigating a stunt pulled during Pauline Hanson's speech at the National Press Club in Canberra. Activist group Get Up is claiming credit after a banner was unfurled criticising the One Nation leader's stance on worker pay as she made her address to the media. The press club says those responsible entered the building without permission. As Canberrans get behind the Socceroos, the ACT government has announced it'll put on an additional live site if the Aussies get past the group stage in the World Cup. The next two games are being shown at the UC Refectory, as well as at other local pubs and clubs. It comes as there's a push for a live site to be set up in the city for the Socceroos games. The Vinnie CEO Sleepout kicks off tonight with 117 local business, government and community leaders to sleep rough outside Old Parliament House. CEO Lucy Honan says they hope to raise $900,000 for their frontline services.
6: And they help us provide rent assistance, food, clothing, referrals through services and help people to access housing.
5: There's been a drop in the number of job ads across Australia, with the latest Seek data showing a 0.8% decline month on month. And Qantas has announced a launch date for its much-anticipated Project Sunrise flights, with the first direct Sydney to London service to depart in October next year.
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5: The Blues won't be reactive in the wake of last night's 44-24 loss to Queensland in Origin 2, with the series heading to a decider next month in Brizzy. Coach Laurie Daly says he'll dissect the performance before weighing up any changes.
7: You'll look at the game first. We'll look at the game and see where we're at. And yeah, I think you just analyse everything, don't you?
5: Raiders fullback Kyo Weeks says they know they need to start winning games in order to keep their finals hopes alive.
8: We can only really control what we can control, and we all know that we need to start ticking wins over, and whatever happens to the rest of the table will happen. But yeah, we definitely need to start winning.
5: The Raiders take on the Storm in Melbourne on Sunday night. And England has downed Croatia 4-2 at the FIFA World Cup this morning.
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5: 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Increasing with 17 the top today, 14 tomorrow and showers easing, then a shower or two and 14 on Saturday. 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
1: Part comedy, part concert, and part midlife awakening, Middle Rage is a fresh, fierce, and funny celebration of what really happens when women hit midlife. Featuring hundreds of real stories shared by women across Australia, this electrifying night of song and storytelling features music by Missy Higgins, Tim Minchin, Sia, Pink, and more. Inspiring women to honour their own voice with laughter, song, and sisterhood. Don't miss this ultimate girls' night out, July 8th to the 11th. Middle Rage. 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
2: G'day, this is Ruben here from Peking Duck for RAD. We hear a lot about people who have lost their license or even their life on our roads, but we rarely hear about the 40,000 people each year who are seriously injured. Serious injury can mean being confined to a wheelchair, brain trauma, permanent scarring, or a life that never goes back to normal. You can't control what another driver does, but you can control what you do. So please, when you're behind the wheel, play it safe and stay focused.
3: I started smoking when I was 10 because it was a cool thing to do back then. Where I grew up, everybody on the mission smoked. I smoked for 52 years. I made a decision to quit the smokes, and to give it up just like that is very hard. I was enjoying my time with my grandkids, and I still enjoy my time with my grandkids, and they're the ones I want to be around for.
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14: 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The Australian Federal Police have been called in to investigate a stunt during Pauline Hanson's address to the National Press Club in Canberra. The activist group, Get Up, claims it was behind